0: 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And even more excited to be back around the best fans in the NFL. Now, if you haven't got your tickets yet, head to commanders.com. But if you can't pull up to Friday's game, don't worry. We got you covered. Myself, Hall of Famer John Riggins, and future Hall of Famer Brian Mitchell will be doing the game broadcast live on WSA9. 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

I'll be real with you. I didn't know the Nats were playing as early as they did today until I saw it on my boss's Instagram story. He's at like every game. It's Alex Mack on DC 101. Good one for our Nats, though. Dude, shut out the Cubs 7-0. Baseball's so crazy. But hey, kicking off a new series tomorrow against... I feel bad saying my former Mets. I moved here from New York. Let me be a fan of both. I'm just excited for good baseball tomorrow. Nationals Mets tomorrow at 7:10.

Hey, what's going on? It's Alex Mack on DC 101, DC's alternative rock. You know, I've still never been to the zoo, which feels crazy. At the end of this month, it'll be 2 years since I've lived here. Like, wild. Now I'm seeing that there are 3 red panda cubs at the zoo. Maybe this is what finally gets me over the line between the baby elephant and the pandas. I have no more excuses. I need to go to the zoo.

0: 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It's Alex Mack. Hey, if it's been a second since you checked out the Instagram, just know we got a chance for you to win a pass to see 21 Pilots movie. It's like their concert from Mexico City. They're more than we ever imagined. If you check out the Instagrams, it's at DC 101 Radio. Like the post, tag somebody in the comments. You're going to be eligible to get a free code to watch it. Have a nice little 21 Pilots movie night.
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Hey, what's going on? It's Alex Mack on DC 101. Now, I was trying to explain this next band earlier, and I completely forgot to use their own, like, self-prescribed genre. They call themselves Western Space Grunge, which I think does the best job of explaining what Dexter the Moon Rock sounds like, especially this new one. It's called Freaking Out.

I don't know when or how I'm going to make this happen, but just reminding you, Green Day's movie is coming out tomorrow. Yeah, it's Alex Mack on DC 101. It's not about Green Day, but certainly inspired by, and they're definitely in it. Green Day's movie again coming out on Friday. Wow, that's tomorrow. Nimrods, yeah, out tomorrow. So I'm going to play some Green Day next after Tame Impala.

0: 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It's Alex Mack. My best friend, like basically my brother, Patrick, is in town for the week. Big birthday tomorrow. Obviously, we have plans for that, but he's not really like been out or, like around the DMV before. Like I took him around kind of like the Bethesda, Rockville area today. 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

Hey, what's up? It's Alex Mack on DC 101. I love seeing that Montgomery County is proposing, you know, bicycle lane and crosswalk upgrades in Bethesda, which is great. That's where I live now. But what I've learned recently is I hope that it's not a waste of money, because from what I've experienced, people riding bikes don't know what the bike lane is. They feel like you can only ride a bike on the sidewalk. So maybe these new ones, these upgrades, will encourage cyclists to use the bike lane.

Went into a TJ Maxx today. That place is the Wild West. It's Alex Mack live on DC 101. And look, I love a TJ Maxx, a Marshalls, Ross, like all those stores. I will tell you, if you are deciding to kick off the Halloween season early, I do think August is too early. It's the best holiday, but August too early. They have like all the mugs and candles and decorations out already. Maybe that's why the line was so damn long today.

He'd list cold brew as his blood type if he could. It's Alex Mack Live, almost better than caffeine. Weeknights from 7 to midnight on DC 101, DC's alternative rock.

0: I feel like everyone on DC 101 is going to be exhausted next week, but it's going to be so worth it. It's Alex Mack live. Yeah, again, here on DC 101. Just reminding you, we have the Foo Fighters coming up on Monday, either show at Nats Park. But we're kind of starting the party early. I'm going to be hanging with Mike Jones for his afternoon adventure. Live broadcast at Solace Outpost, the Navy Yard location. We're going to be there from 3 to 7. He's doing his show. Me and my friends are going to come play Magic the Gathering. So if you want to nerd out with us, play a little Alex the Gathering. We're going to be there before the Foo Fighters. And hey, another chance for you to win your way in to see My Chemical Romance at Nats Park the next night. Mike Jones giving away tickets. Right there at Solace Outpost. Again, that's the Navy Yard location, Monday before the Foo Fighters from 3 to 7.
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2: Oh, don't mind us. Just shining a light on how many times Red Rocks Amphitheater in Morrison, Colorado won Best Venue in a row before Pollstar Magazine named the damn prize after them. We've all seen it. The great outdoors over a mile high, framed by two massive 300-million-year-old sandstone monoliths. It's the only naturally occurring, acoustically perfect amphitheater worldwide. It is a geological phenomenon. It is a bucket list destination. And it is where Elliot in the Morning heads to next. 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

What's going on? It's Alex Mack on DC 101, DC's alternative rock. Now, I know that Mike Jones gave us like a live report last night from the Taco Bell drive-thru trying one of the new like fajita burrito situations. The pepper jack one? He honestly maybe should have waited until today because they just dropped their like tajin menu. Do they have a tajin cheesy gordita crunch? There's like a 99% chance I roll through Taco Bell after the show tonight.

DC 101, DC's alternative rock. If you enjoyed the Foo Fighters like live EP that they put out, remember like the pop-up shows they played at Black Cat here in DC? They just released another one recently from their pop-up shows in New York and New Jersey. Might be kind of a fun way to get some

0: It's Alex Mack on DC 101, DC's alternative rock. 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I am so glad that I am not alone in thinking this.
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This is me learning to not, you know, judge a book by its cover. It's Alex Mack on DC 101. Just scrolling on my phone. I got an ad for like a workout class, but you're on these like trampolines where you're just like bouncing. And I was like, this seems silly. And of course I watched the video. They're going hard as hell on those trampolines. Like, I actually bet that's like a really great workout. I don't know that I am coordinated enough for that, but that's shame on me for judging. That looks kind of awesome.

I'm not going to lie to you. I don't love it when my bank emails me and it's like, got an update on your credit score. It's like just a little feeling of dread. It's Alex Mack live on DC 101. Here's the thing, though. I did just open the email, and I loved it. Like, even my bank seemed surprised that my credit score went up. It's just like, oh, hey, Alex, no, it went up. Like, cool.

0: It's a new Modest Mouse. It's called Picking Dragons Pockets on DC 101, DC's alternative rock. Love a good anti-billionaire anthem. Pretty great. Also, by the way, we're going to see Modest Mouse open up the My Chemical Romance show next Tuesday. And look, if you missed out on tickets today, don't forget Mike Jones has a chance for you to win your way in. It's coming Monday while he does his live broadcast before the Foo Fighters at Solace Outpost, the Navy Yard location. Going to be there from 3 to 7 doing the Afternoon Adventure Live, and you could be winning My Chem tickets.
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Hey, what's up? It's Alex Mack on DC 101, DC's alternative rock. I saw recently Papa Roach was performing, and Jacoby Shaddix, the lead singer, brought his like little son up on stage to play bass and perform. Also let out like a huge F-bomb, which for as famous as I could be ever, like, my mom would never let me do that. That's so pretty rad.

Well, I would have loved to go to this show. This looks sick. It's Alex Mack on DC 101. Sold out Pierce the Veil show at Petco Park in San Diego coming up September 12th. But two of the like supporting bands are bands I've been playing for you on your new music show on Emerging Alt. Julia Wolf and In Color, who performed here on our DC 101 soundstage, opening for Pierce the Veil. Unfortunately, the show is sold out, but would be awesome.

0: 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It's Alex Mack. I don't know why I said it like that. Sometimes stuff just comes out. Live radio, dude. Hey, make sure you keep hanging out because I got your new music show coming up in just a few minutes. Emerging Alt, where I play you a full hour of like all the best new stuff. Hey, look, hey, do me a favor. Hang out for that because like I take a lot of time trying to find all the coolest new songs. And, you know, switch up the vibe a little bit. Play something different that you haven't heard all day on DC 101. So hang out for that. Emerging Alt is coming up next.
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2: 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Early in the show, around 6:20, tickets to see My Chemical Romance. We have more tickets to see Zach Brown Band. And later in the show, tickets to see Mean Girls during Diane's Dirt.
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What's going on? It's Alex Mack. I am your host here on Emerging Alt with iHeartRadio. Look, as much as I like to, you know, come across like I'm, you know, the ideal music fan, like I'm super engaged or whatever, sometimes I get wrapped up in the individual songs that I'm playing for you on the show. It took me way too long to listen to Sam Fender's like entire new album, People Watching, the deluxe edition's out, which has a ton of awesome new songs. I will tell you though, my favorite is still this one with Olivia Dean.

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0: 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Your full hour of all new stuff. Like I just played you Sam Fender and Olivia Dean, their song Together. Phoebe Bridgers before that with The Beaches. So as you're listening, you know, check in with me. I want to hear what you like, what you want to hear more of, or like a different song. And maybe you have a question, comment, whatever it is. 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Just a little bit more of your opinion. I want to know what you think. And when you send me that talk back, make sure you tell me your name and where you're listening from. Because the show's nationwide. We're coast to coast, so shout out where you're hanging out.
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1: He invited us to LA to open for them on New Year's. 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

DC 101, DC's alternative rock. Did you see that Charlie XCX got on stage with the Strokes recently? Pretty great. They were on stage with them at the big Outside Lands Festival. It was funny, Julian, the lead singer of the Strokes, was joking around, calling her the queen of album sales, which is pretty fair. Although I think the Strokes aren't doing bad themselves. This is their new one right now. It's called Going Shopping.

DC 101, DC's alternative rock. Hey, what's up? It's Alex Mack. I'm your host here on Emerging Alt. Pretty excited that the Paradox just announced their new tour called Proceed with Caution. Going out on the road with Meet Me at the Altar, which is like such a perfect lineup. The thing that's crazy is they announced this tour like 7 days ago, like a week. It's mostly sold out. Might even fully be sold out now. I don't know. If you get a chance to see this live, go do it. It's the Paradox right now. It's called I Kinda Like That.

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What's going on? This is Alex Mack, your host here on Emerging Alt, your full hour of all new releases. And I'm especially excited to be playing you this new one from Modest Mouse, because I'm actually going to see them coming up next Tuesday. They're opening for My Chemical Romance in Washington, D.C. I'm super pumped, so make sure you're following along on the Instagram. I'm going to try to get a video of this one so you can see it live, just at Alex Mack Live. This song's called Picking Dragon's Pockets.

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0: What's going on? It's Alex Mack, your host here on Emerging Alts. And I do want to remind you, like, this show is coast to coast. I know we do this every weeknight at 11 o'clock, but we're nationwide. So when you're listening and maybe you've got a question, a comment, a request, whatever it is, send me a talk back. 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It's kind of like it's like a one-way walkie-talkie sort of from you straight to me here in the studio. But I want to hear from you. I want to know what you like so far. And, you know, take that opportunity to tell me your name and where you're listening from. Shout out your state, your city, where you're hanging out.
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DC's alternative rock, DC 101. It's not that it's weird to be playing you new Muse in 2026. Like, obviously very cool to watch the band grow and have this new record out and the crazy tour they're on. But I just remember the first time I saw them, it was literally, wow, okay, this actually is tough to say out loud. It was 20 years ago the first time I saw them. They were the opening band for My Chemical Romance. And now they're doing stuff like this. It's one of their latest ones called Cryogen here on Emerging Alt.

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1: Hey, it's Elliot. 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Early in the show, around 6:20, tickets to see My Chemical Romance. We have more tickets to see Zac Brown Band. And later in the show, tickets to see Mean Girls during Diane's Dirt.
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4: Oh, don't mind us. Just shining a light on how many times Red Rocks Amphitheater in Morrison, Colorado won Best Venue in a row before Pollstar magazine named the damn prize after them. 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It is a geological phenomenon. It is a bucket list destination. And it is where Elliot in the Morning heads to next. 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
1: 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Friday morning, it's Free Beer Friday. 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And you qualify for our grand prize trip to join us as we head to Red Rocks to see the Revivalists. Early in the show, around 6:20, tickets to see My Chemical Romance. We have more tickets to see Zac Brown Band. And later in the show, tickets to see Mean Girls during Diane's Dirt.
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5: 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And it is where Elliot in the Morning heads to next. 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

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It's Thor on DC 101. 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
1: 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We have more tickets to see Zac Brown Band. And later in the show, tickets to see Mean Girls during Diane's Dirt.
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2: Starting off in Virginia, Dale Boulevard eastbound at Jefferson Davis Highway. They do have the right lane blocked with a crash there. And along US 1, southbound at South Kings Highway. Watch for a crash there.
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1: Oh, don't mind us. Just shining a light on how many times Red Rocks Amphitheater in Morrison, Colorado won best venue in a row before Pollstar magazine named the damn prize after them. We've all seen it. The great outdoors over a mile high, framed by two massive 300-million-year-old sandstone monoliths. It's the only naturally occurring, acoustically perfect amphitheater worldwide. It is a geological phenomenon. It is a bucket list destination. And it is where Elliot in the Morning heads to next. 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
2: Virginia Beltway, Outer Loop Tysons at 123. Couple of cars tangled and blocked the left half of the roadway. Help is still on the way. The delays already begin before the Dulles Toll Road. Inner Loop may slow to look as well. East on 66.
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1: Virginia Beltway crash on the Outer Loop in Tysons at 123, still blocking the left half of the roadway. The delays begin south of the Georgetown Pike. Inner loop may slow to look as well. Northbound Virginia 95 below speed coming into Newington, but nothing reported in the way there.
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17: Oop, hold on. 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
19: Hello!
20: Oh, my God.
21: No. It's not coffee. It's coffee soup.
17: What do you got going on in there?
20: You know.
17: No, I really don't.
20: Something fun.
17: Really putting the gloves
20: just
17: on.
20: To play with.
17: What did you get?
20: Got a gun.
17: The hell?
20: Got a gun.
17: That other male is Tyler.
20: Oh, wait!
19: Okay.
17: I've never heard this before. Did it beep?
20: I don't know.
19: Your phone doesn't ring immediately. Instead, it'll show you a transcript of the conversation.
17: Oh, God. Oh, no.
22: I died.
17: What?
19: We have breaking news.
17: Hold on 1 second.
23: Huh? Oh, I wouldn't do that if I were you, dude.
17: No, it's very important. Jen's coming in with something.
22: Oh, my God. He's standing up.
17: There we go. The omelets are done.
22: And go.
19: Francine has been found.
24: Local disc jockey is Sim Hakoda this evening.
25: I'll send Diane a few pictures of me exploring.
26: Not talking about this.
25: Nature.
22: Birds.
25: And look what I came upon.
22: Dude!
0: monsters are chipping to the cradle.
1: Don't call me what you normally do. You're on the radio.
2: Okay, Elliot, I'm in a meeting, but that's fine.
1: Are we cool if somebody lives in the house for 5 months?
20: How many years is that?
1: Can you please zip up your pants? Woman you were just talking to is a hook.
3: Did you see that?
24: Yanked off the air yesterday following some questionable remarks.
1: Big deal. I said dude to a caller.
20: That's how it talks.
1: You know what that is? Real talk. I have an idea, journalist. You talk to somebody that may have potentially killed somebody.
3: You tend to repeat yourself or stutter sometimes.
1: That

0: How you doing, Elliot?
1: I am better than you.
2: Hi, this is Frank Capone.
1: It's Carlo.
3: Mandatory disclaimer, this isn't legal advice.
4: He still owes you $400?
5: The biggest jackass in the world. You know that?
1: I feel like I should call you doctor or something like that.
6: Dr. Corcoran would be great. Thank you.
1: What's going on?
4: Take a drink. Don't spill.
1: Bobby. I'm not, but what's going on here?
7: Sorry, I've got phlegm.
1: I could spray some white lithium at you.
8: I was 160 over 105.
4: Damn.
8: Beat the laser.
4: Oh.
3: Yep.
4: Run that again.
8: Were they even shocked?
1: Nobody more than Alan May.
9: Hockey is a fun sport.
8: But it's also a
1: kick. You never got body slammed?
10: Offer's still on the table.
1: Get these hands. Shoehorns a millionaire.
8: Go Birds.
1: Wild one night only. Elliot in the round. Vegas weekend.
0: Are you serious?
4: Swear to God.
7: I ended up peeing my pants.
8: The Germantown pisser.
4: It's like duty to me.
7: I would say it's a cleanse, not a detox.
11: Hashtag 1212.
6: Was it the pig butt one?
1: D-I-A-R-R-A-G-A.
12: I am the mayor of Brainerd, Minnesota. Diarrhea and all.
1: We should win a Peabody.
0: Oh.
4: What just happened?
13: I can't no more.
7: It's like dead.
1: EITM has been canceled by AI.
14: And yet Buddy Reiser admits...
1: I'm dating a chatbot.
8: Don't you forget about it.
3: Elliot in the Morning. You ever heard of Elliot in the Morning?
7: Oh, shoot. I forget.
3: Haven't? Okay.

0: everything. 866-2-ELIOT. 866-235-5468. Hello.
1: Matt. Morning.
0: Hey, how are we today?
1: Good.
0: Did you have a good night?
1: Yeah, nothing outstanding.
0: How many times you watched the video?
1: Oh, wait, go ahead.
0: You had an O.
1: Oh, it was just Marley's now has a vehicle at school,
0: right.
1: So she's trying to get used to it.
0: Right.
1: And I'm like, okay, well, you know, you got to start budgeting for gas. You know, gas is expensive.
0: I'll walk.
1: And I was like, well, how much gas do you have? She said 40%. I was like, nobody says that. I was like, she's like, well, that's what the app says. 40%.
0: Oh, so and I was she's like, reading her gas on the app?
1: Yeah, I mean...
0: is there no gauge in the car?
1: Yeah,
0: is there? Is she she's only one of those cars where there's, like, no speed limit? Like, there's no speedometer? She just goes on RPMs?
1: No.
0: Oh.
1: No. But she's like... I was like, no, you mean a little less than half a tank. It's like, nobody says, I have 40% gas.
0: I love it. I love it. What is the... how many times you watched the video yesterday?
1: Which one?
0: How many times did you watch the video yesterday?
2: I wonder the same thing. What are you talking about?
0: I probably watched it, I don't know, 20 times. The dude with the octopus on his face.
1: Oh.
0: Oh, my God. No, that's nightmare-inducing. That's, like, if that was in a movie, you'd be like, okay, Final Destination. The dude... Did you see the video, though?
1: Yeah.
0: The guy, he's a Filipino. So he's out in the Philippines. He's out in the boat in the Philippines. I'm trying to remember.
2: Bet he was late.
0: And so the video, doesn't the video start with the octopus on his face?
2: I've seen it presented different ways.
0: Oh, yeah. It's on his head. So he's sitting.
2: Oh, you're saying, yeah. Is it already up there? Yes.
0: Right. So he's in like a little rickety boat. And somebody made a comment of, why isn't the person filming helping him? Don't you think he's just got his camera on like a stand or something? I don't think there's somebody on the boat filming him, or you would help the guy.
2: Yeah, I didn't think there was someone in that boat.
0: No, I just figure he's got like a camera set up on the boat. So anyway, there's an octopus on his head.
1: Yeah, didn't it remind you of Fear Factor?
0: But no, honestly, it reminded me of Final Destination. And then the octopus.
2: It's on his right side of his neck and head.
0: Right.
2: And then it goes around back.
0: But get to the part where it's on his face like it's a mask.
2: Is that before or after he picks up the club?
0: Oh, I love that. And so, like, at one point, like, there, you know what it looks like? Like, on his face? It almost looks like they got Hannibal Lecter and he's got, like, they got his mouth covered. But he can't breathe.
2: Or like Bane.
0: That's a great one. Right. That's a great one.
2: Except you can't see his eyes.
0: But the octopus is covering his face, and it's sucking his face. And I didn't realize this. I started reading about... Wait. Oh, hit pause.
2: Yep.
0: So I didn't realize this, but, like, obviously each of the octopus's tentacles, well, they operate independently the same way. Like, look at me, right?
1: Uh-huh.
0: I'm not an octopus, but I have two arms and two legs. Like, I can move all of them separately.
1: Right.
0: So if you move, look at me, if you move my arm here, well, I still have these three. So he's dealing with eight arms. But the other thing that I didn't know, each of the suckers, and they said there's hundreds of suckers on each one. Almost each of the suckers work independently of each other.
2: Mm-hmm.
0: So this guy, he peels off one leg, and then the octopus is like, okay, I'll move these seven over. It's crazy. And then he picks up like a bamboo rod, but it's a thick piece of bamboo. And so you know what an octopus looks like. It's got like that big bulbousy head, and then it's got like the crazy arms. So he's trying to pull the thing off by wrapping his hands around the bulbousy head. And it won't go. So now he's choking the bulb.
2: I feel like I'm hearing you too well.
0: And he takes the club and he starts beating the bulbousy head.
2: Here you go.
0: Yeah, watch him. Here he goes. Boom, boom, boom. Oh, and this is a good video. Some of them.
1: Well, he's
0: got
1: to be gentle because he doesn't want to whack himself.
0: I'd beat my face to death. He can't breathe. And by the way, I don't know who's posted this video. That's good because some of them. They blur him clubbing the head.
1: What? Why? Oh, why? Because it's offensive for, like, animal rights or something?
0: You know what's offensive?
1: suffocating by octopus.
0: Suffocating by octopus. Like, that's offensive. So he starts clubbing the bulbous head. And I guess when he's clubbing the bulbous head, it loosens up the legs a little bit. And he's able to start peeling the legs off of his face. It is great. Honestly, I probably watched the video 100 times. And then when he finally beats the octopus's head and gets the legs off, he like gently just puts it down in the water like, okay, well, that's no big deal. That's no big deal at all. Amazing. I love the video. I love it. But don't you agree? If you were at a movie theater and that was in a movie and it was like, oh my God, this guy's got an octopus on his face and he's
1: you'd be like
0: suffocating.
1: Cool CGI.
0: Well, obviously they're not gonna put a real octopus. But wouldn't you go like, oh, that's clever. It's fake. It'll never happen.
2: Like,
0: but
2: it's
0: clever.
2: Sticky?
0: Yeah. Well, not even slapsticky, but in your head you're like, nobody's ever going to suffocate because they got an octopus on their face. It'll never happen. And I'm dying to know, how did it get on his head? Like, was it in... Listen, we know from when we went to the Ripley's Aquarium in Myrtle. What was our girl's name? Kate.
1: Kate.
0: And remember, she gave us the whole tour and we learned how smart octopuses are.
1: Oh, and how they can manipulate their bodies.
0: They're
1: and-
0: genius. They really are genius animals. I mean, they look disgusting and stupid, but they're genius animals. But how did it get on his head? Like, was it in that blue bucket? Like, no.
1: And because like jumped on?
0: The second it's climbing, they don't jump, but the second it's climbing, you'd pull it off your body. How did it get on his head? Did it come out of a wave? Like, did he take a rogue wave and it was in the wave? Like, they never explained that.
2: Mm-hmm.
0: How you get an octopus on your face? Because it's not like we've definitely seen fish that jump into boats,
1: oh, yeah.
0: Right? Or even if it were like a shark bite, like those animals can jump. Octopus don't jump.
2: Yeah, where was that video? It was stateside. I feel like it was pretty recent where you just saw all those fish jumping out of the river.
0: Oh, yeah. What is that called? What are those fish called? But every so often you get one where it's like...
1: Isn't that like the famous video with like the bear getting the salmon that way?
2: These were the Asian carp.
1: Oh.
2: The clip we watched.
0: Yeah. But yeah, they jump out of the water and there's hundreds of them.
2: Mm-hmm.
0: And they come jumping out of the water. And a lot of times they do end up injuring people because they jump out, they club you in the face and they hit. Yeah, look at them. Look at them. Look at him.
2: But because the clip starts with the octopus on his head.
0: Right. How did the octopus... Do octopuses jump?
1: I don't know.
0: How's it get on his head? Seriously.
1: No idea.
0: Did he lean over to like dunk his head and it just sucked up on his face?
2: It's that sometimes when they're hunting, they will leap out of the water.
0: Are you serious? So they get low and all 8 of them arms start flinging them towards the surface?
2: I guess so.
0: I'll say this. The odds that I will ever, ever in my life encounter an octopus in the wild, 0.
1: Right.
0: Like, I will never see an octopus in person.
2: Look, here it goes after a crab. Watch it jump up. There you go.
0: Oh, yeah, that's good. Boy, I'll tell you what, they move fast. Yeah, they move fast. And maybe that's it. Maybe it just got in the boat, and it was so fast he couldn't stop it before it got to his face. But don't you agree? Like, they say that everybody who's ever been in the ocean has been within 10 feet of a shark.
1: Yeah.
0: Like, I don't know if that's true, but why would they lie? So I believe that.
2: Who's they? Residents of Sea Isle City?
0: No, but didn't we learn that, like, early on during Shark Week and stuff? That, like, I want to say, like, Nat Geo taught us that, where it's like, if you've been in the water, you've been within 10 feet of a shark. You may not know it, and a lot of them... You know, listen, a lot of bodies of water, you can't see anything anyway. And it's not every time you're in, you're 10 feet away from a shark.
1: But over your
0: but
1: course.
0: But everybody, if you're a regular beach goer, you've been within 10 feet of a shark.
2: It says a popular urban legend.
0: Oh, never mind.
2: Is that anyone swimming in the ocean has been within 10 to 50 feet of a shark.
0: Never mind.
2: That's okay. You'll forget about that and talk about it.
0: Yeah,
2: in a couple
0: I'll use it
2: months.
0: Again. Yeah, I'll use it again. Okay, but if you told me I'm going to encounter a shark, I would believe that, right? If you told me I was going to encounter a stingray, I would believe that. There was just a drone video. was it off the coast of Long Island? Of like, it looked like it looked like an army of stingrays that were swimming. And they said that
2: Lindsay caught one when we were fishing off Long Island this summer.
0: Are you serious?
2: Yeah.
0: She caught a stingray?
2: Mm-hmm.
0: What did you do?
2: Well, I didn't do anything. The people operating the boat helped her get it off the hook and throw it back.
0: How would you even get it off the hook? Their mouths are all the way under here.
2: Yeah, she also caught a shark.
0: Are you serious?
2: I told you this.
0: No, I don't remember that.
2: Uh-huh.
0: Like a great white?
2: Yep.
0: No, what was it? Like a little pussy shark?
2: It was probably a foot and a half.
0: Are you serious?
2: Yeah.
0: Oh, if I catch a shark, a stingray on a fishing pole, you know how I get the hook out? I throw the pole into the water. Well, figure it out on your own.
2: Yeah, she caught a ray, a shark, a crab, and a fluke, which was the only thing I caught and the way they described it.
0: But if I ever saw an octopus in the wild, I think I would flip out. I don't like wild and wildlife. That's sea animals are wildlife to me.
2: Of course.
0: I don't like them.
2: Yeah,
0: but I'll never see an octopus that's not in an aquarium. I don't even know where they live. I know there's one in the Philippines that's got like a concussion from getting banged about the head with that goddamn bamboo.
2: Let's blur that
0: line. Why would they blur that? And at first when it was blurred, I was like, man, he must bust this thing's head. There must be so much blood coming out of there. And there's nothing. Line two. Hi, Elliot. Good morning.
3: Good morning. Is this me?
0: Yeah. Hi. Who's this?
3: This is Brian.
0: Yes, sir. What can I do for you?
3: So I'm a scuba diver. And years ago, we were in the Caribbean diving. And we picked up a shell. And we brought the shell onto the boat. And a small octopus fell out of it. Now, it wasn't as big as the one you saw in the video of the other guy, but when I picked it up, it wrapped its hand around, or his tentacles around my hand, and bit me, and I screamed like a girl, and then shook my hand real quick, and it fell off, and then we ended up putting it back in the water.
0: I would have banged my hand on that boat
1: hard. How big was it? Like bigger than your hand?
3: About as big as my hand. Oh, small.
1: Yeah.
0: Oh, come on! What are you screaming?
1: I bet it hurt,
0: you pansy.
3: They have little beaks, and it was like a little bee sting.
0: Yeah, no, they have that like beak mouth. It's the hardest part of their body.
3: Right, and you're talking about sharks, and I've also been surrounded by sharks in several dives that I've been on.
0: Nope. Never. Hey, do you think, thank you, sir. Do you think, like when I think scuba diving, who comes to mind?

0: I'm going to use this the next time my son wants to go fishing. But I'm scared of the octopus.
1: All right, give me a quick break. It's Free Beer Friday. We have a ton that we got to get through today. So give me a quick break. We'll come back. We'll lay everything out for you next.
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3: Oh, don't mind us. Just shining a light on how many times Red Rocks Amphitheater in Morrison, Colorado won Best Venue in a row before Pollstar Magazine named the damn prize after them. We've all seen it. The great outdoors over a mile high, framed by two massive 300-million-year-old sandstone monoliths. 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It is a geological phenomenon. It is a bucket list destination. And it is where Elliot in the Morning heads to next. 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

0: believe it's Friday already. This week has flown, man. Flown by. Two chances to qualify today to win our grand prize trip as we send a winner and a guest to Red Rocks. You'll come with us as we go see the Revivalists, so we'll get you qualified. 7:30 and 9 o'clock. And don't forget, we do it again next week as well. And then 1 week from today, we'll get our grand prize winner. So 7:30 and 9 o'clock, you win your cash with hundreds a day. You qualify for the grand prize trip. Give me about 15 minutes. I have tickets for you to see My Chemical Romance. That show's Tuesday night at Nats Park. Last pairs of tickets I have for you to see Zac Brown Band. That show's this weekend at Merriweather Post Pavilion. And then once we get to dirt, I have tickets for you to see Mean Girls. That's at Toby's Dinner Theater. They will be in their, well, this is their last weekend, and then next week is their last week of shows for Mean Girls at Toby's Dinner Theater. It is Free Beer Friday. You win anything today.
1: I think they do run through next Sunday, the 23rd.
0: Yeah, through next week. Yeah, well,
1: not,
0: next week.
1: This is not their last weekend.
0: Oh, I meant, like, you get this weekend and then next week.
1: Yeah.
0: Yeah, so the, yeah, this weekend, then next week and next weekend for Mean Girls. And then it is Free Beer Friday. You win anything today during the show, you do get yourself a case of beer from Lone Oak Farm Brewing Company. A bunch of stories we got to get through. If you need info on anything, Facebook, X, Instagram, at EITM Online. All right, Diane, let's get into some news, please.
2: People paying attention to a new report by the Wall Street Journal that says the USS George Washington is going to be replacing the USS Abraham Lincoln, which has been deployed for more than 250 days. This comes after both Stars and Stripes and the Navy Times reported multiple attempts by sailors to jump overboard and otherwise harsh conditions and significant stressors related to the war.
0: Dude, that's a long time out there.
2: They said that's a record. They haven't seen a port in 200 days.
0: Right. And you start running out of stuff like you do. Like I have buddies who were in the Navy and the Marine Corps and were out on boats and stuff. And it's just like you want those port calls. Now, listen, I get they're also on a mission.
2: It seems like it's more it's just mentally these people, they're done.
0: Right.
2: You know,
0: that's a long time.
2: Yeah.
0: I mean, like you said, it's a record. That's a long time.
2: Yeah. So, I mean, at least they said that the George Washington is going to be replacing, but who knows how long that's going to take.
0: Right.
2: World War II Memorial in D.C. found vandalized yesterday, a fountain overflowing with bubbles, the graffiti reading "Clean Hands, Dirty Money" in bright pink spray paint.
0: Yeah. I hate seeing that.
2: The Department of the Interior calling this vandalism an utter disgrace. It has since been cleaned up. No information was immediately released on a potential suspect.
0: You know what it reminds me of? Remember, God, this goes back years.
2: The Lincoln, the woman with paint. The green paint.
0: Yeah. God, that pissed me off.
2: Yeah. Sad news coming out of Spotsylvania. A body has been recovered as crews were searching yesterday evening in Lake Anna for a man who was believed to have drowned. They said the 24-year-old was boating with a bunch of people when he went into the water and never resurfaced. Divers discovered a body just before midnight last night. Also news out of BWI this morning, a person had to be taken to the hospital after a fire at one of the parking garages yesterday morning. The airport said fire and rescue department responded and was able to extinguish it, but they said a lawnmower hit some gas equipment, which ignited a fire, damaging the meter. Thankfully, they said BG&E said there was no gas leak, but still about $300,000 in damage to the garage.
0: Right. And people freaked out at first. They didn't know what it was.
2: Well, yeah. The garage reopened for full customer access by yesterday afternoon. Disturbing story out of Reston this morning. Fairfax.
3: Reston?
0: Oh,
1: Diane.
2: Try again.
1: A full week, and the first time
0: it's got to be
1: Reston
0: disturbing.
1: Is in the news. It's just
3: Reston.
2: Reston.
0: But I have good news for you. I have good news for you
2: about her.
0: No, not about her. Less disturbing. Mm-hmm. The restaurant coming in today, Passion Fish.
2: It's one of your favorites, right?
0: Oh, I love Passion Fish. Where's that located?
3: Reston.
0: Absolutely. Absolutely. Great restaurant. That's my buddy Chris Klein. That place is awesome. Mm-hmm. I didn't even know they were coming in. And I saw it. I was like, I know where Passion Fish is. That's in Reston.
2: Fairfax County Police investigating a case of child abuse in Reston, where a teacher is accused of assaulting a three-year-old at a local daycare. They said this happened at the Bright Horizons on Commerce Park Drive in Reston. According to the reports, the 61-year-old Jasper Barrage, who was a teacher there, assaulted a child by pulling his hair, pushing his head into a basket, and then also pushing him to the ground. She's been charged with misdemeanor assault and battery. She has since been released as court proceedings will be moving against her.
1: I thought it was going to be the Reston Dance Company story.
4: Wait, what's the Reston Dance Company story?
1: Also disturbing. They're closing after 16 years.
4: Oh, really?
1: But not because of abuse.
4: Oh, just they're closing?
1: Yeah, yeah.
4: Oh, all right. Well,
1: I just don't want people to think that I've been sitting here for 7 days.
4: Just waiting.
1: Waiting.
4: But you kind of have.
1: I know. And I didn't want the full week to pass because she called in last Friday, right?
4: Was it last Friday? Could be.
1: And you mentioned her Monday, but it wasn't organic enough.
4: Like, right.
1: I didn't want to play it then. I wanted her
4: you
1: to be
4: needed
1: the sounder.
4: Diane to go, disturbing story out of rest.
1: Well, then I thought she was going to talk about how they're taking their final bow at Capitol One Hall. I thought there was a good happy ending.
2: No.
4: Well, there is. They arrested the woman.
2: We're not into the happy part of the news yet.
4: Oh, I'll standing by. Yeah. Standing by.
2: Colonial Heights, a 17-year-old girl is looking at multiple felony charges after she shot into an occupied vehicle and crashed a stolen car into a fence in Colonial Heights early yesterday morning. Patrol officers found the vehicle, which had been reported stolen out of Richmond, attempted to conduct a traffic stop. They didn't yield, police initiating that pursuit. After she crashed, she ran from the car and then ultimately was arrested by authorities. They haven't identified her by name, just saying she's a resident of Petersburg and facing several charges in connection with this incident. A lot of them. Actually, all of them, all six of the charges are felonies. So she's being held at the Chesterfield Juvenile.
4: Oh, she's in trouble.
2: Juvenile detention facility. Better story about our youth. Seventh graders in Western Virginia jumping in to help when another student attacked a teacher with a knife. 12-year-old student stabbing a teacher at Jonesville Middle School, which is down in Western Virginia.
4: Right.
2: Several kids came in and
4: tackled
2: him. And held him down until authorities arrived.
4: Right. That story, that made national news. Like, that's all over the place. Yeah. Good on those kids.
2: Thankfully, the teacher suffering non-life-threatening injuries and has since gotten stitches to fix their injuries. Heads up for parents. More than 200,000 magnetic building cubes and blocks for kids are being recalled because of some safety hazards. Federal authorities say these toys contain little tiny magnets that can become loose if they break and can be dangerous or deadly if they're ingested. We've talked about those types of injuries before.
4: Yeah, right.
2: These are the Goody King branded magnetic building cubes. Also, Kaluli is recalling about 250,000 of its mini fridges because of fire and burn hazards. The Consumer Product Safety Commission is recalling the 10-liter and 15-liter mini fridges that have an electric switch that apparently can short circuit. We have one of these in our house.
4: Oh, do you really?
2: Yeah.
4: No kidding.
2: These are the little tiny ones because all...
4: But this isn't... These aren't what you would take to a dorm.
2: No. These are the ones...
4: They hold like an eight-pack of Red Bulls?
2: Actually, young girls would actually use it more for makeup stuff.
4: Oh. Not Marley. She just leaves it all on the counter.
2: Actually, she's the one who has this. She doesn't use it. No, she doesn't have it at school. She has it at home.
4: Okay, but it's not like what you would see in a dorm or like an apartment.
2: No, I mean this is something that kids might put either makeup goes in there, like serums and things like that, or you can fit a couple of sodas in there.
4: Red Bulls, right? Okay, all right, very good.
2: The recall covers these mini fridges that were sold both on the Kaluli website as well as Amazon between January of 2019 and October of 2024. David Letterman's interview series, My Next Guest Needs No Introduction, is going to be on Netflix back later this year. Matt Damon, Julia Roberts, Jimmy Kimmel, and Alex Honnold are among the guests that we'll see this time out.
4: That's kind of cool.
2: They said the season adding 4 episodes. So again, that'll be out on Netflix later this year. Did you open your Instagram yet today?
4: No.
2: Oh, they changed the font of the word Instagram, and I guess some people are going crazy with it.
1: I'm never eating there again.
4: No, I have not opened. I've not opened.
2: I guess they said that they wanted to just switch it up. So they said this is the...
4: Would I even notice?
2: Yes.
4: Would I really? Yeah. I bet I would.
2: Just where it says the word Instagram, you'll definitely notice. It's different.
1: So I still have clearly an older version of the app. Yeah.
4: Yeah, I was going to say, that looks normal to me.
1: Do you have to update the app?
4: I never update apps.
1: I got 67 updates to go through. It'll be a few minutes before we see the new logo.
4: Oh, I have probably like 200 I won't update. Oh, yeah. Look at Diane's.
2: Yeah.
4: Look at Diane's. You got a lot of stories you haven't watched.
2: I know.
4: Yeah, let's watch.
1: Okay. So you already, do you update your phone every morning?
2: No. I was on
1: set to auto update?
2: I don't know.
1: Kristen's shaking her head like, yeah.
2: Yeah.
4: Wait, your auto update? Oh, I'm manual.
2: Just like the regular, iOS updates?
4: No. But they
1: refresh
4: the
1: apps in the background, that kind of joke.
4: Yeah, that I don't do. Oh. I don't have battery for that.
1: Seriously. Oh, my gosh. It was funny the other day, must have been Friday into Saturday. I had 10% of my battery left by lunch. And, I knew why. It's because I fell asleep on the couch and did not charge my phone.
2: Oh.
4: Right.
1: But I didn't want to admit that to my children, who asked, is it just because your phone's old? So I said, yeah. It doesn't seem very responsible when you can't make it up to the bed. Like, you're that zonked out and tipsy.
4: People fall asleep. Well, that's the bigger
1: one. Hold on.
4: One.
1: I updated it. Let's see.
4: And.
2: Can I do it?
4: And.
1: No.
4: No. You're still old.
1: Old logo.
4: You're still old.
1: All right.
4: Oh, well, never mind.
2: Thousands of people flocking to Delray this weekend. Drinks, live music for the Bands and Brews bar crawl.
4: That always does well.
2: Can attest, it is a good time.
4: Yeah, that always does well.
2: And then it's a big fundraiser for the Scholarship Fund of Alexandria as well.
4: Doesn't the Montgomery County Fair start this weekend?
2: Montgomery County today, Fair, right? Arlington County Fair is going.
4: Oh, yeah, one goes. Montgomery County Fair, I feel like, is the big one. Oh, yeah. And we talked about them. They're doing that big sensory thing.
1: Is that on Monday, though?
4: Yeah, it's Monday, where it's sensory friendly. I'm not sure the exact term there, but you know what I mean.
2: Yeah,
1: they're not supposed to have the bells and the whistles and the yelling and the barking.
4: Yeah, right. Yeah, it's just a little more low-key.
2: Mm-hmm. Moving on to sports, the Commanders kicking off their preseason schedule tonight against the Dolphins. That's at 7 o'clock.
4: A little bit of rain you'll probably get, but that's all right.
2: Yeah. Passing shower, though. It's not going to be,
4: fine.
2: Torrential downpours. Ravens play tomorrow night against the Eagles. That game is also at 7 p.m. The Bills going to play the first game ever at their new Highmark Stadium tomorrow afternoon against the Carolina Panthers.
4: Yeah, and some people will be in those obstructed view seats that caused a big uproar last weekend. But they said for the first preseason game, they're going with starters. Josh Allen's going to play. They're going to have their guys out there. How long they play? Probably a series. But they're starting their guys for the first, quote, game that'll take place at the new stadium.
2: Baseball, the Nats beat the Cubs yesterday 7-0 to close out that series on a high note. They're going to spend the weekend in New York against the Mets. Tonight's game just after 7 p.m. Orioles are down in Tampa this weekend to play the Rays. And at the Field of Dreams game in Iowa, the Phillies beat the Twins 7-1.
4: I only saw, I had a dinner last night, so I wasn't home for the beginning of the game. So I only saw two innings in the middle of the game. Netflix jams way too many commercials during play and stuff. It drives me crazy.
1: But the pregame was so much better.
4: Was the pregame good?
1: Because they didn't use it's not like Will Ferrell was out there promoting Hawk.
4: Right. Oh, good.
1: So they did during the Derby, or you saw a massive self-promotion during the Yankees-Giants game to open the season. So it was a little more about the movie.
4: Right.
1: And the history of Iowa baseball.
4: Was it cool when they walked out? Like I said, I didn't see any of the beginning when they had all the Hall of Famers
1: out. You're used to the players walking out. When the 20 or 30 Hall of Famers walked out, that was awesome.
4: That's cool. That's cool. I saw I know Mike Schmidt from the Phillies was there. Who, I'm trying to think who would have been there from the Twins. Joe Mauer?
1: Yeah.
4: Oh, there you go.
1: Mm-hmm.
4: And then I don't know who else walked out.
1: Speaking of the Hawk.
4: Oh, Andre Dawson. They should have tripped him and left him in the, in the field.
1: I took a picture on Snapchat of him for you.
4: God, horrible.
1: I'll show you. Have you seen him recently?
4: No. I did hear Cal Ripken was there.
1: Yeah.
4: Yes. You know what? Still looks like a piece of garbage. Screw him.
2: NBA releasing their full schedule yesterday. The Wizards will be opening at home on Wednesday, October 21st against the Milwaukee Bucks. Then they're going to be home Friday night against Toronto. Knicks are in town on Friday night, December 18th. LeBron and the Sixers are here March 18th for the first time. Also, big weekend in Richmond. NASCAR is there tonight. It's the Craftsman Truck Series. And then tomorrow night, the Cookout 400 Cup Series race that starts at 7. Kristen's going.
4: Oh, you're going to the race? Mm-hmm. Oh, good. You've been to a race before, right? Yeah, you went last year. Yeah, that's awesome. Good for you.
2: And they also announced another tribute to Kyle Busch. Joe Gibbs Racing is going to bring back the M&M's car at one of his favorite tracks, Bristol Motor Speedway. Ty Gibbs is going to drive car with the M&M's paint scheme.
4: Yeah,
2: that night.
4: That's awesome.
2: Yeah. That's a look at news and sports.
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0: Hi, Ellie in the morning. Hey, you there?
1: Hey, there it's Andrew.
0: Hey, Andrew, how are you, sir?
1: I'm doing great. Just finished an 18-mile run. Got in the car and heard you were giving away tickets.
0: I'm sorry, you ran 18 miles already today?
1: I'm usually finishing up my run right around the time you're starting your show. Today went a little long.
0: Oh, wow. What are you? Are you training for something, or are you just like a masochist?
1: Yeah, right. A little bit of both. Yeah, today was tough. I'm doing Chicago Marathon again this year. I've run like Boston a few times and New York City and stuff like that.
0: Dude, good for you. That's awesome. I give you credit, man. You're out there running. Man, day's barely even getting going. All right, well, listen. I am going to give you a pair of tickets to go see My Chemical Romance. That show comes up early next week, Tuesday night. Also, it is Free Beer Friday. So in addition to the tickets, I will give you a case of beer from Lone Oak Farm Brewing Company. You probably just run over there and grab it. So if you can hold tight 1 second, have a great weekend and enjoy the show next week.
1: Thank you so much. My son's going to love this.
0: Excellent. You got it, brother. Hold tight 1 second for me, please. And then I'm going to go here. Hi, Ellie in the morning.
2: Is this me?
0: Yes, it is. Who are you?
2: Stephanie.
0: Excellent. How many miles did you run this morning?
2: None.
0: So do you mean to tell me?
2: I barely walked in my office.
0: Andrew and I are the only ones that have run this morning.
3: Yes, you guys.
4: You're the only ones grinding.
0: What is your name, ma'am?
2: Stephanie.
0: Oh, Stephanie. You maybe have already told me that. And where is home for you?
2: Crownsville.
0: Excellent. All right. So listen, a couple of things. Let's start here. Number one, I'm going to give you tickets. I will send you to go see My Chemical Romance and Modest Mouse. Tickets are available through Ticketmaster. That show is Tuesday night. You will get those.
2: Yay.
0: Also, I will give you a case of beer from Lone Oak Farm Brewing Company. It's Free Beer Friday. Remember, any Friday throughout the summer, we've been doing it all summer long. You win anything on a Friday, you get yourself a case of beer from Lone Oak Farm Brewing Company. Stephanie, you want to play?

0: game real quick?
1: Sure.
0: All right, you ready? Top 15 answers are on the board. Top 15. You ready?
1: I am.
0: Name the 15 best teen dramas of all time. Go.
1: Twilight.
0: No.
2: Is this TV?
1: Mean Girls.
2: Is this...
0: Oh, yeah, TV, TV, TV.
3: Thinking, maybe she's going movies.
0: Oh. TV, TV, yeah, TV.
1: What, Vampire Diaries?
0: No, you're not good at this game. No, I'm sorry.
1: No. Very.
0: You know what's weird? I know some of the titles.
3: Yeah.
0: I've seen a couple of them.
3: Mm-hmm.
0: Some of them I've never heard of. And these are the 15 of all time, that are on there.
2: You're sure you've never heard of them?
0: Positive.
3: Oh.
0: Positive. Okay. And again, I've seen some of them. Like, I can tell you, I've seen number 10. Number 10's easy. Number 10, I feel like Diane could just rattle through these. Teen dramas of all time.
3: 90210?
0: That's the first one I thought of, and that's number 10. I thought it should be higher. How is that not higher?
2: So is this going to skew newer?
0: No. Well, I can't answer that for the ones I've never heard of. But like the ones that I have heard of, I don't feel like it skews that much.
2: I mean, Beverly Hills 90210 was a long time ago.
3: Yeah.
0: Yeah. No, no. But I don't think when you say newer, I don't think any of them are within like the last year. Like, for example, I love The Outer Banks. That's not on there.
3: Oh,
0: The
3: Outer Banks, not top 15.
0: No, The Outer Banks should be on there. That's great. That is a great show. All right, Kristen, line them up. 866 to Elliot. 866-235-5468. Stephanie, you're going to hold on 1 second. Enjoy the show next week. Enjoy the beer. Have a great weekend, okay?
1: You too. Thank you so much.
0: You got it. Hold on 1 second for me, please.
2: I just looked it up. Beverly Hills 90210 premiered 36 years ago this fall.
0: Are you serious?
2: 1990.
0: No way.
2: Yeah.
0: 36 years?
2: So when you say none of these shows are from the last 12 months... If they're from the last 12 years, they're much newer than
0: 90210 was massive. That was massive.
2: Yeah.
0: That was your lead into Melrose Place. Not a teen drama.
3: No.
0: No, that was older.
3: No, Melrose is 20s.
0: Older.
3: 20s.
0: Yes. But 90210, that was high school.
2: A few years back.
0: Brandon and I don't remember Gabrielle Carteris.
3: Who was like 35.
0: I don't know any of their names on the show. Shannon Doherty, Gabrielle Carteris, Tori Spelling.
3: Yeah.
0: Brandon.
3: Jenny Garth.
0: No. Yes. Brandon was Jason Priestley.
3: Uh-huh.
0: I've smoked cigarettes with him.
3: Luke Perry.
0: Jason Priestley. Luke Perry. And then David Silver.
3: And
0: Brian
3: Austin Green forgot Ian Ziering.
0: Oh, that's right. There was eight of them.
3: Uh-huh.
0: And who ran the Peach Pit?
3: Joey Tata.
0: Tata. Tata.
3: I love that show.
0: Yeah, no, that show was great.
3: Uh-huh.
0: That show was awesome. Outer Banks, I mentioned, not on there.
3: No.
0: I don't want to mention any of the other ones. But some of them I never even heard of.
3: If they're going more modern, like is Euphoria on there?
0: No. I've never seen that one. I've heard of it, but
3: yeah.
0: I've never seen it. I also don't know if I would know Euphoria was a teen thing. Can I go to line one?
2: Is the one... So maybe a handful of years ago, we discussed a show turning 25. Not still on the air, but that was out 25 years since its premiere.
0: Friends?
2: No. No, it's a teen drama.
0: Oh, yeah.
2: And we argued its merits as what the article said was calling it the best teen drama of all time. Is that one on this list, and is it number one?
0: I would have to remember which show we talked about in order to answer that.
2: All right. So you...
0: But it should be. If they said it was number one, now these are two different... These could be two different surveyings.
2: And time has passed.
0: Time has passed. I don't remember.
2: Diane doesn't remember either.
3: No.
0: I don't remember it. No.
2: Why did I even bring it up?
0: Can I go to line one? Hi, Elliot, in the morning.
2: It's like working with goldfish.
4: Good morning, class.
0: Yes, who is this?
4: My name is Tana. How are you guys?
0: Wonderful. TV's 15 best teen dramas of all time. Go.
4: I have two guesses. My first one is Dawson's Creek. My second one is 16 and Pregnant.
0: Okay, well, number 16.
3: Love 16 and Pregnant.
0: But was it?
3: But that's a reality show.
0: I was going to say, I've never seen 16 and Pregnant. I think I can guess what it is.
3: Yeah.
0: But yeah, that's not a real, it is a show, but it's not like a scripted show.
3: Yeah.
0: Dawson's Creek.
3: That's
0: good. I was actually surprised, did not make the list. Mm. Did not make the list.
4: That's craziness.
0: Right, and that's one that I thought of, and I know, and I've seen a couple of the episodes anyway. That was a lot of actors also. So listen, no, that didn't make. Neither of your guests made it. Neither of your guests made it. Thank you. That's a good guess.
3: So the only one we know now is 90210.
0: Number 10, yeah. 90210. Beverly Hills.
3: Yes.
0: 90210.
2: Yeah, a lot of people guess Dawson's Creek.
0: That's a good one.
2: Is that top of mind, though, because of James?
0: No, that's top of mind because people watched it. Him, Josh Jackson, Katie Holmes.
3: Michelle Williams.
0: And Michelle Williams.
2: Yeah, this unbelievably famous cast.
0: Yes, and I mean, they weren't at the time. I remember at the Teen People launch party with them. Nobody even knew who they were.
3: You dropped something.
0: Line 8. Hi, Elliot in the morning.
5: Hello, is this me?
0: Yes, hi. Best teen dramas of all time.
5: One Tree Hill.
0: Not on the list.
3: Oh, damn.
0: Not on the list. Yeah, now, I wouldn't have thought of that one. I've never seen it. I know the name. But yeah, I've never seen it. But yeah, that didn't make the top 15. That didn't make it.
5: Wow.
0: Who was, okay. Was there anybody famous? Hey, thank you, sir. Was there anybody famous in One Tree Hill?
2: Yeah, what's the three-named guy?
0: John Wilkes Booth?
2: Yes.
3: Yes. Right after he shot President Lincoln.
2: Chad Michael Murray.
3: Chad Michael Murray.
0: Oh, yes, yes, yes. He's God Squad, I think.
2: Oh, Diane's favorite, Sophia Bush.
0: Oh, yeah. She's hot. Hi, Elliot, in the morning.
6: Hi, is this me?
0: Yes, hi. Who is this?
6: Hi, this is Sophia from Silver Spring.
0: Yes, very nice to talk to you. Go ahead, please. Go ahead.
6: Hi, is Gilmore Girls one of them?
0: No. No, Gilmore Girls did not make the list.
3: No?
0: That did not make the list. Yeah, no, and that's one that I know. You're still sleeping, aren't you?
6: Yeah, also my dad doesn't know I have my phone.
0: Okay. Are you serious? Hey, why did you get your phone taken away?
6: Well, he usually takes it at night, so I'm not, like, playing on it, like, or reading on it.
0: Right, and you're like, dude, get over it. Hey, before I go much further, how old are you?
6: I'm 14.
0: Oh, come on, at 14, tell him Elliot said it's okay. Tell him I said it's okay.
6: I'll tell him that.
0: By the way, you know it'd be fun? Let's go walk in and start talking to him on the phone. And then we'll all get to hear him explode. That would be a horrible idea. All right. Thank you very much. Thank you very much.
2: Man, 14 and guess Gilmore Girls?
3: I know.
0: Yeah, no, that's a good guess. But
3: isn't that having sort of like a TikTok-fueled resurgence, I think?
0: Is it on the CW?
3: It was.
2: It was originally on the WB.
3: Oh.
2: What does this writer have against the WB? Dawson's Creek, One Tree Hill, Gilmore Girls?
0: Yeah, none of them. None of them. Hold on. Excuse me. Line 8. Another one.
2: This is not going well.
0: No, it's not. Line 8. Hi, Elliot, in the morning.
7: What's up, Elliot? How you doing?
0: I am doing great, thank you.
7: Good, good. I don't have but one, but maybe Saved by the Bell?
0: Does that count as a drama, though? Well, I mean, there was plenty of drama.
7: It's a teenage drama. I mean, they're like high school going through their BS of what high school kids.
0: That to me is more of like a teen comedy. Mm. But there was always drama, like what's going to happen with Screech and Belding and stuff. Yeah, no, that didn't make the list. That didn't make the list. I know.
2: Did any of these air Saturday morning? Probably not.
0: Wait, what was the one? What was the one after that with the coach, the basketball
2: Hang
0: coach?
2: Time.
0: Hang Time. Oh, great show. Dick Butkus. Where am I going? Line 1. Hi, Elliot in the morning.
8: Hello.
0: Yes, sir.
8: Hey, I was going to guess the OC.
0: Number 6.
3: Oh, there we go.
0: Number 6. I've never seen it, but I've heard of it. That stands for Orange County. But yeah, you got number 6. Good for you. Good for you. Thank you.
3: Is Tyler a fan of that show?
8: Thank you.
3: Yeah.
0: Who was anybody famous?
2: Yes. Well, we just talked about Peter Gallagher.
3: Yeah.
0: Oh, he was in the OC?
2: And While You Were Sleeping.
0: Right. Oh, that's right.
2: But then Misha Barton, Rachel Bilson, Adam Brody.
0: Oh, okay. I know those people. Well, I don't know them. I know who they are.
2: Ben McKenzie.
0: There's one on here that I can't believe you guys are missing. Hi, Elliot, in the morning.
2: Well, I don't want to say the one I think might be number one based on a conversation 5 or 6 years ago.
0: No, but you guys should nail number four like that. I'm sorry, who's this?
9: Hello?
0: Yeah, hi, who's this?
9: Hey, Chuck.
0: Yes, sir, what can I do for you?
9: So, my guess is I've got two of them. Degrassi and Melrose Place.
0: Okay, Melrose Place was too old. That was in high school or a teen. They were like in their 20s. I will say this. Degrassi, which I've never seen, gets mentioned in there, was there. And I think it was a spinoff of Degrassi that makes the list. It's another one I'd never heard of.
3: Oh.
0: I have no idea what it is, but I think it's a spinoff. The
9: Generation?
0: Who?
3: The Next Generation.
9: The Next Generation?
0: No, sir, no. Thank you. Thank you, though. But yeah, I think it was...
2: That's a real thing, by the way. He's not making a Star Trek joke.
0: No. I believe that they did a Next Generation, but that's not what it is.
2: May I say the one?
0: Yeah, go ahead.
2: My So-Called Life.
0: Number three.
2: So it's no longer the greatest.
0: Oh. No, number three is My So-Called Life. That was... What was that? Wasn't it Corky? Wasn't Corky
3: no.
0: in My So-Called Life?
3: No.
0: Claire Danes.
3: Yes.
0: Yes, thank
3: Jared
0: you.
3: Jared Leto.
0: Jared Leto, right? Which one was Corky?
3: Oh, God.
2: Life Goes On?
3: Yes.
0: Oh, Life Goes On. Life Goes On did not make it. Did not make it.
3: I wouldn't say that's a teen drama.
0: I also never saw it.
3: Okay.
0: Never saw Life Goes On. Line two. Hi, Elliot in the morning.
10: Is this me?
0: Can I tell you this? Yes, ma'am. Bear with me for 1 second. I've heard of number 15. I never saw 14, 13, 12, or 11.
3: Oh, good.
0: Don't know any of them. Know nothing about them.
2: Well, that's the problem with this list. It's only in the last 2 or 3 years where you've started watching TV a lot.
3: And teen dramas.
2: That's true. I mean,
0: I watched The Outer Banks.
2: You watched more TV. We've talked about this. In the last 2 years, 3 years. Then you have probably in your whole
0: life. My whole life. No, that's true.
2: So it's really like, I'm not surprised that you haven't seen most of these.
0: Can I tell you, number 14. I'm sorry, ma'am. You had a guess. Go ahead.
10: Gossip Girl?
0: Not on the list. Not on the list. Was Gossip Girl teen?
3: Yeah.
0: Oh, okay.
10: Yeah.
0: All right. Hey, I got an idea. Let's back the F up. Yeah. Let's not get in my face. I don't know Gossip Girl.
2: You've heard of it.
0: Oh, I've heard of the show.
3: Mm-hmm.
0: Line six. Hi, Elliot, in the morning.
11: Good morning, class.
0: Yes, hi. 15 best teen dramas. We've only gotten three of all time.
11: The Secret Life of the American Teenager?
0: Never even heard of it. Never even heard
11: of
0: that.
11: Oh, my goodness.
0: No, what is,
11: okay,
0: what is it? No, that's okay. What
3: that's
0: is it?
3: That's relatively newish, right?
11: No, I would say it aired probably back in like 2011.
3: Oh, so no.
11: I was definitely in high school when it aired.
2: Its final episode was in 2013.
0: Who was anybody famous in it?
2: Shailene Woodley.
0: Oh, really? Oh, I like her. Yeah.
11: Yeah, it's a really Molly good Ringwald? Show. She gets pregnant. Shocker. Yeah.
0: Okay. By the way, I haven't started.
3: Oh, no. Teen pregnancy.
0: All right. I'm not going to say 15. Tyler, number 15, you were a huge fan of number 15. Huge fan. I'd give you another clue.
2: All right. Why are you yelling at me? I got number three.
0: No. But of everybody here, number 15, you should nail. You want a clue?
2: Please.
0: Of all of them, number 15, you should nail.
2: So they're singing. Is it Glee?
0: Yes.
2: I did love Glee.
0: Number 14, has anybody ever heard of Bunheads?
2: Oh, yeah. The
3: Vaguely.
2: Dancers.
3: Yeah.
0: What is that?
2: I never saw it. Never saw it.
0: Never even heard of it. Bunheads.
2: I thought they were younger than teen.
0: Also, stupid name for a show.
3: No, it's about the ballerinas with their hair, right?
0: I don't know. Never seen it.
3: Yeah.
0: Never seen it. Number 14.
2: Oh, that starred Sutton Foster.
0: Oh. Number 14.
2: You know who that is.
0: Yeah, no, I know who that is, but I don't know that I would be able to point at her and say who it is.
2: I don't have a lot of history with ABC Family.
0: I don't think my TV got ABC Family.
2: Oh, because you now get Freeform?
0: Number 13, I can give you a hint. It's another show I've never heard of.
2: Okay.
0: It's my favorite Old Spice.
3: Like the cologne?
0: Well, it's a body wash.
3: Axe?
0: No, that's a brand, Diane.
2: Aramis?
0: No. Old Spice. Swagger.
2: Oh, isn't that Kevin Durant based on his life story? Oh.
0: Kevin Durant was in a teen drama?
3: Or it's
0: Oh, it's based on Kevin Durant.
2: Yeah.
0: Never heard of it. We talked about that show. Never heard of it.
2: Diane would do updates in dirt about it.
0: Oh, yeah. Well, I'm sleeping. Number 12, Skins.
2: Wasn't that BBC America?
3: No wonder we don't know it.
2: No, we talked. That was like really controversial.
0: Hello, welcome to the teen drama.
3: Controversial for...
0: You can see some skins.
2: It was kind of like...
3: Like racy?
2: Yeah, or like maybe that... It aired years ago, but it was maybe an appetizer for Euphoria.
0: Oh, really?
3: Oh.
0: Oh, yeah, I don't know it. And then...
2: Yeah, heavy substance abuse, explicit sex, partying, mental health struggles.
0: Welcome to teen drama, man. And that was, sounds
2: and,
0: good.
2: And its depictions, if I'm remembering it, I never saw it, but it was like...
0: It
2: wasn't implicit. It was unapologetic, explicitly showing you these aspects of their lives.
0: It's probably a good show. Number 11, Betty?
2: Ugly Betty?
3: Yeah.
0: Betty.
3: Oh, just Betty?
0: Betty.
2: Oh, I don't know that.
0: Never heard of it.
2: I did like Ugly Betty.
0: The Ugly Betty was...
3: America Ferrara.
0: Yes. Good recall. Good recall. Braces. Yep. Do you want number 9? Nobody's going to guess number 9. Nobody's going to guess number 8. Number 7, I've never even heard of. Number 7, I've never heard of. Can I tell you number 7?
2: Okay.
0: High School? High School.
3: Don't know that.
0: Never heard of it. Never heard of
2: what
0: it.
2: What a generic name.
0: But
2: what,
0: I mean,
2: what that channel?
0: TV.
2: You type in High School TV and you get the OC.
0: That's number 6. Yeah, that's number 6.
3: Oh, it said it was on Amazon Freevee.
2: Oh, God.
0: Can I give you number 5? Nobody's ever heard of number 5.
3: Hmm.
0: America to Me?
3: Don't know it.
0: America to Me.
2: I don't know it either.
0: Okay, the rest of them we know. We know number 9. We know number 8. We know number 4. 4, I cannot believe nobody's nailed. We know number 2 and we know number 1. Line 2. Hi, Elliot in the morning.
12: Good morning, Elliot. It's Andrea, the nerd with the Harry Potter pop socket.
0: Oh, hey, how are you?
12: Good, how are you?
0: Good. Come on, give me one of these.
12: All right. I got 2. Friday Night Lights and Party of Five.
0: Okay. Party of Five, I thought should have been on the list.
3: Yeah.
0: It is not.
12: That wasn't on there?
0: No.
12: Oh, my goodness.
0: But is
2: it's
0: that
2: not exclusively teen.
0: Right, that's what I was going to say. Is it because, Matthew Fox, he's older. He's in the Madison. He's older than that. And so was the other daughter. Party of Five was great. Let's go back to the first one you guessed. Friday Night Lights?
12: Yes.
0: Number 2.
3: Oh, good.
0: Number Woo! 2. That's a good one.
12: It's a great one.
0: Yes, it is. Thank you, ma'am. Thank you. That's good. Hold on. Okay, Diane. Oh, wait.
2: Why are you yelling at Diane?
3: Yeah, what did I do?
0: Well, I'm looking towards you.
2: Give us a hint.
0: For which one? I'll give you a hint for number 4.
2: All right.
0: The hint is Elliot.
2: Is it Buffy?
3: Oh,
0: Buffy
3: my God.
0: The Vampire Slayer. Damn right. Yeah, that's a good one.
2: So we don't have 1 and...
0: 8 and 9.
2: Okay.
0: I'll give you 8 and 9.
2: No, well, give us a hint. You've heard of these, you said?
0: Yeah, I've never seen them. Number 9.
3: Uh-huh.
0: I don't know why, but I want to say, I can't even think of the actress.
3: Good hint.
2: Okay, break it down. I don't know why, and I can't think of the actress. So at least we know it's female forward.
0: Yes, and I think one of the actresses who was the woman on Cheers, not Shelley Long, but
3: Kirstie Alley.
0: I think she was in this. Maybe not. I've never seen it. She may not have ever been on it.
2: Okay, so we have 3 more things. He reminds us he's never seen it. That's right. 1. Kirstie Alley may have been on it.
0: There was definitely, like, even though it's a teen drama, I don't know any of the teens, but there was definitely like an older, when I say older woman, I don't mean like she was elderly,
3: like
0: an adult,
3: a matriarch.
0: And I think it may have been Kirstie Alley.
3: Okay.
2: What network?
0: Say again?
2: Do you know the network?
0: On TV.
3: No, not a drama.
0: I don't know.
3: You got me thinking of, for some reason, Charlotte Ray, and so I went Facts of Life, but not a drama. No.
0: Great show. That's all I can give you. And I'll be honest,
3: What?
2: What just happened? You go this?
0: You're helping me? Do you know the show? Oh, you looked it up. I have another clue, and this is from Kristen, so it's probably not as good as the ones I've given. Let it go.
2: So it's Frozen.
0: I don't know what that has to do with the show. I have no idea what that has to do with the show.
2: Is it Kristen Bell? So is it the Veronica Mars?
0: Yes. That's it.
2: Kirstie Alley, I don't think, had anything to do with that show.
0: No. Oh, never mind. I told you I wasn't sure whether she was in it or not.
2: But UPN represent.
3: Right. The UPN. I've never seen that show.
2: Neither have I.
0: Can I just give you number eight? I don't even know a clue. I have a clue. I don't know that I do.
3: What?
0: I think it was also a movie. Jennifer Grey? Again, I could be completely wrong.
3: Jennifer Grey from Dirty Dancing?
0: I could be way off. I was off with Kirstie Alley. So I may be off with that one.
3: You may be more off with this one.
0: Was The Babysitter's Club a movie?
2: So are you thinking because Baby, it's Jennifer Grey?
0: No. Wasn't there a woman with curly hair? Didn't Jennifer Grey have curly hair? Not like an afro,
3: yeah.
0: Like a Jufro.
3: Yeah.
0: Was she in The Babysitter Club? Was that a movie?
2: It was a movie, yeah. But then they did, more recently, they did the TV series.
0: Oh, that's number eight.
2: I think we checked out just to see what it was like, because Lindsay was a big fan of the franchise, the first episode. Didn't watch anything after that.
0: Oh.
2: But Alicia Silverstone was in that.
3: Oh.
0: In the newer movie?
2: No, the newer version.
0: Oh, yeah. Was Jennifer Grey in the movie?
2: Who
0: was the hot chick? There was a hot woman in the movie.
2: You saw it?
0: Yeah.
2: 1995, were you at a premiere?
0: Wasn't there a hot woman?
2: The only name I recognize out here is Rachel Lee Cook.
0: That definitely not. Can I go to line six? Hi, Elliot, in the morning.
13: Good morning.
0: The only one left is number one. The number one TV teen drama of all time is?
13: Freaks and Geeks.
0: Bingo!
3: Oh,
0: never seen it.
2: One season. Fantastic show.
0: Never seen it. Wasn't that?
2: It was everybody.
3: Seth Rogen.
2: James Franco, Martin Starr.
0: Oh, that only had one season?
2: Judd Apatow produced, yeah.
0: Oh, wow. And that was, and for 1 year, it was the best teen drama of all time?
2: Izzy Phillips. And it's still fun to like go back and see clips from.
0: Oh, is it really? Hey, congratulations. You're smart. Good for you.
13: Thanks.
0: You got it. All right. Very good. Yeah, we nailed it.
2: Oh, Linda Cardellini. Yeah. Mm-hmm. You know her, Elliot. Jason Segel.
0: I know Jason Segel. Mm-hmm. Yeah, he did Forgetting Sarah Marshall.
2: Mm-hmm.
3: Yes.
0: Didn't he also do...
3: I don't know why I always thought...
0: I think Judge Reinhold.
3: I have never watched an episode of it, but I always
0: Freaks and Geeks.
3: Yeah, I always thought it was a comedy.
0: No, it's a drama, Diane.
3: Oh, okay.
0: Yeah, not only is it a drama, it is the best teen drama of all time.
3: Apparently,
2: but
3: so
2: there was hilarity.
3: Yeah.
0: Well, yeah. No, I mean, you could be a drama.
2: But it was about the awkwardness mm-hmm. of being a teenager.
0: Yeah. Was it really well done?
2: Yeah.
0: Oh, no kidding. Maybe I'd check it out.
2: You'd like it.
0: All right. Well, there you go. That was good. All right. Quick break. Oh, let's do some follow up phone calls, please. 866-2-ELLIOT, 866-235-5468. Any good stories from yesterday, last night, anything going on this weekend, anything at all that you want to get into, 866-2-ELLIOT, 866-235-5468.
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1: Cloudy today, maybe a passing storm later, and highs at 85.
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0: Elliot in the morning. Follow-up phone calls. I'll be there in a little bit. 866-2-ELLIOT. 866-235-5468. Don't forget, about a half hour from now, I have cash for you. It's Elliot in the morning's hundreds a day. Not only do you win your cash, you also qualify for our grand prize trip as we head to Red Rocks next month to go see the Revivalists. And it's Free Beer Friday. We'll throw in a case of beer from Lone Oak Farm Brewing Company. And I should point out, when we get back in here next week, you do get another week of qualifying to win our grand prize trip to join us as we head to Red Rocks. Can I say this? You know what's made me happy about Red Rocks over the last day or two?
1: What?
0: It seems like people have turned their focus from you'll never make it to Red Rocks to the walk from the car to the venue. That seems to be the big push now. The hike from the car to where we're going to end up being.
1: That's because we're not going to be there right away.
0: Oh, we're not going to be there early enough.
1: Some people park a lot closer.
0: Yeah, no, but we're not going to be there for that upper parking lot. I know that. Like that's early afternoon, and we won't even get until late afternoon. So yeah, no, that you should write off. And then people are like, "Whoa, that's a long hike." And then I learned yesterday, Diane and Tyler have never been. That'll be the highest elevation they've been.
1: Uh-huh.
0: Yeah, no, and you'll be fine. Like for example, who is this? Kimberly, Elliot. I hiked Red Rocks back in 2021, and I was a heavy smoker and drinker. You guys will be fine.
1: Okay.
0: Awesome. That's good to know.
1: But we were told yesterday that the drinks hit hard.
0: That is true. But we're not stopping for drinks on the way there.
1: I can't believe over the last, because we announced this Thursday of last week, I can't believe over 8 days how many people have been out in Denver, make their way to Morrison, and just sent pictures of them at the venue.
0: In the last 8 days?
1: Yeah.
0: Oh, wow.
1: Out there, but not for a show. Just they want to see it.
0: That's kind of cool. That's so I awesome. Guess, like, worst case scenario. Worst case. Oh, no, I'm not even going to say it. I'm not even going to say it. Why would you even put that out there? Why would you put that out there?
1: Then please don't.
0: I'm not. Somebody did send us a hack, though.
2: Yeah.
0: And said, for your upcoming trip to Colorado, get Total Beats soft shoes. You can get them at any drugstore or Walmart. Athletes use them when traveling to Denver. Beats are natural vasodilator.
2: Vasodilator.
0: Vasodilator.
2: Man, I wish people could have seen that look.
0: Which counteracts the vessel constriction caused by altitude. The soft shoes just taste like berries, not beets. I use these when I vacationed in Colorado, and I swear by them.
1: Sounds like something Kristen would get us all for Christmas.
0: I like beets. I do. I love a beet salad.
2: Yeah, but she said it tastes like berries.
0: Yeah, but I like beets. Maybe I'll try them. By the way, it supports healthy blood pressure, increased nitric oxide production, boost heart healthy energy. I've never had them. I got to be honest. I don't know if I've ever heard of them. Like the only beets I've ever had are like beet salad. And I love beet salad. You got to remember you ate them or you think, uh-oh, doctor call.
1: Yeah, they're right there in the same bag with the hammock.
0: So let's try. Let's try.
2: You want me to order some?
0: Or you can go right next. Wouldn't the vitamin shop have them?
1: Ooh, I don't know. I've never been in one. Kristen would know. She worked at a version of the vitamin shop.
0: Does the vitamin shop have Total Beats? I've never, like, you're not finding that at, like, Harris Teeter.
2: In the supplement aisle? Maybe. I don't know. I mean, it's right here on Amazon.
0: The soft chew. Wait, he just said he got his at Walmart. Oh, you can get them at any drugstore.
2: Yeah.
1: Vitamin Shop has it.
0: Oh, all right. So don't waste your money on Amazon. Let's just go next door.
1: Wow, they have a huge product line.
0: Of beets? Or Total Beets?
1: Oh. There's a lot of ways in which you can ingest and consume.
0: Well, let's just eat them.
1: I know that you want the snack for them.
0: Yeah, they should be like candy.
1: Yeah, soft chews.
0: How far ahead do we eat them before the trip?
1: Why are we treating it like it's a drugs? And where at Red Rocks can we get the bag checked? We want to make sure it's tested.
0: And then I do want to thank everybody. I do want to thank everybody who sent me screenshots of their confirmation that they signed up for their privacy updates from fast food restaurants.
2: Okay.
0: Now, I did get myself signed up for my data, my privacy data from Chipotle.
2: Right.
0: But I didn't hear anything else. But they said it would take a little while.
1: Well, and it will for you.
0: Yeah, no. Like, they got to put everything together. But I don't know.
2: Remember that other report was like 500 and some pages.
0: That was the guy from McDonald's.
2: Right.
0: And he was a zero on likelihood to not return. But I would be a zero.
1: He also went once every like 2 or 3 weeks.
2: Yeah.
0: Right. I go to Chipotle more than once every couple of weeks.
1: Be on the lookout. It's going to be a big attachment. Can your inbox handle that?
0: I hope so.
1: I get the stupid Google message every other day. You're 98% full. Buy storage. Not going to trick me.
0: All right. And then a couple of other things. Oh, do you remember the story about... It was a big story. Big story. Do you remember the story about how... who did the all-you-can-eat... Red Lobster. They did the all-you-can-eat shrimp.
2: Yeah.
0: And it killed them, right? Yeah, it killed them.
2: Their business model.
0: Right,
1: But then they did come out and say that wasn't... Endless shrimp wasn't actually...
0: The death of it.
1: Yeah.
0: Right, but it was too popular. It was too popular that it hurt them. You know who else just dealt with that? And I say that because I'm always amazed at the number of people that are like, hey, man, I'm going to the airport right now. I'm going to Vegas. Everybody goes to Vegas all the time.
2: Yeah.
0: By the way, we're close enough from Denver. We should do a puddle jump.
1: I'm sorry. We're in Denver for 2 seconds. Yeah. But we're going to go to Vegas?
0: No, we don't have time.
1: No.
0: We don't have time.
1: There's barely enough time to see everything in Denver.
0: Treasure Island. Garbage casino. Mm. But that's just old. It's just old.
1: Did we walk through that one?
0: Yeah, we did. Because you'll remember, I think it was Dick's Last Resort is one of the... Treasure Island has the boat in front of it that doesn't work anymore.
2: Right.
0: As the big pirate ship.
1: Oh, yeah, we definitely.
0: That doesn't work. And I think there's a Dick's Last Resort, or it may be closed, but there was a Dick's Last Resort there.
1: Okay.
0: But Treasure Island has the boat out in front that doesn't get used anymore. But anyway, Treasure Island was running a promotion. $200 free slot play giveaway. So if you showed up and signed up for their rewards card, you would get $200 of free slot play, which is great. The promotion started on Monday and was going to go through September 7th. So kind of like a last bit of summer promotion. Yeah, they shut it down yesterday.
2: Oh.
0: So it made it 4 days, barely. From the start of the promotion on Monday, long lines started gathering at Treasure Island to sign up for a player reward card, which was needed to receive the free slot play. By Tuesday afternoon, guests were waiting up to 2 and 3 hours to sign up and get the card.
1: Wow.
0: Wednesday, the line was 5 hours long.
2: Oh, man.
0: They came out and said, due to overwhelming response, the offer reached its planned capacity earlier than anticipated. The terms, free play had to be activated and used within 24 hours. Fine. Played through once, which meaning once you started, that's it.
1: Mm-hmm.
0: Like, you couldn't play $100 and then come back. You had to play all $200. So once you gambled your $200, you were done, and then you had to cash out your winnings or whatever it was, and that was it. So many people showed up that they were like, holy crap. Like, they weren't expecting it. I don't like that they canceled it.
1: Well, I mean...
0: Because now...
1: You weren't going to wait in a five-hour line.
0: I would never wait in a five-hour line. I would never do that.
1: But because why now?
0: Say again?
1: Now why? You started to say now you think. You don't like that they're canceling it because what?
0: Oh, I mean, listen, I understand that so many people were waiting and that they were going to use it. But that's it. Like, nobody. The reason they did it is because nobody goes to Treasure Island. And so Wednesday, so they cut it off yesterday. That's it. Like, nobody else is going. You're back to having no customers.
1: Well, maybe people enjoyed the amenities that Treasure Island had to offer.
0: They didn't. There's no amenities there.
1: Well, you're right, because Dick's Last Resort, we've been told, is at the Excalibur.
0: Oh, that's also a garbage casino. the what was the one at Dick's? No, not at Dick's. What was the one at Treasure Island?
1: They have Phil's Steakhouse.
0: Okay.
1: Gilly's Barbecue.
0: Right.
1: And Golden Circle Sports Bar.
0: Goodbye. Goodbye. So they're done.
1: Mm-hmm.
0: You're better off having people come in there.
1: They've got a Cirque du Soleil show.
0: Wow. Oh, it's probably the bad one where it's like they just stand on the ground. And then do you remember? I didn't. But there's a ride at Six Flags. By the way, there is a Disney story. I know I just said Six Flags. There's a Disney story that's really disturbing to me. And I'm not going to get to it right now. I will get to it. But it's really disturbing. Anyway, there's a ride at Six Flags. And I don't know if we ever mentioned it. Maybe we did. Six Flags Magic Mountain. So out in Los Angeles, right? The name of the ride is X2. So there used to be a ride called X. And now it's been updated and it's called X2. X2 is one of the top attractions, I'm reading, at Six Flags Magic Mountain and among the most intense roller coasters in the world. It has now been closed for more than a month following an incident involving a rider about a month ago, July 5th. At 9:15 in the evening on July 5th, LA County Fire Department responded to the theme park after receiving a report of an unconscious person. The matter was handled by fire crews and the park's medical staff. Cal OSHA, which is just OSHA, has opened an inspection into the reported incident involving the X2 roller coaster at Six Flags Magic Mountain. To date, park officials have not publicly commented on the incident over a month ago. And all they will say is the ride remains closed at this time. What happened?
1: Well, it's not going to be a death.
0: After a month, what
2: just
0: happened?
2: A serious injury?
0: We've seen serious injuries on roller coasters, and they don't get shut for a month. Unless, is it like, what was the one? What was the one at Cedar Point where that bolt came out and cracked that woman in the head? And remember,
2: oh God, I
0: it was
2: forgot
0: like
2: about
0: Drag
2: that.
0: Fuel Racer or something like that, or Top Thrill Racer. But remember, that woman got popped in the head with a screw that came loose on the ground. And that was shut down for a while.
1: That was the Magnum XL 2000 roller or 200 roller coaster.
0: Oh, okay. I just remember she got clocked in the head.
1: But is this, you said it's one of the most intense rides. Is this just another incident after years of problems?
0: X2 is the world's first fourth-dimensional roller coaster with riders rotating in their seats as the train races through intense drops and inversions along a 3,600-foot track at 76 miles per hour.
1: Yeah, I see it. It's you're moving independently of the main track. It's not a ride I could get on.
0: That would spin my head. Now, a jury trial is scheduled to begin in September in a lawsuit that goes back to 2022, where Christopher Hawley suffered a traumatic and fatal brain injury while riding X2.
1: Oh, so he died.
2: Yeah.
0: Yeah, you know what? They went on the ride, and when they got back to home base, they got, like, it was him and then three buddies. They got, I think,

0: one was a cousin or whatever it is. He was with three other people. And they got off the ride. And when they got off the ride, you know, three of them were like, man, that was awesome. He started stumbling.
1: Oh, God.
0: He started stumbling on the exit. After exiting the ride, the guy noticed him holding onto a rail for stability and walking down the ramp. When they got to him at the end of the ramp, he was like, my head hurts. He knelt down, slumped to his side, lost consciousness, and then, boom, that was it.
1: Died right there?
0: Yep. He was rushed to the hospital in Valencia. Suffered a catastrophic subdural hematoma caused by the roller coaster.
1: Brain bleed, right?
0: Right, but they reopened after that.
2: Clearly.
0: So is this the same thing?
2: And are they worried that this person is hospitalized still?
0: Must be, right? Must be. Has to be.
2: That's your Six Flags.
0: Mine
2: is Great Adventure.
0: Mm. Yeah, no, mine's Magic Mountain. Sure. God, Pirate Radio did so much there. They love Gnarly Charlie. Magic Mountain was a good park.
2: You have something Disney for us later?
0: You know what? And it's not, when I say it's disturbing, nothing bad happened. There wasn't a crime that happened.
2: So it's not related to the message I posted yesterday about my microwave?
0: I can't imagine it is, and I'm sorry I missed this.
2: Yeah. Do the start sounds on newer LG microwaves remind anyone else of Disney's Main Street Electrical Parade?
0: No, it has nothing to do with that.
2: As John replied, there are a lot of assumptions baked into that question. I'm telling you, I don't know how new your LG microwave has to be, but every time I hit the 30-second start button, I think of...
0: I don't even know what brand my microwave is.
2: The lights dimming on Main Street.
0: Yeah, I have no idea. All right, last couple of things. Thank you to everybody who sent me the pictures and a little bit of video of the $9.1 million super yacht that just sank days after the guys took ownership of it.
1: It sank where?
0: 98-foot super yacht worth $9.1 million sank into the Mediterranean just days after it was delivered to its new owner. The Angiola 2... 14 guests and crew were on the Angiola 2 off Porto Cervo in Sardinia. Mm. The engine failure sparked a fire. The ship began to take on water. Boom. So now they had to bottom it out in order to go. But that's very sad. And I know I haven't mentioned super yachts in a while, but I haven't forgotten them. If I would have won the billion, I definitely would have gotten a super yacht.
2: But there's nothing fishy about that boat sinking?
0: I don't think so.
1: Oh, what do you think? Insurance scam?
2: Yep.
0: No, they just got the boat.
2: And realized we couldn't afford it.
1: Oh, I shouldn't have bought this.
0: Just got the boat. Just got it.
2: Look, Mark Walters sold the Lakers.
0: That's true. Last two things. I have something for Diane and I have something for everybody. I'm going to give the thing to Diane first. Diane first. I just thought you would think it's cute. The goats that got on the bus in Portland.
1: Oh, cute.
0: Yeah. No, it's good. It's cute. They don't know where the goats came from. Busy street in Portland. Public bus stops. Goats come running out, they get on the bus, door opens again, they get off the bus. Yeah, no, it's a good little cute little video. And I want to salute Reese's. I want to salute Reese's. Yesterday they unveiled, this isn't why I'm saluting them. Yesterday they unveiled their Halloween line for this year. And in that, they call it Hershey-ween. It's the Hershey-ween lineup because you do have that Kit Kat's got a bar and stuff like that. But part of that is obviously Reese's.
2: No one knows Halloween like Hershey.
0: That's true.
2: According to the press release.
0: That's true. You know what's back? The peanut butter pumpkins. Mm. Remember that jackass that tried to sue him last year?
1: Oh, for the messing with the ratio, right?
0: No. This was that when you open on the label,
2: right?
0: On the pumpkin has the jack-o'-lantern teeth in the eyes,
1: right?
0: And when you open it up, it's just chocolate in the shape of a pumpkin. And the guy was like, fraudulent advertising.
1: Okay.
0: And then everybody else was like, stupid lawsuit. So yeah, Hershey's came back and they released them again. The pumpkins are back. I'm going to eat, just in support of Reese's, I'm going to eat a lot of them.
2: And that federal judge. Good God. What a waste of time.
0: I agree. But good on Hershey's. They thumbed their nose at them. I hope they sent them a whole delivery of them. And I hope they send us one too. All right. Quick break. We come back. I do have a couple of programming notes. Quick break. We'll come back. I'll give you those. We'll do some news, give you some cash, get you qualified to win our trip to join us at Red Rock.
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4: Cloudy today, maybe a passing storm later, and highs at 85.
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0: in here on Monday. We will kick off another week of hundreds a day. So you win your cash at 7:30 and 9 o'clock and qualify for our grand prize trip for a winner and a guest to join us at Red Rocks. So we did it this week. We'll do one more week. And then on Friday, so a week from today, we'll get our grand prize winner. So just know that's going on next week. Early in the show next week, right around 6:20, 6:25, I have tickets for you to see Dave Matthews Band. Win them before you can buy them. Dave Matthews coming to CFG Bank Arena. The show is November the 10th. Tickets go on sale next Friday morning at 10. So all next week, you'll win them before you can buy them. And then during Dirt next week, tickets to see Empire of the Sun. That show comes up at Meriwether Post Pavilion on September the 4th. So I will have those for you. So again, Dave Matthews Band, win them before you can buy them tickets. Empire of the Sun tickets. And then cash, 7:30 and 9 o'clock, and you qualify for a grand prize trip. Diane, let's get into some news, please.
1: Happening in New York today, the man charged with gunning down UnitedHealthcare CEO Brian Thompson is expected to plead guilty to stalking charges in federal court later today. Luigi Mangione has a pretrial conference that is set for 11 o'clock. Now, they did say he could change his mind.
0: Right.
1: But everybody seems to think that it'll be a guilty plea later today.
0: And there's a lot of, like, it starts getting into, like, double jeopardy because of federal charges and state charges. But this isn't, and I know that there's one scenario that sets up where he could be out in just over a decade. There's no way that's part of any deal, that he's going to be out in a decade.
1: You would hope not.
0: There is no way.
1: Yeah.
0: No way you let that go.
1: Also here a little closer to home, the man found guilty of touching women's hair as he sat behind them on some metro trains and then posting it to his socials was sentenced yesterday to 180 days in jail. That is Brian Bettencourt, the judge sentencing him to the maximum time, but did give him credit for the time that's already served.
0: Knew that was coming.
1: Meaning he will be required to serve another 54 days. The judge noting that he had not expressed any remorse and that he remains a threat to the community. He had faced a possible maximum fine of $1,000, but apparently the judge reduced that to $50.
0: Right, but the good news is he still has charges in other
1: jurisdictions. Battery. Yeah.
0: Right, so hopefully he ends up with more.
1: Right. So we'll follow those cases as they proceed to. Deadly construction accidents yesterday in Woodbridge. A man died after a mobile trailer collapsed on him at a Prince William County construction site and left him pinned underneath. We don't know the identity of the victim just yet. We know it was a 26-year-old man who was working with three other workers along Telegraph Road when apparently the supports collapsed. Police responding and said that the man was later pronounced dead on scene. A woman who lives in DuPont Circle is apparently very, very rattled this morning after a masked intruder came in and ransacked her multi-million dollar home. Police say that this happened in DuPont, a $2.5 million row house along P Street. The woman says she woke up about 4 o'clock in the morning to see a masked man who was standing in her bedroom. She said she thought she was dreaming.
0: She's an older woman,
1: yes.
0: Right?
1: Yeah, I don't know if there was an actual age given, but they did keep saying she's elderly.
0: Right. Why does 75 stand out to me?
1: Okay.
0: I don't know. But she's an older woman.
1: Yeah.
0: So she woke up and at 4 in the morning, and she thought she saw a masked man and locked her bedroom door.
1: Right.
0: And then at 6 o'clock in the morning, a neighbor called and was like, you know, your front door is wide open.
1: Right.
0: And she was like, oh, I thought I had dreamed that.
1: Yeah.
0: And was kind of unaware.
2: Hey. Don't steal our thing.
0: As I was saying, it was like, but the they ended up stealing. I guess she owned like a classic Mercedes that they stole.
1: Yeah,
0: they stole a bunch of art. It sounds 30,000, really targeted.
1: $30,000 in artwork. The keys, left another car there, but stole the keys.
0: Right, but took one car.
1: Yeah,
0: like it sounds really targeted. I feel horrible for the woman.
1: Yeah,
0: where she was like, first of all, how terrifying is it? And then she was like, at 6 o'clock, they called back. Like, she went back to bed.
1: Yeah.
0: And at 6 o'clock in the morning, somebody calls like, hey, Doris, I don't know what her name is. Your door's open. I feel horrible for her.
1: So hopefully Yeah, because I mean, God, it would be unsettling no matter the age, but it just seems a little bit more sinister when you're talking about an right. older woman.
0: Sure. You know? I mean, the only silver lining, and this is where I like to always be positive, she just went back to bed.
1: Yeah.
0: Like, I know that sounds dumb, but she just went back to bed and was like, well, I guess I'm dreaming. Yeah. There's not a masked man in here.
1: Also, news from the Bedford County Fire Marshal's office this morning. They did say they determined an earlier fire that happened at Forest Middle School was accidental. They believe it was caused by an escaped python that knocked over a heat lamp.
0: Oh, that heats the cage.
1: Yeah.
0: Right.
1: Yeah.
0: Oh, and the snake knocked it over?
1: Yeah. Now, thankfully, the school's sprinklers did their job, but there was a lot of cleanup that had to be done. Sadly, a tortoise did die as part of the fire. But according to the officials with the school systems, this is not going to impact the opening of school, which is set to happen next week. You were talking about the goats that were riding the subway.
0: Oh, the bus in Portland.
1: Mm-hmm. The Smithsonian Zoo's conservation campus out in Front Royal releasing some pictures of the baby red panda cubs that were born there over the summer. Take a look.
0: Hey, where was the, it's an endangered animal that was born overseas. Is it a Barrabusa? Barrabusa?
1: What is that?
0: It's ugly. Well, the adults are ugly. The babies are kind of cute.
1: Is it furry?
0: No.
1: Oh.
0: No.
1: Is it like a reptile?
0: I don't know.
2: Okay, this is worse than teen drama, please.
1: Is it Kirstie Alley?
0: No, but I saw it a couple of days ago. Barrabusa? Barribusa. And they call it like a sheep pig or something like that. And it is. It's an endangered animal.
1: What it looks like a warthog?
0: I don't know.
2: With those tusks.
0: Oh, those are on the males.
2: Why are they not just growing out of the mouth area?
0: No, they come out of like his nose.
2: Yes.
0: Or his snoot.
1: It's like when somebody has a
0: back over his head.
1: It's like when a human has the rogue tooth.
0: Right, that comes out of the palate. Hey, man.
2: Yeah. Oh, those do start in the mouth, but they grow through its skin.
1: Oh.
0: Well, yeah, but it's not like in his mouth. It's like the roof of his mouth. And it grows through the top and then curls back like long eyebrows, but it's tusks and it goes over his head.
1: Oh, but the babies are cute.
0: Exactly. The older ones are ugly as hell, but that baby is cute. And I think, I don't know, it was born somewhere overseas, but it is but it's an endangered animal. It's very cute.
1: It's adorable.
3: Babarusa.
0: Oh, no way. Say it.
2: Babarusa.
0: Babarusa? Not the way I say it.
1: They say the newborns are remarkably small, about the size of a grapefruit with legs.
0: Yeah. No, it's cute. And then it gets older and you're like, that is an ugly animal.
1: Hundreds of thousands of Grubhub customers should keep an eye out for some cash coming your way. They said the FTC said more than 640,000 users will get a payout after a $23.8 million settlement.
0: I use DoorDash more, but I do use Grubhub.
1: Because of unlawful business practices to put a lawsuit to rest. They were accused of the deception of listing restaurants on their platform without the restaurant's permission, and also accused of deceiving drivers with regards to how much money they would make on their deliveries.
0: So is that like sometimes, do you guys ever have this problem? Sometimes you click on a restaurant, they go, not available, and you're like, no, it's right here.
1: Yeah.
0: It is right here.
1: I guess so. Or is that, I just assume that means like the restaurant's like not delivering that day or closed.
0: Or when you deliver that day.
1: I don't know.
0: Yeah. No, I get that sometimes. Maybe that's why I'm getting all that money in that lawsuit.
2: Why are you getting money? Well, it feels like they get screwed over employees or drivers and the restaurants.
1: I guess it's part of
0: and
1: a settlement
0: the
1: that they agreed to.
0: If I try to use it and it's not proper, I get money.
1: Payments will be sent via...
0: God knows I've given them enough.
1: Via check, which should...

0: reach impacted customers in about 3 months or via PayPal, which should happen within about 30 days. The amount of those payments has not yet been disclosed.
1: I'll let you know.
0: Baltimore is suing both Kalshi and Polymarket over alleged illegal sports betting, asking a judge to prohibit the companies from accepting transactions from city residents, as well as ordering civil penalties and restitution. Both companies offer many of the same types of wagers as sports books and other gambling platforms, but refer to them as event contracts and prediction market trades.
1: Good luck.
0: What, rather than, you think that's non-winnable?
1: I don't think they end up winning it.
0: No?
1: I don't.
2: How many suits are they facing? This is what New York just did a couple weeks ago.
1: Yeah, a ton. But yeah, I don't know if they end up winning that.
0: Jaden Daniels cutting ties with his alma mater LSU because they are letting a cornerback named DJ Pickett wear number 5, which was his number.
1: But you know what? Like that's it's true and it's not true.
0: Yeah.
1: Like the real issue is when he left LSU, I think the deal was there was 18 months. I may have the timing off. Where they could still use his name, image, and likeness and still make money. Mm-hmm. Well, it's been more than 18 months, and they're still doing it. And he just was like, listen, that's got to stop. Like, that has got to stop. So that's a legit argument. I know it makes him sound petty, mm-hmm. but that is a legit argument. The jersey thing is the kid who's wearing it now, it was promised to him as when he was being recruited.
0: Yeah.
1: So what? Somebody else is wearing your jersey number.
2: Isn't it because Joe Burrow, they have not let anyone else wear his number 9?
1: Exactly.
2: So it is weird.
1: But the school, it's not a retired number, but yes, in Burrow's case, also not retired, I believe. And they were like, that one's being held. So in Jaden's case, they were like, well, somebody can use that one. But okay, the NIL thing is a legit, like, that's a business thing. Uh-huh. Like, that's legit money. This is somebody's jersey number. And it's not a retired number, and I get it. Every jersey number doesn't get retired, and people don't wear them.
2: There are 4 retired jerseys at LSU.
1: Who are, but Burrow isn't one of them, right?
2: No.
1: Right, but nobody has worn it since then.
2: Number 4, number 20, number 21, and number 37 are retired.
1: Gotcha.
0: Commanders kicking off their preseason schedule tonight against the Dolphins. Game time is 7 o'clock. Hopefully the weather holds out. Might see a passing shower
1: here
0: or there.
1: You'll be fine.
0: Ravens will play tomorrow night against the Eagles. That game is also at 7 o'clock. Also, some other games of note, Atlanta and Denver tonight. Kansas City has the Rams. That's tomorrow afternoon. And Seattle takes on Dallas tomorrow night. By the way, Terrion Arnold, who is facing 8 felony charges, has signed a 1-year deal with the Seahawks.
1: Right. Remember, we just talked about him because he had worked out for Harbaugh up with the Giants.
0: Yeah.
1: So they signed him to a 1-year deal, and now they're going to have to see, well, number one, what happens with his felony charges. Mm-hmm. And then the NFL can still put him on their exempt list, which says, hey, we're not going to let you play while all of this is kind of working its way out. We've seen other players end up on that list before. So he could still be prevented from playing in that fashion. But remember, when we were talking about the Giants doing it, so many teams had worked him out, including the Seahawks. So they ended up signing him to a deal.
0: The Nats beat the Cubs yesterday 7-0 to close out that series. They're going to spend the weekend in New York playing the Mets. The Orioles are in Tampa for the weekend to play the Rays, and we mentioned the Field of Dreams game in Iowa last night with the Phillies topping the Twins 7-1. Former Wizard Bradley Beal is going to stay with the LA Clippers. He signed a 2-year contract that'll pay him $13.2 million. The Mystics losing to the Las Vegas Aces last night, 83-76. Back home tomorrow night against the LA Sparks. That'll be at 7:30. Also, lots of truck racing fans are excited to see Destiny Spurlock coming home and being able to race in front of family and friends. She said
1: she went to Highland Springs High School.
0: Yeah.
1: And then always wanted to be a racer.
0: She said, I wasn't dreaming about being popular or being the star of anything. I was dreaming about racing.
1: Right. And she's doing, she said she'd like to have a top 15 finish tonight. And I know she went back and visited the school. It's a cool story.
0: Yeah.
1: It's an awesome story.
0: Yeah. By the way, keep in mind, officials are urging both race fans and residents to plan ahead for a lot of traffic congestion with the race this weekend, particularly between 3 and 7. on Saturday, and then post-race, say about 11 o'clock going beyond that. They did say they're going to be showing a screening of Days of Thunder right outside gate 602 immediately after the race.
1: Oh, if you want to, you can hang out and watch the movie tomorrow.
0: If you want to sit it out.
1: Good for you.
0: Mm-hmm. And then, I mean, and it's VCU move-in weekend this weekend, too.
1: Oh, a lot of colleges have moved in.
0: A lot of stuff going on in Richmond.
2: Somebody sent me a note because we were talking about the cleaning services, laundry,
1: the maid services.
2: And how you can have movers actually help and not just like the RAs or volunteers. They sent me a note that said Georgetown has had to do a lot with its students because their move-in is during that Grand Prix.
0: Oh, my God.
1: Are you serious?
2: So it's just hotels that were booked are screwed. Just where parents are staying. Forget the actual logistics of the...
1: Just navigating.
2: Parking lot to dorm.
0: Yeah.
2: But just where you are and how you're going to be able to travel.
1: Oh, that sucks.
2: What is only a couple miles
0: is
2: going to be hours.
1: That sucks.
0: That's Look at News and Sports.
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0: 5468. Hi, Elliot, in the morning.
1: Hi, is this me?
0: Yes, it is. Who are you?
1: Hi, my name's Mac from Annapolis.
0: Hey, how you doing, sir?
1: I'm doing great.
0: Excellent.
1: How are you?
0: Good. I got a couple things to get through with you. Number one, I am going to give you $100. That's Elliot in the morning's hundreds a day. That cash is yours. You take it. You do whatever you want with it. Number two,
1: all right.
0: I am going to give you a case of beer from Lone Oak Farm Brewing Company in Olney, Maryland. So you get yourself a case of beer. Number three, you are officially qualified to win our grand prize trip to join us as we head to Red Rocks next month to go see the Revivalists.
1: Awesome. Thank you.
0: Absolutely. Happy to do it. Hey, can I ask, I know you said you're from Annapolis, but like, where's your family from? What's your, you know?
1: All over the greater Maryland area.
0: Oh, okay. All right. Very good. Very good. Hold tight 1 second. Have a great weekend. Enjoy your cash. Enjoy your beer. 1 week from today, we'll find out who our grand prize winner is. So hold tight 1 second for me, please. You will have another chance to win your cash, qualify for the trip a little bit later on this morning. Don't forget, I do have to jam in tickets for you to see Zac Brown Band. And then once we get to dirt, tickets for you to see Mean Girls, as we'll wrap up the week with that. So I'm reading the, here's why I asked the guy. Diane, solve this. You ready? Everybody else solved it like that. Not me. I had no idea. I had no clue. Are you ready?
2: Yeah.
0: You ready?
2: Mm-hmm.
0: Reading about this woman. I got my very first apartment and no one has really visited me other than my parents and my boyfriend, who has been over almost every day since I moved in, which is nice. I get that. Totally okay. Makes sense. We were watching a movie and he was like, I'll be right back. I'm going to go to the restroom. Okay, normal. He comes back. We talk and then we continue to watch the movie. Then I had to use the restroom. This is the woman. I had to use the restroom. And as I'm handling my business, I look down at my trash can and I see an unusual piece of tissue. And while I'm looking at it, I'm wondering, what is that? And I'm like, oh God, it's S. Like duty.
2: Okay.
0: I called him into the bathroom and asked him what it is, but he started to get embarrassed. Because I truly didn't believe it was. I was kind of goofing around, but his reaction confirmed my thoughts. He wasn't messing around. And so she said, why are you wiping your ass and throwing it in the garbage can? Like, I live in an apartment.
3: Mm-hmm. Oh, so it's the toilet paper.
0: Yeah.
3: Oh, okay. You just said it was duty.
0: No, she said the tissue. Like, there was tissue.
3: But I thought it was wrapped in the tissue.
0: Oh, no. Oh, you meant like a log.
3: Like a clog.
0: Oh, like he crapped in the log and threw it. No,
3: he was trying to remedy a plumbing problem.
2: Oh,
0: and fished it out.
3: Yeah.
0: No. I think it was just the toilet paper. Well, you know what? I looked down at my trash can, an unusual piece of tissue in there, and I'm looking at it and wondering what it is, and I'm like, it's S. You know what? That could go either way. That could go either way. Wouldn't you think it's toilet paper?
3: Well, no, she said it was toilet paper.
2: Yeah.
0: No, but I mean, just that was straight.
2: That had been used.
0: Like, there's a difference between wiping and holding a log.
3: I don't want to think about any of it.
0: Also, how weird would it be? Like, for example, like if you've never like spent time with your girlfriend or boyfriend, like at their place,
2: mm-hmm.
0: or the first time you're over there, and you go in, it's already weird enough when you go in and you're like, oh, God, it stinks. But then you get in there and it like there's duty in there. Now I'm convinced it's a log.
3: Well, keep reading.
0: Okay. Because I truly didn't believe it was. Oh, it was. I was goofing around, but his reaction confirmed my thoughts. I asked him when he wipes and puts it in the trash can instead of the toilet.
3: Oh, so it's just paper.
2: Yeah.
0: Oh, okay.
3: And but it's not just paper.
0: No, but it's dirty paper.
2: Yeah, used.
0: And he goes, hey, that's the way I was taught.
2: It's a European?
0: That's a great guess, Diane. That is a great guess. That's a really
2: good
0: guess.
2: Because in some of like the older European cities, if you just go into like a restroom, it'll say you cannot flush paper. Mm-mm. They'll say you throw it in the, please use the trash can.
0: Well, you know what? Put on my tab. That's a great guess. He's not European. But you're, I mean, in the hot-cold game, in the reasoning, in hot-cold game, you're very warm, actually.
3: But it was going to have to be twofold. He was going to have to be European and have arrived the day before. Yes. It doesn't, just because you're
2: But he was ethnicity. Raised that way.
0: Right. But you've been here long enough to know. I understand what Tyler's saying.
2: Yeah.
0: Like, if I was, I'm not European. But if I was, but I've been living in the U.S. for more than, let's call it 2 days, you would, you would go, you know what's awesome about this place? You could flush your toilet paper.
3: Go USA.
0: But he's not, he's not European, but you're very close.
3: He's an idiot.
0: Okay. You got colder. No, he's Mexican.
2: Oh.
0: Which I also didn't know Mexican people wipe their ass and throw it in a garbage can.
3: Is that from like a remote village?
2: Yeah, where it's like the plumbing's not the greatest.
3: Dustin and many listeners always talk up Mexico City. If we visited, we wouldn't be allowed to flush toilet paper?
0: Well, strike two.
3: What's strike one?
0: It's in Mexico.
3: No, remember people went on that
0: people
3: list of restaurants and bars we should go to.
0: People love Mexico City.
3: Mm-hmm.
0: But can you not flush toilet paper in Mexico City? And then I'm with Tyler. If I were and this is a like he's not an old man, but he's an adult.
3: Mm-hmm.
0: If I were an adult and I was in the US and I've spent my life in a bathroom that reeks of S covered toilet paper. And I got here and they were like, no, here in America, flush it. Also, haven't you ever taken a dump in a public bathroom? They don't have garbage cans in the stall. So you think you got to like fold it up like you're bringing a gift out to the sink? No.
3: Kristen.
0: What?
2: Oh, no.
3: Did we know that?
0: Kristen doesn't flush her toilet paper? God damn it, animal.
3: No. That's not what she said.
0: Mike doesn't.
3: No. Did we? I know we are well aware that you dated a Latino. Those are her words on X. Did you tell that to us about your bathroom problems? I didn't think so.
0: Can you turn yourself on for a second? Did he dump your house and then just put it in the trash?
4: Good morning.
0: Hi, Kristen. Wait, yes, we knew that you dated a Latino, mm-hmm. right? But what's with, I don't know what the note says.

0: change.
1: Right.
0: So a little time went on, and I asked, and he's like, well, yeah, that's what you do.
2: No, not
0: and I'm
2: America.
0: Like, no, you don't.
2: Not in Chicago.
0: You flush it.
3: Not Chicago.
0: This was in Florida.
1: Oh, it's whatever. Same thing. We flush here.
0: Yeah.
1: We flush. And so what did he start flushing, or was he like, no?
0: It's the way he's like, this is how we did it back in Venezuela. And his dad was from Puerto Rico, so they do it down there as well.
1: Right.
0: It's just what they do. I think it's because the water is so, like, the plumbing is bad. So they would always, the turds go in the toilet. Flush the turds, Tyler.
4: Why are you talking to us like we're your boyfriend?
0: And then they would,
1: and then you wipe it. And then you wipe it and put it in the garbage can. That's, you know what?
0: It's different.
1: No, it's gross.
0: But it didn't smell.
1: Yes, it did.
0: No, it didn't.
1: Oh, you're going to tell me anybody who's European or Latino, their bowel movements don't smell.
0: No.
1: You ever walked into a bathroom, and I don't mean this with any disrespect. I really don't. But have you ever walked into a bathroom on a busy Friday night at Uncle Julio's?
0: No.
1: And where somebody's been in there, and they were like, we ate fajitas for two? It stinks. And it's hot, heavy, duty air. It stinks. And you know what's not there? Mounds of toilet paper. They know how to flush. So it smells.
0: Well,
1: and that's without the toilet paper sitting out.
0: Isn't Uncle Julio's? I'm assuming.
1: I like Uncle Julio's.
0: It's only in America.
1: I don't care. It's still.
4: But also, you picked like the least authentic restaurant.
1: Okay. Well, yeah. Okay.
5: But the best salsa.
4: But it's called Rio.
1: Right. Also, the employees also use the bathroom.
0: Yeah, we've got good plumbing here.
4: Anyone can work at Uncle Julio's.
1: No, but I'm saying some of them are Latino.
0: And they may, I don't know. I mean, we weren't eating fajitas at my apartment.
1: Okay, it doesn't matter. All I'm telling you is I don't care if you're Mexican, Latino, Venezuelan, Colombian, other stuff. Your ass smells. It's not like Americans are the only ones, and Canadians, I can vouch for that too, are the only ones where it's like, oh, man. Your poop stinks. No, it's everywhere. S smells.
0: It does.
1: It's universal.
0: But it didn't, like, you would think, like, okay, it's laying, like, he would wrap it so well that I'm like, what? Like, why? I didn't see any residue.
4: Oh, God.
0: Poo. Streaks.
1: Poo.
4: Can I say this? As much as I love Mike and his horrible golf game. This relationship that you occasionally bring up from Florida is so much more interesting. And I love Mike. But come on.
0: It was a culture shock.
4: It's worlds collided. The reason you're with Mike is because you found each other.
0: Uh-huh.
4: Like, you're soulmates.
0: Uh-huh.
1: You're right.
4: You weren't soulmates with...
1: No.
4: What was his name? Did you tell us at some point?
0: Jonathan.
4: Oh,
1: Jonathan.
4: Boo.
1: No, he was her bowl mate. All right, very good. Thank you, Crispin. Mm-hmm. Thank you. But is this true? So everybody, by the way, everybody in the, like, talking about the story, everybody was like, is he Mexican? Is he South American?
4: Mm-hmm.
1: Like, he's got to be from someplace, like, south, right?
4: Yeah.
1: And the person wrote back and said, yeah, actually he is. He's Mexican. But I wouldn't know that. I would have no idea.
4: So that is what they're chalking it up to.
1: Yes.
4: Because people were still guessing for us.
1: Oh.
4: And a handful said check wipes.
1: No. And listen, I've done check wipes. And you know where those go? In the bowl. The same place as Kristen would say the turds go.
4: From Instagram, I'm from Mexico City, and we're doing it there.
1: Flushing?
4: No.
1: Oh!
5: And that's not
1: 18. Will you ask her, just so I can confirm, will you ask her when she takes a dump, does it smell? Because the answer is going to be yes, or she'll say C.
4: I'm not typing that question out. Hopefully you didn't offend her, Kristen, and she still isn't.
1: Yes, I guarantee you her feces smells.
4: And a couple people, is this true? A couple people are saying that if you are in a retail setting and they have, the gist was, and they have multiple bins or waste baskets.

0: baskets in the bathroom, it's because they know the clientele does not want to flush the toilet paper. So if you're in the stall and you're seeing, because that's odd, that's not a common thing to see in a stall.
1: I would, I've never seen a basket inside. The only time you see it is like if you're like
2: if it's like a single.
1: Yes, you know where? No, not a single, but like where the whole door closes. Like, I can tell you the first place that comes, the bathroom comes to mind. I don't remember if they had a garbage can or not, but that Hotel Bennett in Charleston, mm-hmm. like where it was like, it was nice.
2: Yeah, fancy.
1: Right. Now, by the way, if you're going to Charleston, it's been a while since I've reminded everybody, and you have to dump, go to the Hotel Bennett. You don't even have to go upstairs to the lobby, a beautiful marble floor, but like the whole door closes in. You're not in a stall, like you're in a room.
2: Yeah.
1: Like maybe that would have a basket.
0: Doesn't the bathroom downstairs have a trash can?
1: Where?
0: In next to the toilet?
1: No. No. They have them like up by like where the hand papers are.
0: Oh, I thought the one time you let me in there was a trash can.
1: No way. No way.
0: You're in there every day, so I'm not doubting you.
1: Yeah, no, we're also in America.
0: Now, these people are describing American establishments.
1: Never seen it. Never seen it.
0: Not actually your direct messenger, who does answer your question.
1: Oh, does her bowel movement smell?
0: Of course it does.
1: Thank you. Because my next was going to be, I was going to put a call out to Erica Gonzalez or Juliana Valencia. Maybe that's why they had Juliana covering the sewage spill into the water. They were like, she probably smells like her bathroom.
2: NBD.
0: You're going to get a long voice test.
1: Hi, I'm Juliana Valencia. I'm in my bathroom. I'm sorry. I'm at the Potomac. God, would that be something? If she came over for Thanksgiving?
0: Yes, which she went has.
1: In, yeah, no, I'm saying if she came over, I don't think she's ever taken a dump at my house, but if she came over to my house for Thanksgiving and she was like, uno momento, and like ran into the bathroom and came out, and there's just S-covered toilet paper all over the floor, I'd be like, honey, you are not coming back next year.
0: But maybe she's in on the bit and she'd blame Paul.
1: Paul's feces stinks. Where am I going? Line. You know what? I'm going to do this. Watch this. You know what line I'm going to? Quattro. Hi, Elliot, in the morning.
3: Hey, this is me?
1: Yeah, hi. Who's this?
3: Hey, this is Brian from Richmond.
1: Yes, sir.
3: Two things. First off, Elliot, you got to try On Plus for nicotine pouches. I know you're a Zyn guy. On Plus, the flavor lasts a little bit longer.
1: Gotcha. Thank you.
3: Number two, talking about the poop thing. So I was on a flight back from Peru. And we had the seat outside of the bathroom. And the Peruvians also do not flush toilet paper. So they had to close every bathroom on the plane because the poop-covered toilet paper was stacked so high that they couldn't let anybody in there.
1: Okay, two things. Number one, Daniel. Oh, my God. Did Daniel not wipe his ass?
0: Wait, no. They're wiping.
2: No, but they're just not flushing it.
1: They're not flushing it.
3: They're not flushing it. It's just stacked on the floor.
1: Also,
3: we had the seat right outside of the bathroom. It smelled like ass the entire way back.
1: Is that what happened in Gretna? Were there a bunch of Peruvians at Gretna Fest? All right, very good. Thank you, sir. Thank you. Yes, Tyler.
0: Also from Instagram. Even at the fancy places in Mexico City, you are still not able to flush the paper. You put it in the trash.
1: There's no way.
0: It is this. I'm not editorializing. I'm continuing to read. It is gross.
1: Yes. There's 18 million people who live in Mexico City. What does a landfill there smell like?
0: And someone here wondering how Elliot, who is from Texas, doesn't know this.
1: Because, funny thing, I flushed my toilet paper. Yeah, you know why? Texas is in America. And by the way, the other thing I confirm, Montreal, you flush toilet paper.
0: Well, now you're heading even further north.
1: No, but I'm saying, like, it's not just an American thing. But in Houston, we flushed our toilet paper. Disgusting.
0: And it's just country after country that's getting listed here. And it's South America. And it's obviously Mexico, which is North America. It's Europe. It is a lot.
1: We're in Europe. Like in England, they don't flush toilet paper?
0: We've been told Greece. We've been told Portugal. I'm sorry. Did you have to think for a second if that was actually in Europe?

0: be. No, no, because Portugal's next to Spain. No, I was just thinking, like, in Greece. But, like, wouldn't Greece, they got toilets?
1: Yeah, they all have toilets. Yeah. We're not talking about the outhouses.
2: Infrastructure, it's the plumbing.
0: By the way, toilet paper is made, like, if you leave toilet paper in the toilet,
2: it disintegrates.
0: It breaks apart.
2: Yeah.
0: I would argue toilet paper rips apart more than like a firm log.
1: It wasn't Kristen in Turkey? Someone said Turkey.
0: Oh, nasty, bro.
1: Did you notice that at the airport? Because you guys just did a layover there, right? Yeah.
0: So do you think, I know one person who goes on vacation to Turkey every year.
2: Who?
0: And all I can think of is there's a bunch of like sports collectors who are running into Turkish bathrooms grabbing Ovi's used toilet paper.
1: God. Ellie, please.
0: Hi, Elliot, in the morning.
3: Hi, my husband did a study abroad program in Greece, and him and his friends kept forgetting to not flush, and they were in like a small village, and they completely broke the pipes
0: in
3: the plumbing system.
0: Oh my God.
3: And they almost charged them. They were like, this is going to cost tens of thousands of dollars, and we kept telling you. Because it was the third time they called. They were like, sorry, we keep forgetting because we're from America. They're like, that's cool. You keep forgetting. Now we have to replace all of the pipes in the house.
0: For the entire village. Oh, my God. Hey,
3: for the villa, like the house that they were in.
0: I gotcha.
3: But it was a really old, like made out of stone, right? Like someone's thrice great grandfather built it and they kept flushing toilet paper.
0: Did they have a refrigerator? Did they have a refrigerator in the villa?
3: I believe.
0: Yeah, so you
3: it
0: know
3: was
0: what?
3: As updated as it could have been.
0: They've updated. They've updated since the Stone Age. Like, get the. But is European toilet paper or Mexican toilet paper or South American toilet paper? Is it made differently than U.S. toilet paper?
3: No, I mean we've done multiple trips down to Puerto Rico as well, and even in the Airbnbs down there, they say you cannot flush anything other than bodily waste. Because the plumbing is just so old, including the plumbing that, like, the city pipes are made out of, not just what's connected to the house.
0: Oh, no. That's...
3: So when people do that, it will destroy city plumbing, and then they have to dig up foundations to fix it.
0: So can I ask a question? Thank you, ma'am. Thank you. I told you guys, my nephew got engaged, right?
2: Mm-hmm.
0: And his fiance is Puerto Rican. And the wedding is next year in Puerto Rico.
2: Right.
1: Cool.
0: Am I not going to be able to flush toilet paper? First of all, if I'm eating Puerto Rican food, you know I'm dumping.
1: I just love that you'll finally change your tune on Puerto Rico.
2: Yeah.
0: You know what? Can I tell you a sad thing? That my sister was like, you're not going to go, are you? And I was like, of course I'm going to go. I'm going to go to Duty's wedding. And she was like, no, I know that the way you've talked about Puerto Rico.
2: Oh, God.
0: You're not going to go. And I was like, no, I am going to go. And I said the same thing. This will be a different experience. Uh-huh. Maybe I come back loving it.
2: Yep.
1: Different experience. You've never gone.
2: Yeah.
0: I've been to Puerto Rico.
1: Oh, I thought you always
2: you
1: just
2: would absolutely not go.
1: Stories. Hey, you've said you've said two things.
0: Right.
1: Or a couple countries that you would never go to, but you made it seem like you've never been to Puerto Rico.
0: Oh, I've been there once. Oh. Yeah. Yeah, we did a Zizou party plane there, and it was repulsive.
1: Didn't you guys just go to a resort?
0: Yeah. But then we walked around.
1: Oh, that's weird. Diane, you thought the same thing too.
2: Yeah.
0: Yeah, no, I was definitely there once, and that was enough. And I definitely flush toilet paper. Don't tell them. So, but now when I go to this wedding, am I not going to be able to flush?
1: Well, what part of the island is it?
0: I don't know.
2: Are you going to be like Old San Juan or?
0: No, I just know it's in Puerto Rico. Hmm. I know where it is. It's where all the flies are going to be.
1: From Snapchat, don't sleep on Southeast Asia.
0: Oh, dude. Oh.
1: So that's going to be, what, Vietnam, Thailand?
2: Mm-hmm.
0: Oh, I was just thinking Chinese food.
1: Really, Southeast Asia.
0: Mugu guy, gross.
1: So it's really just the U.S. and Canada.
0: That's what I was just going to say. Is flushing toilet paper...
2: uniquely like, American?
0: No, I'm being serious. Is it really just an American thing?
1: And what about some of the provinces?
0: Oh, like, I'm sure once you get out of, like, main cities, Like there was a guy who worked here. What was his name? Sparky. This goes back years and years and years ago. But he was from a remote area of Canada. He didn't even use toilet paper. He wiped his ass with his hand. And that's when we got all the signs in the bathrooms that said employees must wash hands, because he was wiping his ass with his hand. I was like, Sparky, you live here. Like, we have toilet paper. That's how I was raised. I was like, yeah, okay, but you're not there anymore. You're not there.
2: Enjoy the fruits of America.
0: Yes. Live a little. So I would bet, like, if you get out into, like, some real remote areas of Canada, maybe that's the case. You think Gavin McKenna doesn't use toilet paper? Jesus Christ.
1: Wow. Eye-opening. Oh. Mm. Add Pennsylvania to the list.
2: What, Philly?
1: When I stayed at an Airbnb in PA, we weren't allowed to flush.
0: Let me grab line.
2: That's why the guy was eating it at the parade.
0: Hi, Elliot, in the morning.
1: Wasn't Jones just up there for Foo Fighters
2: last night?
0: Oh, was he really?
2: Oh, no.
0: Oh, I guarantee you Jones took a dump. I hope he remembered to put it. Well, what about Josh? Yeah.
1: Was he up there?
0: I don't know, but he's in Philly all the time. Yeah. Hi, who's this? And with as much Ozempic as he's on, he's probably crabbing like a beast. I'm sorry, yes. Who is this?
4: This is Zach from Gaithersburg.
0: Yes, sir. What can I do for you?
4: So just one thing to consider kind of from the sanitary perspective is a lot of these countries, a lot of them have bidets, which are much more common, which kind of helps with the whole sanitary issue.
0: But I don't know, like to have a public bidet, improve your plumbing. Like you're putting a bidet in. Like you're literally power washing a butthole. So with that water, flush the toilet paper. Seriously.
2: What's the big deal?
0: It's going to get, and I'm not trying to be gross, but sometimes you're like gooey and sticky. So it's going to power wash that off your ass. That should be able to break apart and flush toilet paper. I can't get over Mexico City. This is eye-opening.
1: But it's on a long, long list of what you think of to be. You were also shocked by Greece.
0: Yes.
1: Pretty major cities.
0: Massive cities. Is Cancun like that?
2: No.
0: Probably.
2: No, it was not.
0: Like, if you told me they don't have running water in Juarez, I get it.
2: I would imagine
1: the resort
2: outside of the hotel zone, maybe.
1: And it says that in the hotel zone, it is usually fine to flush. In older buildings, specifically downtown Cancun and smaller local restaurants, you must throw toilet paper in the provided waste bin.
0: Now, you know what? I'd be getting that phone call. You wrecked the pipes. Because I promise you I would forget.
2: You forget.
0: I promise you I would forget. Hi, Elliot in the morning.
5: Hey, Elliot, it's Link. How are you?
0: Good. What can I do for you?
5: So just to piggyback what you just said, so when you land in Cancun at the airport, that is posted that, you know, there's waste baskets in the airport that says you can't flush the toilet paper. And all the water is non-potable. You can't drink it. So, like, when you wash your hands, you still can't. It's not like you're filling your water bottle up in the actual bathroom.
0: Right.
5: You can't drink the water.
0: Well, don't they always say in Mexico, like, you're never supposed to drink the water because you get Montezuma's revenge? Like, you get diarrhea.
5: Well, yeah, that's true.
0: And the ironic thing is you have all that diarrhea and you can't flush your toilet paper.
5: Right.
0: Loco.
5: I've been to Portugal, too. Portugal has, you can flush toilet paper in Portugal. In Lisbon and Sintra, like, the cities, you can do that. The baskets aren't there.
0: God, that's weird. That's weird. All right. Very good. Very good. Thank you, sir. Thank you.
1: I guess it really depends on the location within these countries.
0: Whew.
1: And if you see a basket in a stall and it's not your home bathroom,
2: no.
1: It probably means you're not supposed to.
0: By the way, what if we did the reverse? What if I go to Juliana's and I take a dump there and I just throw it in there and I just go, oh, I just assume that's what you did.
1: Oh, I get it, because you're a racist.
0: No, no, I'm trying to acclimate.
1: The internet says you generally cannot flush in Colombia.
0: Oh, God. Hi, Elliot, in the morning.
6: This is me, Elliot.
0: Yes, hi, who's this?
6: I'm from I live in Texas.
0: Where in Texas do you live?
6: I live in Houston, and I know exactly where you grew up.
0: In A-Leaf.
6: Not far. Yep. No A-Leaf. I'm down in the Spring Branch area. And not from Texas, though.
0: Right, but we have running water in Texas.
6: Of course we have running water.
0: Right.
6: But have you ever been to the small towns where I know a really good friend of mine? When I would go up to visit her family, was not allowed to flush the toilet with toilet paper in it.
0: Well, then you know what? You come visit me. I'm not coming to you.
6: Oh, well, it was good partying. That's all I have to say.
0: Good for you. Good for you. All right. Hey, Wim, I appreciate it. Thank you, ma'am. Thank you. All right. Give me a quick break. What did I say? Oh, can I get into the creepy?
2: You said Disney.
0: Disney
2: related?
0: Thing. Yeah. No, it's very bizarre. Very bizarre. All right. Give me a quick break. It's Elliot in the Morning.
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8: Cloudy today, maybe a passing storm later, and highs at 85.
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0: Russian Fish for coming in from Reston. What's up, Klein?
1: Oh, man, how you doing?
0: Dude, I've known Klein forever.
1: For a long time.
0: It's been forever. But no, I've been in there. I've seen you recently. The time I've known you has been forever.
1: Well, you came to all our openings. Seba, Indiana.
0: Yes. Oh, that's right. That's right. But now, but Passion Fish is yours.
1: Passion Fish is mine. Yeah, I was the opening chef in 2008 and then bought for my partner. So
0: that's awesome.
1: Now I'm the chef owner. Yes. Got good a great
0: for
1: team
0: you.
1: There.
0: Good
1: thanks,
0: for
1: man.
0: You. Are things good?
1: Things are great. Couldn't be better. I have a real good team there and some great guests. So.
0: And it's an awesome room. The room's fantastic.
1: Very beautiful space. Fun to go to work.
0: Nice little patio outside.
1: Yep. Wrap around.
0: And
1: we do happy hour out there.
0: And food is good. Oh, I didn't realize you did happy hour out there.
1: 7 days a week.
0: Oh, because the bar is awesome.
1: Yep. So we do happy hour around the patio, too. And we do it, like I said, Saturday and Sunday as well.
0: Good for you.
1: Live jazz brunch on Sunday. So
0: awesome. Dude, thanks for coming in. I appreciate it. Good to see you. Absolutely. Absolutely. All right. So go to Passion. What's the address?
1: I know where it is. 1960 Democracy Drive in Reston, Virginia, in the town center.
0: Perfect. So go by and see Chris Klein. Dude, thank you for coming in.
1: You're welcome. Thanks for having me.
0: Appreciate it. Thank you, dude. All right. Real quickly. So I wanted to get into the... you're good. I wanted to get into the weird Disney thing.
2: Uh-huh.
0: So, like, and listen, we've talked about, like, what are they called? The adult fans of Disney and stuff like that.
3: You're talking about people who think their microwave sounds like the Main Street electrical parade? Damn it. The timing of that.
2: Or just Disney adults.
0: Not good. But whatever it is, like, that's fine. Like, that's fine. I get it. Like, Chad, our old engineer from Atlanta.
3: Uh-huh. Yeah, but you don't have to go once a month to be an adult.
0: Right. No. But he's obviously a fan of Disney.
3: But, super fan.
0: But... See, but I don't even think Chad does. Like, does Chad, let me approach it this way. Does Chad have a favorite character? Like, Disney character?
2: I would imagine.
3: Wouldn't he have told us, though?
2: What, I don't remember what he was wearing that day.
0: No, but
3: he was wearing a shirt that referenced, it's in Tomorrowland.
0: But doesn't Chad only wear a shirt from a character that's in that land or something like that? I don't know. It's some dork-a-ramas
2: it's a
0: thing.
2: Lot.
3: I think, because doesn't he like to do the ones that only the real nerds would know?
0: It's weak.
3: What did he have on? He definitely explained it to us.
0: Yeah, I know. And I think as he started to explain it, I was like, okay, I'm out.
2: Pretend you're asleep.
0: So anyway, I'm reading about this woman.
3: The Carousel of Progress.

0: think he had on.
1: I think you're right. That sounds right now, because I had never heard of it.
0: Well, you also said we're not doing that. Even though you've never been to Disney, it's pretty cool. Remember, I cried.
1: Okay. So anyway, I'm reading about this woman, and she's not alone. And then I watched one of her videos, and it's scary. Not scary. That's overstated. So there's this woman, and she is obsessed with Peter Pan. Like, that's her thing. She loves Peter Pan.
2: Okay.
1: But now, so she goes to Disney and, like, follows around the characters dressed as Peter Pan. And she brings them toys. And she brings them gifts. And, like, she, like, the video I watched, she's got, like, a little plushy thing. I don't know what it is. And there's a guy who is dressed as Peter Pan. He's a character.
2: Because he's at work.
1: Right. Yes. Yeah. He's dressed as the character, Peter Pan.
0: Is this girl's name Tony?
1: Yes.
0: Okay.
1: Yes.
0: I see her videos.
1: And
0: here.
1: I don't know what she's dressed as, but like, yeah, like you see her approaching him. She's got like some plushy doll in her hand that looks like it's got a Peter Pan hat on, maybe.
0: So is this like a gift for him?
1: Yes. And she gives it to him and then is like, can we take a video of me giving it to you? And She's fawning over him, but not fawning over him like, oh, you're so sexy. But overly fangirling over. It's a guy. It's not. Peter Pan's not real.
0: So she's almost acting as if she's in Neverland too.
1: Yes, I guess so. Yes,
0: like she's a part of the show. Or is she just obsessed
1: she's not Tinkerbell.
0: Does she like the guy who is dressed as Peter Pan?
1: No, it's any Peter Pan.
2: As long as you're dressed as Peter Pan.
1: If you are if I were like standing in the parking lot dressed as Peter Pan, but the ones at the park those are Peter Pan
2: playing the character.
1: It's creepy. It's creepy.
0: Can I play on this video and see how this interaction starts?
1: Yeah, go ahead.
3: What? Whoa! Where did you get this?
4: I made it.
3: No, you didn't.
4: I made it.
3: This is really nice.
4: Thanks.
3: What am I supposed to do with it?
4: I wanted to take a picture of you with it.
3: Okay.
1: And like, and he's got to act like Peter Pan, so he's like...
4: You guys look just like each other. If you were a duck.
3: Hey!
0: Hey, it sounds like Fez. So, is she just following them around all day?
1: Yes.
0: Oh, so it's not just like a one-time.
1: She follows. And I don't know. Listen, I don't know Disney well enough to know if there are multiple people. I know that there are multiple Mickey Mouses that are in the park.
0: Hey. Don't reveal all their secrets.
1: Okay. Seriously. Sorry, Chad. I ruined it.
2: Faith, trust, and pixie dust.
1: Hey. So I don't know if there are multiple Peter Pans. She has honestly, she's stalking the guy.
2: Yeah.
1: Like, it's... Look at her. What is she dressed as?
0: Oh, so these are so other
1: like she
0: people,
1: dresses up, but I don't know. I don't know what that is.
0: Yeah, she's got on the Mickey ears,
1: right?
0: But there's other.
1: Oh, there she is. She just has on like a purple dress, and she is like there she is. 2016.
0: Wow.
1: 2016. Peter Pan's walking through the park. She's walking and like holding his arm.
2: So she's been doing it for 10 years.
1: Yes.
0: And now other people are filming her interaction with the Peter Pans.
1: There's another one. What year does that? There she is. What year is that?
0: That's 2017.
1: And like Peter Pan is like skipping through the park.
0: And also not the same Peter Pan.
1: No, I told you it does not matter. It's whoever is Peter Pan. And she's skipping with them. She brings them toys. If I like that. Like, that should, they should not allow that.
2: Second star to the right and straight on into the morning.
0: I don't do the voice well. He does it better.
1: Right. That's also sad.
0: No, that's Chad.
2: Oh, sad Chad.
0: Wait, what is sad?
1: But that you know those lines. But is that, I couldn't name one line from a Peter Pan show. Like, the only thing I would come with is like, Hi, Tinkerbell.
2: I'm not very versed on Peter Pan.
1: I'm not versed on any of them, except Are You Effing Goofy? That's it.
0: Faith, Trust, and Pixie Dust was featured a lot in those Tinkerbell series, which my daughter watched.
1: And I did not.
0: Well, because you don't believe in fairies.
1: Yeah, I do.
0: I do like, though, in a lot of the stills for the profile or the cover photo for these videos.
1: Right.
0: He's standing with his fist on his waist.
2: Yeah.
0: In every shot.
1: Do you know why? He was hired to be Peter Pan.
2: Yeah.
1: That's why.
2: I got bills to pay.
0: But Disney.
2: And he's bitter as hell walking to his car.
1: It's rude. No, seriously. Like, if I was Peter Pan, I'd be like, get this bitch away. No, I'm serious. Like, I know you can't say that out in the middle
2: of
1: all the kids.
2: Not at Disney.
1: But I would go, like, there's got to be a manager on duty. I would go and be like, you got to get this bitch away from me.
0: But does he not get, because the ones that wear costumes usually have a handler, because he's, I shouldn't say, he isn't a costume. He is wearing.
1: No, but like the ones that have like.
0: Vision, like, maybe, yeah, limited, like, vision, definitely have a helper.
1: They're wearing mascot.
0: It doesn't look like he's around anybody. So does he not have that protection?
1: The only person that I've seen with him is her.
0: Where's that ticking crocodile? Get her away from me. She's a freak.
1: It's seriously, if I would, or I would get fired as Peter Pan for like pushing her.
2: Rudeness.
1: No, like, it's honestly, like, I don't know this guy. I don't know him from Peter. I have no idea who this guy is. And I don't know who anybody else is who's Peter Pan. I would not be able to deal with that. Like, you're an adult. Like, you know better.
0: Now, I think those clips from 10 years ago, she looks pretty young. So this started as a child.
1: Oh, yeah. No, 10. Well, she's not a child.
2: No, I mean, she looked like a young teenager because she's got braces. Yeah.
1: Mid-teenager.
2: Yeah.
1: But even as a mid-teenager, you know, you're not doing that.
0: I just feel like, so if it's gone on for a decade, and I bet it's not the only character that gets harassed.
1: Oh, I'm sure not. Well, I would have said, like, kids get harassed, like kids harassing Mickey or Minnie or something.
2: I'm thinking more like a middle schooler would do that.
1: This is an adult.
2: To try to make, you know, their boys laugh or something.
1: And yes, you're right. From 2015, I mean, she's older and heavier now than she was in 2015.
0: Irrelevant. We all wish we were, I don't know, I meant to do her voice.
1: Do the voice.
0: Yeah, but I don't want to be, I was going to say we all wish we were Wendy.
5: We all wish we were Wendy.
1: But that, like, what's another human character?
0: All the princesses.
2: Yeah.
1: Do they get it? Like, are there, do they have characters anywhere around here? Like, does Great Adventure have characters? Did Six Flags have characters?
0: You sometimes see the comic book guys.
1: But like, did Six Flags have characters?
0: Yeah.
1: But like, not
0: you're
1: like
0: tied into DC Comics.
1: No, but like that you could talk to. Like, you can't talk to Mickey.
0: Oh, you mean that? So it's more human form.
1: Yeah, that are like Peter Pan,
0: like Gaston.
2: I bet Gaston used to get it.
1: No, but are there people that? But again, they're not hot for the actor or performer.
2: Yeah.
1: They're hot for Gaston.
2: Mm-hmm.
1: Like, this girl is hot for Peter.
0: But you don't have to just go around here. As we always find out when we talk about Disney, people were just there a day ago and are going this weekend. They go constantly. So if this is something that is happening quite a bit, they're seeing it.
1: Does this girl have no friends? Because if I knew somebody for 10 years that was like, oh, I have to go follow Peter around, I would pull that person aside and go, you know what?
2: Tony, let it go.
1: You're an embarrassment. No, you're embarrassing yourself.
2: Unless they're like-minded.
1: You're scaring this guy.
0: Have they talked to, maybe he can't speak. Have they been able to track down former cast members that say it's uncomfortable?
1: Oh, I'm sure. I'm sure it's uncomfortable.
0: But did you read that? Like, why hasn't Disney done something then to protect its workers?
1: Tony's posts go back to 2015, racking up millions of videos showing her posing in pictures, reading books, and riding Dumbo the Flying Elephant with an unenthused, albeit accommodating, Pan performer.
0: That's me! Hey!
1: By the way, I would have to tell everybody, would you say turn off your cameras? Turn off your video?
0: As Peter?
1: Yes.
0: Turn off your cameras, everybody.
1: Thanks. You guys are getting ready to see a side of Pan you've never seen. I'm getting ready to deck this woman. Honestly. Hide your kid. Take your kids away. Because Pan's going off. I also don't like that. That's how it gets referred to.
2: What, Pan?
1: Pan, yeah. You're not a Peter performer. You're not Peter. You're Pan.
0: Ugh. Well, once they use the first name, they like to use the last name. That's okay, common it's not, journalism.
1: It's not the New York Times where they're referring to him as Mr. Pan. Yes.
0: Well, because he's a lost boy.
1: Hi, Ellie, in the morning. Hello?
6: Hi, this is me.
1: Yeah, hi, who's this? Ma'am? Hello?
6: Leslie?
1: Yeah, I got, yes. Oh, Leslie, yes. What can I do for you?
6: Yes. Hey, I worked in entertainment, and ooh, do I have stories.
1: Wait, when you
6: this
1: say
6: is
1: you,
6: not uncommon.
1: In when Disney? You say you worked at entertainment, did you work at Disney, yes. Disney World or Land?
6: Yes, Disney World, yeah.
1: Who were you?
6: I was very good friends with Chip and Dale and Winnie the Pooh. So I was a fur character, not a face character.
2: Ah, oh, that's how they term it.
1: Oh, so Pan.
2: Fur, not right? Face.
0: No, ma'am, ma'am, what about the NBA?
1: Wait, so so you're either a fur character or a face character?
6: Yes, all the jokes about furries, yes, yep, yep. But no,
1: what if you have a bad birthmark in your fur face?
6: Yeah. No, there was a woman that changed her last name to Skywalker because she was obsessed with the character Luke Skywalker, and she came every single day to the parades.
1: Oh, my God. By the way, she should be banned from the park.
6: Yeah.
1: Would she harass Luke?
6: She had a little, like, luggage thing that she would drag around behind her with all of her memorabilia, and she would just holler to him, and then she would follow the parade route. She seemed relatively harmless, but all of the character attendants are very aware of the people who are like that that come in regularly. They kind of monitor that and try to step in when they notice that their characters are getting a little bit uncomfortable.
1: Do they have more, like, do the face, no offense to you, do the face people, face people get it more than the fur people, though?
6: I think so, but I also got it as Chip, to the point where the girl who kept coming to the restaurant I was working at wanted to know my actual name and then become friends with me because interacting with her as Chip, I'm Chip. And we would have a lot of fun. And she was like, oh, this person must like me. I want to hang out with them in real life. And that got a little bit freaky.
1: Mm. Yeah, because you want to use your real voice. What is Chip? I don't even know what Chip sounds like.
2: The Chipmunks, Chip and Dale.
6: Chip and Dale, the Chipmunks.
1: Yeah, yeah, I know, but did you have to talk like them? Were you like, Alvin?
6: No.
1: Alvin?
6: No. No talking. The only sounds we could make were kiss noises.
1: By the way, I know Tony would like to kiss Pan.
0: But I don't want it.
6: Yes,
0: but please, someone hear my cries for help.
6: And there are also little, like, we're taught and we're trained, like, signals that we can do kind of covertly to our attendants that will then say, like, I'm uncomfortable, or, you know, like, can you step in or something and be the voice for us so that Pan doesn't have to be like, yo, back off.
2: So if you can't utter a word, what did you do?
1: Chip, what is Chip's save me signal?
6: You would cover your eye like you have something in your eye, and your attendant would be like, oh, sorry, Chip's got a little something in his eye. We'll be right back.
5: We'll be right back.
2: Yeah.
1: Chip's got a curled up fist and is getting ready to punch you. We'll be right back.
2: We'll be right back. No, I won't.
1: All right. Does the job pay well?
6: No. Oh. No. I mean, I worked there 20 years ago. and I got $5.75 an hour.
7: Oh my God! And all the freaks you can deal with. All right, very good. Very, yep. Do you know Chad? Yep. All right, very good.
6: Stories,
7: thank you, thank you. Yes, Tyler.
0: So this video continued on where it looks like Pan tries to pass her off onto other cast members because he comes up on the Mad Hatter and Alice.
7: Help me!
0: And they are looking at this crocheted
7: doll.
0: Is it a duck or?
7: I don't know. It looks like a bird. I don't know what it is. It's stupid.
0: But they're looking at it too. And
7: by the way, you're stuck between Pan and Tyler right now.
2: You
7: were right in the middle there.
0: Or are you guys realizing that I have a little bit of a nasally tone to my voice when I go up a register? And they clearly know Tony also.
7: Right.
0: These employees. And you can just see by their faces as Pan gets up to him, it's like, oh, why would you walk her over to us? Like the Mad Hatter looks at it.
7: And
0: I don't know what this stupid thing is.
7: Oh, hold on, I'm getting paged.
0: And it looks like Alice has something in her eye.
7: Line 6. Hi, Elliot, in the morning.
8: Hi, Elliot.
7: Hi, who's this?
8: It's Andrea the Nerd again.
7: Oh, my God. Yes, what can I do for you?
8: So, I think it was 2019. We took our kids to Disney, and I was waiting in line with my daughter and to see Belle. And it was around Christmas time, so Belle was in her, like, Christmas winter outfit. And there was this guy standing in line next to us, and he was so creepy, and he kept talking about how much he loved Belle and how much he sees her and all the different outfits. He has pictures, like, with her. It was so creepy.
7: Oh, my God. Like, honestly, why doesn't Disney ban people?
2: I'm sure there are people.
5: They definitely ban people.
2: Yeah.
7: They ban you for fighting. And shoving a cart. But you can sit there and go like, do you know how many pictures I have with Belle? I like her in the Thanksgiving costume and the I like her in the Mardi Gras costume and I love Belle. I love Belle. Be like, that guy probably shouldn't be here. Like even the Mad Hatter is scared.
8: Like that they know. Like, they keep eyes on those people. They know who they are. And they make, you know, they don't do anything unless, obviously, they outwardly do something. But
7: yeah. And again, I know there's a fine line between, oh, my God, this guy's just trying to do his job. She won't leave him alone.
0: Yeah, following
7: like he's
0: him.
7: Walking through the park to go do his job. Oh, my God, he's picking up trash on his duty. And she's like, oh, my God.
0: I think they're looking for fairies, actually.
7: You know what I wouldn't do if she was near me? Look for fairies.
0: He's almost said, look over there. And then
2: so he can run?
7: Yeah. Oh, look. Tyler, how would he say, look over there?
0: Look over there, Tony.
7: All right, very good. Thank you.
0: You can't go too high.
7: That's okay.
0: With that voice. No, I can go high, but he, as you heard in the clip, like, he sounds more manly. it's in between.
9: It's not way up here, but it's right there. It's right there.
7: Hi, Elliot in the morning.
9: Hello. Tony?
7: Hi, who's this? Are you there? Hello?
10: Hi, is this me?
7: Yeah, hi, who are you?
10: Oh, I'm a mom calling from Carroll County.
7: Okay, and what can I do for you?
10: My daughter is currently a cast member at Disney World, and she has been injured several times by people.
2: Injured?
7: Well, before we get to that, I must know, fur or face?
10: Both, actually.
7: What?
10: Both.
7: Can I?
10: She has several.
0: Oh, so, several, oh my gosh, is she playing the role of the Beast? And at some point turns into the Prince?
7: Is she, but can you say, like, when, can you say what she is? I don't know what the rules
2: character.
7: Are. Well, I don't want to get her in trouble.
10: Yeah, I can give you, I mean, she's like the last person I heard was Chip and Dale. She does a few of those, that they're full costumed.
7: Right.
10: And then she does one where you can see her face. She has the makeup on, but I can tell that's her when I see her.
1: Is she a princess or like I don't know what those
10: characters. Not a princess.
1: Okay, now
10: can't tell you otherwise because then she'll get in trouble.
1: Okay. Yeah, no, and I don't want you to do that. Hey, when she's dressed as a fur.

0: or does she have to pretend she's got something in her eye?
1: There are signals. I don't know which signal she uses, but she has had to use it several times.
0: And you, did you say she had suffered several injuries?
1: Yes, sir.
0: And is that like she's like running around in a big costume and she falls, or are these from like obsessed fans?
1: Mostly men who jump on her back as a fur character, or they will just come up and tug on you. And yeah, one time she had to go to their local little doctor thing because she really hurt her back.
0: Can I ask a question? Is there, like, are they drunk? Like, I don't understand. I've been to Disney World once for the better part of several hours. What is there a character? Like, I don't understand why you would jump on, as an adult, why you would jump on a character's back.
1: Yeah, no idea. People just come up behind her and just, like, try to hug really hard or tug on them or try to shove their kid in front of her and she'll trip on the kid. And it's all kinds of stuff. People are crazy.
0: And then when she's dressed as a face, is it even worse? Like, are there like real, like this Tony woman is creepy, man.
1: It just depends. A lot of them are pretty good when she's the face character, but if she has to like really think about how she interacts with certain people. As soon as she sees them, she can tell what kind of interaction they're going to be, if they're going to be rude to her, if they're going to really the character.
0: That's amazing. That is.
2: Oh, God damn it.
0: All right. Very good. Tell her I said, what's up? Tell her Chad says hi too. It's creepy. Like, that's creepy.
2: I feel bad for them.
0: No. And listen, I get that there are like, and I know we make fun of Chad. Chad would never do that.
2: No,
0: like Chad
2: God
0: loves
2: no.
0: Chad loves Disney.
2: Yeah,
0: he loves going. It's his happy
2: place.
0: He wouldn't
2: do anything disrespectful.
0: He goes with his wife. He goes with his family. And Chad is a lovely human being.
3: Yes.
0: And I know we make fun of Chad for how much he loves Disney. Chad would never do something like that. Like, that's creepy.
3: Yeah, I don't think the characters hate Chad. It's the regular employees.
2: Oh, God, he's back.
0: No, you know what I mean? So I don't even want to say it's like all the adult fans of Disney.
3: No.
0: Because it's not. Mm-hmm. Like, there was, like this goes way back, but like Kristen Van Den Hoogendugan, when she worked here, she loved Disney. Mm-hmm. She would never.
2: No.
0: Unless she's changed. She would never.
2: She like went off the deep end. No.
0: You know what I mean? She wouldn't. Like, that's creepy. Like, honestly, it's creepy. Like, that person, that Tony girl, they should not let her back in the park.
3: Or.
0: Because you're number
2: making
0: one.
2: Making the employees uncomfortable.
0: Well, you're making the employees uncomfortable, but you're also preventing him from doing his job.
2: Right.
3: But is she kind of, for them, like an unpaid influencer? She posted a video 4 days ago I just saw on her TikTok. It got 9 million views so far.
2: Oh, my God.
0: But.
3: Now, it might be because she's gone viral a little bit.
0: Yeah, no. And I do understand that. But, like, I think Disney is doing okay without her.
3: But people get to see a lot of the park when Pan tries to lose her.
0: Can we stop calling him Pan?
3: So in her clips, you're seeing all the attractions.
0: Wait, is line two, is that right?
4: I hope it's not Captain Hook.
0: Hi, Elliot in the morning.
5: Hey, Elliot. What's up, man? It's John from Richmond.
0: Hey, what's going on, John?
5: Dude, she gets way weirder than this. I don't think she's doing it anymore because they're on to her. But you know those toys that she gives Pan, whatever?
0: Yeah, sure.
5: She makes them. Well, they couldn't figure out how she was figuring out where Pan was all the time. Well, come to find out, she was putting trackers in her toys.
6: Like an AirTag?
5: Yeah.
0: So she...
5: I don't think she's doing any more. Yeah, but in the beginning, she would always be exactly where he was before he was there, and they take different routes. And they were like, what the hell is going on? And come to find out, yeah, she had AirTags in her little plush toy she was making.
0: Okay, now, if I may.
2: That's weird.
0: Okay, I'm going to compare two people that use trackers, right? Okay?
2: Yes.
0: So this girl, Tony, put trackers on Peter Pan. And everybody's like, this is awesome. This has got 8 million views. Desi, who was a mascot, for the Capitals.
2: Yes.
0: Slapshot.
2: Right.
0: He put trackers in his wife's car.
2: Right.
0: And everybody was like, this guy's the devil.
2: Oh, stalker.
0: Oh, maybe because it's mascot on face as opposed to face on mascot. I get it. All right. Very good. Thank you.
3: In Tony's defense.
2: Oh, see?
0: You know what? I'd rather you do it as Pan.
2: Yeah.
3: Pan won't defend her. That rumor has been debunked.
0: Oh, that's like my myth earlier where everybody's within 5 feet of a shark.
3: It was sensationalized. It was a viral hoax. Mm. And honestly, if that were true, she would be banned.
0: She'd have to be.
3: Yes. Yeah.
0: Right. And as long as we're clear in the air on everything, Desi was real. He did do that.
3: Faith, trust, and pixie dust. I'm still, you know, I'm thrown off because RC said I sound more like SpongeBob. So now I'm in my head. I can't do the voice consistently anymore.
0: All right. Give me a, oh, no. You know what? Let's give away Zach. Let's give away Zach Brown band tickets, please. 866-2-ELIOT. 866-235-5468. 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I have tickets for you to go see Zach Brown Band. The show's this weekend at Merriweather Post Pavilion, so you need to be able to go this weekend. Be an awesome show. Zach Brown's great. 866-2-ELIOT. 866-235-5468.
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0: 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This is Vision Zero. 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

0: 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Hi, Elliot, in the morning.
1: Hello.
0: Hi, who's this?
1: Hi, this is Megan.
0: Hey, Megan, where are you calling me from?
1: I am calling from Huntingtown, Maryland.
0: Excellent. Hey, so I'm going to give you a pair of tickets to go see Zac Brown Band. You will go see that show this weekend at Merriweather Post Pavilion. Also,
1: Awesome. Also,
0: I am going to give you a case of beer. It's Free Beer Friday. So I'm going to give you a case of beer from Lone Oak Farm Brewing Company.
1: Awesome. My husband would love that.
0: Yeah, no, it's good. It's good. It's great. Hey, real quick, if I say the term somebody's got the yips, do you know what that means?
1: I actually have no idea.
0: So, like, I'm trying to think who's, like, I always think of Chuck Knoblauch as having the yips or Mackie Sasser, but those are old baseball players where it's like, so Chuck Knoblauch was a second baseman for the New York Yankees, right? It was considered, like, one of the better defensive second basemen in the league at the time. And then all of a sudden, one day, he was out playing. Keep in mind, he's a Major League Baseball player. So you knew, growing up, he's played baseball his whole life,
2: yeah,
0: right? And so at one point, he got the ball, and he threw it to first, and he threw it about seven rows in, pardon me, into the stands. And it was very weird, but then all of a sudden he was never able to throw over to first base.
2: Yeah.
0: Like it was I don't want to say embarrassing. He was embarrassed. And then Mackie Sasser was a catcher from the New York Mets. He would go to throw the ball and he would just spike it in the ground in front of him. And he's thrown baseballs to pitchers his whole life. So the yips are, and you see it with athletes, and it's not just baseball players, but you see it with athletes who are doing something or who lose the ability to do something.
2: Is it kind of like
0: that they've done with such routine and such ease their entire upbringing and life?
2: Isn't it similar?

0: Simone Biles who had the twisties.
1: Twisties. It's the exact same. Yeah. That's a better example now of same thing. She's done that a million times.
0: Yeah.
1: A million times. And then all of a sudden, something goes haywire.
0: Mm-hmm.
1: And then you can't perform. Like, she's done those twists and everything. She's probably done those, I'm not exaggerating. She's probably done them tens of thousands of times.
0: Yeah.
1: Hundreds of thousands of times. And then all of a sudden, something goes wrong, and you can't do any of them. You know where they said it happens a lot? Anyway, hold on one second, okay? Hold on one second. So I was reading about the yips. They're a great write-up on the yips. Because they're doing a lot of work because they don't understand it.
0: Oh, so they're studying like what happens in your brain?
1: Because it was all, and that's part of it. The thought process was it was a mental thing, but it may also be a neurological thing.
0: Mm.
1: NFL kickers get it all the time. They say golfers get it like crazy. As a matter of fact, it started in golf.
0: Oh, really?
1: I believe, hold on, I got to find it. Here we go. The term yips was coined by Tommy Armour, a golfer who won three majors in the 1920s and 30s, despite struggling with putts and possessing what he called a brain spasm that impairs the short game. And that's where it came from. He had the yips.
2: But he just made the word up?
1: I guess. Where he was like, I can't do this.
2: I thought it was because Tommy Armour is super famous.
1: I don't know the name. Sorry.
2: They have lines of clubs that are Tommy Armour.
1: Oh, no
2: clubs.
1: Kidding. Yeah.
2: I thought it was going to be like Jack Yips.
1: Oh. But that's where it started. Darts.
0: Oh, really?
1: Yeah. They call it dartitis.
0: Okay.
1: No, but like for example, like you mentioned Simone Biles and the twisties.
0: Yeah.
1: It's the yips. They just gave it a different name because of what she does.
0: For the different sport.
1: Right. And so with darts, it's dartitis.
3: Mm-hmm. Dart déjà vu.
2: Is it just sports, though?
1: Well, no, not at all.
2: Or do you not call it the yips when it's outside of sports?
1: I don't know the answer to that.
2: Because I'm thinking about music.
1: Oh, horrible.
2: And there can be issues with, like, you could forget how to play. Like, you don't know how to finger anymore.
1: I do.
0: Stop it.
2: Please stop.
1: Yes.
2: But is that
1: but
2: the
1: that
2: yips,
1: but
2: is
1: that got is that to different?
2: Have they been able to figure out what's going on with your circuitry for that?
1: That's what kind of also gets them into the neurological part and not just the mental part.
0: Do they say is there like an average length for how long it lasts?
1: They said the yips are a complete black box.
0: Yeah.
1: The other thing they point out, stop thinking it's just professional athletes mm-hmm. and musicians. It happens to regular people all the time. You just don't look at yourself and go, well, I guess I got the yips.
2: It's also not on SportsCenter.
1: Yeah, right. Yeah, like, yeah, there's not jackasses like me going like, you got to get Knobloch out of the game. He's killing me. They were talking to one pitcher who got it. Now, this is a major league pitcher. He's pitched his whole life.
0: Mm-hmm.
1: And when he got it, all of a sudden, he threw 20 pitches in a row and hit the backstop. He could not pitch to save his life. And it can't be regular people. Normal people. Not professional athletes or professional musicians.
0: Mm-hmm.
1: But they noticed for a lot of people, the yips being neurological, they pointed out musicians. Where, like, all of a sudden, You're playing. I don't know why I went for the flute, but you're playing, and all of a sudden,
2: is it a pan flute?
1: you've been playing the flute for years.
0: Yeah, and then the you next just don't have like the dexterity for it, or
1: no, like you don't know, like Tyler was saying, you don't know like where your fingers go anymore.
0: Mm-hmm. Yeah.
1: Like you're fumbling.
0: Yeah,
1: happens to artists, like drawing artists. Somebody could have drawn a car a million times. And then something happens and they can't draw two circles for tires. And so they studied.
2: Does this end and it happens to DJs?
1: It probably does. No, I don't know. I don't know what yips would be for a DJ. But
2: just forgetting how to talk into a microphone.
1: Mm-hmm. Okay. I mean, hello.
2: Well, you could say the same thing about throwing to first base.
1: So they went back and they started studying all these golfers who have the yips.
0: Uh-huh.
1: And they noticed that, and if you're a professional golfer, I'm assuming you know the professional way to grip a club and hold the club.
0: Mm-hmm.
1: But they noticed the guys with the yips, all of a sudden, they noticed their wrists subconsciously and their forearms were changing and turning to try to overcompensate. So it's also neurological,
0: huh,
1: where it forces you, like, the same thing. It's not just mental that you can't throw a baseball to first base. Something has to happen where you're spiking the ball.
0: Right.
1: So they realize there's also a neurological piece. So now they're trying to figure out how do you treat it. They refer to it as closing the circuit. And you have to, and they said it's much easier said than done. But you have to be able to accept that you have it and tell yourself, I've done this. And you almost, they say it's, you have to allow freedom. You have to allow freedom.
0: To get beyond like the mental block of it?
1: Right. There's one guy that they were talking to, Rick Ankiel, who's a famous pitcher. I think he spent 5 minutes with the Nationals, if I'm not mistaken. He was a pitcher and then ended up having to move to the outfield. Or maybe it was John Lester, who also had the yips really bad. But anyway, one of them were like, all of a sudden, I can't throw a ball to a catcher. I've pitched my whole life. And he was trying.
2: Who couldn't throw the ball to first base as a pitcher?
1: Oh, and they would steal on him all the time. I can't remember who it was.
2: Was that Lester?
1: Oh, yeah. Yeah. Yes, exactly. Yeah. John Lester couldn't throw the ball to first base. Red Sox. So people would just steal on him all the time. Like they would essentially stand at first base and go, blah, blah, blah, blah. And he couldn't throw the ball to first base.
2: Yeah, starting around 2012, the multi-time All-Star could no longer pick off a runner.
1: Couldn't throw the ball to first base.
2: He would sometimes have to just bounce the ball over.
1: Yeah.
2: Oh,
1: like one, like one hop it on, over, or in some cases two hop it over. But anyway, he was talking about how, and I can't remember if it was him or Rick Ankiel. He did the fake a lot. Whoops.
2: And he was a lefty.
1: Yeah,
2: he was
1: looking
2: facing
1: right at first base. He didn't have to twist his body. And he still couldn't do it. You know what I'm better than John Lester at? Throwing the ball to first base. So he started playing softball. He could pitch, but he couldn't just he couldn't throw the ball to somebody.
0: Oh.
1: He could pitch.
0: Uh-huh.
1: So he would have to close the circuit by it would almost be like he was trying to pitch to throw the ball to first base because it was the only way he could do it. He couldn't just throw the ball. So he'd have to overcompensate that way.
2: I'm seeing close the loop.
1: Or close the loop. What did I say?
2: Circuit.
1: Circuit. Mm. Close the loop.
2: Okay.
1: Close the loop.
2: Same thing though?
1: Yeah. Yeah. The exact same thing.
2: I want to hear about more real world examples when it's not somebody on a grand stage.
1: Exactly. Like, I don't know. Like, I'm trying to think if I know anybody who's had the yips.
2: That's why I wasn't joking when I asked you about radio. I thought maybe over your career there was a DJ. And I'm not saying somebody that was a Rick Dees or a Scott Shannon, but somebody who was maybe just a part-timer who had to leave the business because they just froze
0: like
2: every
0: they
2: time
0: lost
2: the
0: it.
2: Light went on or something like that.
1: So they would turn, like they've been DJing for a couple of months and then they turn the mic on and they're like,
2: I mean, it sounds like a nightmare somebody would have in radio, but I'm sure it's happened.
1: Yeah. And by the way, you know what sounds like a nightmare as a baseball player? You can't throw the ball to first base.
2: There's a TikTok compilation of the length of leads guys would take on Lester. I mean, they're halfway to second base.
1: Where am I going, Kristen? Line three? I can think of a couple of the DJs that I wish would get the yips. Mm. Hi, Elliot, in the morning.
3: Is this me?
1: Yeah, hi, who's this?
3: That's Brian.
1: Hey, what's up, dude? Do you have the yips?
3: So I had them. So I took, in your world, so I took about 2 decades off from hockey while I was in the military in beer league, came back. Within 3 seasons, I could just put the puck in the net anytime. I was the lead points leader for the season. And then you know how quickly the next season begins. I couldn't put the puck in an empty net.
1: Literally, you could not shoot a puck.
3: I could not. I didn't. I don't know if I had a single point, and that includes the assist. Like, I just could not put it in. And then when you say about like clearing or closing the loop, like, yeah, if people would in the locker room be like, "Hey, it's no big deal." But you know how it's a competitive beer league. It's like, yeah, it is a big deal. I'm not putting the puck in the net.
1: Right. And by the way, whether it's real competitive or partially, you still want to be able to shoot the puck. Like, all of a sudden, you're in your head, and yeah, your teammates are like, hey, listen, bud, it's no big deal. We're not winning the Stanley Cup. But in your head, you're like, no.
3: Just have fun.
1: You don't understand.
3: This isn't fun.
1: I can't shoot the puck.
3: Yeah. Eventually, I mean, like, I ended up, I'm not exaggerating. I was like, I'd rather, like, stay home on Sundays and watch football and take off a couple of seasons. I could not get it back.
1: I believe because it's very frustrating.
3: And relax, because I just could not relax after that, knowing like I'm putting the pressure on myself. They may not be, but I'm sitting there trying to do something, and it's just I cannot connect the dots.
1: And by the way, you're no different than John Lester. He was like, I would tell myself, I've done this. And every time I would get out there, it'd be like, oh, no, can I do it this time? And I can't remember if it was John Lester or Rick Ankiel said, you have no idea how many Major League Baseball players have this.
0: Yeah.
1: Hall of Fame guys. But they for whatever reason, it hasn't messed them up as bad as Lester or Ankiel. He's like, so many people have it. It just gets in their head. And then it changes their.
3: Well, it's like you get. I almost get introduced that way. It's like, new guy on the team. Hey, how's it going? This is Brian. He was the goal scorer. Now he's got the yips.
0: That's me.
1: Oh, I bet I know what your nickname was on the team. Here comes yips.
3: 100%.
1: Hey, are you back being able to play?
3: Yes.
1: Oh, good. Good. Where do you play?
3: Yeah, I took a year and a half off. Down in Yorktown in Chilled Ponds in Yorktown, down by Newport News. I used to be up in D.C., but moved gotcha. Down here.
1: Yeah, no, I've been down to that rink. Hey, I appreciate it. Yeah. Thank you, sir. Thank you. Yes, Tyler.
2: So Hugh writes, I think you guys did a segment back in June on the yips. No, we did not. People at the time online were starting a viral hoax rumor. Tony's been there. That Elliot had the yips for our games we play in the studio.
0: Oh, right.
1: Oh.
2: So it wasn't a true discussion about the science of the yips. Just the Sarah
1: that I
2: curse.
1: Had, yes.
2: Yeah, is the yips.
1: That's
2: for
1: not.
2: Elliot.
1: I don't have the yips. I've been cursed.
0: Right.
1: That's different. That is different. Where am I going? Line 6. Hi, Elliot. In the morning.
4: Hey, how are you?
1: Good. How are you?
4: Doing well. So I have a story. It's a little bit different than the athletic perspective. But
1: no, but that's what they were saying. It's not just athletes that get it.
4: Yeah, so this is going to sound really weird. I've been using chopsticks for like decades. It has happened so many times where I'm using them and then I forget how to use them in the middle of it. And I have to put them down and like reset to like use them properly again. It's so weird.
1: And just to be clear, you said chopsticks.
0: Yes.
4: Correct, chopsticks.
1: You've got chopsticks yips?
4: Apparently. And it's happened numerous times. It is silly.
1: But you know what? That to me is kind of like the music one where you've used chopsticks. Like, I don't know that there's professional chopsticks users, but you've been using chopsticks beautifully, and then all of a sudden, you can't pick up anything.
4: It just malfunctions.
1: God, would that to me would be worse than not being able to shoot a puck.
0: Oh, no.
1: So now, have you recovered from that, or is that still a problem?
4: Yeah, no, I put the sticks down, and I just reset.
1: Oh, right? Okay. All right, so you're able to get it, you're able to close that loop freely. You allow yourself that freedom.
4: Exactly, but I have to go through the process of, like, putting them down, reset, and then it's like, you know, it's like a whole thing, but.
1: Right. And I don't want anybody making fun of her. That is, that's legit.
0: For her, yeah.
1: Absolutely. Hey, I appreciate it. Thank you, ma'am. Yes, Tyler.
2: So two have come through. One, I feel like, could apply to any profession.
1: By the way, I bet if I asked Chris Klein, who was just here with Passion Fish.
0: In terms of chefs.
1: I bet chefs get it. All of a sudden you forget how to cut or dice or chop, slice and stuff.
2: Well, then I'll go to the more specific one since you brought up cooking. I have been a photographer my whole life, and I am currently struggling with the yips.
1: How do you forget how to take a picture? Point your camera.
2: That we weren't criticizing.
1: No, but like they don't know how to push the button on a camera?
0: Or maybe they're not setting shots right.
1: No, that's what I'm saying. Not that you don't know how, but like what part are you effing up?
0: They can't get the good shots that they're used to getting.
1: Like I go to point my camera at Diane and say like, okay, on three.
0: And then I'm like.
1: One, two, and then I go this way.
0: Center or something.
2: They continue to
1: write. Oh, they may explain it.
2: Well, they don't exactly explain it, but they thought they were just burnt out. But after hearing this, pretty sure it's the yips. It happened randomly, I guess. Maybe they'll follow up because you've maybe not had questions, but you've had comments.
1: Yeah, but I'm trying to understand.
0: Yeah.
2: But the one that could apply to not just any job, but anyone in life, because we all do this, whether it's in front of a computer or even on a device. They wrote that they just kind of could not type like they used to.
1: Oh, you know what? I have had that, and I feel like when I've had that, it's because, like, I'm a good typer. But I feel like, no, I am. But I'm not a pro. I probably am. But it, like, if all of a sudden you start looking at your fingers when you're typing,
0: mm-hmm.
1: I feel like you forget, like,
0: how,
1: it's just
0: how
1: natural
0: you're supposed to
1: where
0: do
1: you're,
0: it.
1: For me, it's just natural where your fingers go. But if I look at them, and then it's like, oh, that go like all of a sudden you're trying to manually do it versus just naturally do it.
2: But how long does that last for you?
1: Oh, not very long.
2: Okay, the message
1: like
2: said,
1: I can reset.
2: The message said they had to work through it after a few weeks.
1: Weeks?
2: Yes.
1: Oh my God. Get a pen.
2: So especially if you pride yourself on how fast you can type.
1: Right.
2: And then you're not only just average, but below average.
1: Right. And that is what that really is what the yips become. Something that is routine for you.
0: Right.
1: That is so routine. And I don't want to call it muscle memory, but it's just routine. Baseball players have been throwing a ball their entire life. Darts players have been throwing darts. Golfers have been putting. Chefs have been chopping. Like, it's just so routine that all of a sudden it's not routine. You panic to have to do it. Like a baseball player should not have to go, how hard do I throw this ball so it gets this far? They've thrown that ball 50 feet there millions of times.
2: The photog has replied.
1: Oh, is it one, two, over here?
2: It's in all caps.
1: Oh.
0: Oh, so they're pissed.
1: No, they're just making a point.
2: It's more than pushing a button.
1: No.
2: It's more about posing and camera settings to get a certain creative style.
1: So they don't know how to tell somebody to pose?
2: Now,
1: like they go, okay, on three, say,
2: or is that, so that description of the actual problem reminds me more of like writer's block. But is writer's block the yips?
1: They do count writer's block.
2: Oh, they do?
1: Yeah.
2: Oh, to me, that would be different.
1: Yeah, they count writer's block as the yips.
2: Oh.
1: But okay. Writer's block, but it's funny because writer's block really is mental. I don't understand the neurological part of writer's block. Or is it that it's just, normally I can think of it and my hand just starts moving. Mm. I don't know.
2: But when she threw out the C word, that's why I thought creative.
1: Oh.
2: That's why I thought of writer's block. You just feel like you're at a loss for
1: words. And then you get up, you walk around, you sit back down, and you just write your email. You
2: know, oh, sometimes. Just like you did with the keyboard.
5: I can reset myself.
1: Okay, but is this person able to reset themselves and take pictures? Or are they like, just bend over?
0: What?
2: I hope one day when somebody asks me if I knew anyone in radio who got the yips, I can tell them about Elliot Siegel.
1: I don't know what I would do.
2: What if you become
1: The poster boy for the Yips?
2: Case study. And instead of the Yips in radio, it's the Siegs.
1: God, what would that sound like? Like, I would go, hey, it's Elliot.
0: Or would it just be like...
2: He frees up totally.
0: Yeah.
1: Some people think I do that. Sometimes I have gaps when I talk. Some people think I just freeze up. Where am I going? Line four. Hi, Elliot, in the morning.
6: Elliot.
1: Yes, sir.
6: Yeah. So I've had the golfing Yips for, I think I had them for about 15 years. Playing golf for over 30 years. Started like 2010. I couldn't chip or putt any longer. Almost gave the game up. Almost. But it is absolutely a mental thing. Just before impact, you know, my hands would have like muscle spasms and there was nothing I could do about it. Really the only thing that fixed it was practicing with my eyes closed. And so that I, you know, you didn't you
1: I
6: know,
1: get
6: anticipate
1: that.
6: The impact or right. the moment.
1: But also so, it but is, yeah, I do agree when you said it's mental, but it is also neurological.
0: Yeah.
1: Like, that's your finger spazzing out, right? Your fingers are spazzing out. Mentally, you know, you get that pit in your stomach of like, now I got to tee off or whatever, wherever it affects you. But then all of a sudden, when it's time to execute, your fingers start to spazz out. That's the neurological part.
6: Absolutely. Yeah, no, it's crazy, too, because, I mean, I could hit tee balls all day long, no problem, straight down the middle most of the time. Short game, anything. As soon as I got close to the green, I'd be 10 feet off the green and I could not get the ball on the green. Either I'd chunk it or I'd scull it over the green.
1: Right.
6: It was insane. But, lots of practice. And like I said, the freedom. You got to allow yourself
1: the freedom. And it's very hard to do. It's very, very hard to do. Thank you, sir. Especially like for, I'm just going to use the beer league guy, right? There's not a lot riding on beer league hockey. Like, do you want to win? Of course you do. But there's not a ton riding on it. Because like he said, like, we just had to register for the fall season.
0: Oh, for you.
1: Yeah, mm-hmm. Because our season will end and 2 weeks later the next one starts. Like, it's like, oh, well, we didn't win this year. Oh, we start in 2 weeks? Sweet.
0: Back at it.
1: But if you're a professional, think of what's riding on it.
2: So as for closing the loop, it focuses on repetition, positive reinforcement, and a cue. The cue being the most technical part of the process, a 1-2-3 mental checklist to provide assurance and consistency.
1: I got the ball. I know how to throw. No, here you go. I've got my camera. I'm in focus, and I push the button. Ta-da.
2: Why don't you speak about something you know?
1: I've taken pictures.
2: Elliot, come on. A professional photographer versus you on your phone?
1: I just got him.
0: See?
2: Oh, work through your mental checklist. One, what are you supposed to do?
1: Open my mouth.
2: Two,
1: make noise.
2: Make three, noise.
1: And hope it forms a word. Hi, Elliot in the morning.
7: Hey, is this me?
1: Yeah, hi, who's this?
7: Hey, my name is Josh. I called earlier when you're doing the teen, whatchamacallit?
0: Teen.
7: Teen TV.
0: Oh, the dramas.
1: Oh, yes. What can I do for you?
7: So I was working in a private club in Charlotte, and I'm a chef. And so I was working broiler station, and I got the Yips cooking steaks one week. I had like three or four nights back to back where I'd have like 3 to 5 steaks come back overcooked. I almost lost my job.
0: Oh no!
1: Wait, so you weren't able to like
7: able to cook it at the right temp.
1: Wow. And I'm assuming you're not thermometering.
7: No, it was all by touch.
1: Yeah, of course. Should feel kind of soft right here, like my prostate.
0: Didn't know that was a thing.
1: Yeah, that's crazy.
7: But I was able to...
1: Were you able to get out of it?
7: Yeah, it took a week.
1: Yeah, well, go to salads.
0: Yeah, what do they do? What do they demote you to?
1: Well, no, you just got to work through it.
0: Yeah.
7: You can see either work through it or move to a different station or leave your job.
0: Yeah.
1: Unbelievable. All right, dude. I appreciate it. Thank you, sir. Well, there's your everyday Yips.
2: And just like what all the sports we listed, that's possibly career ending.
1: Yes.
2: Oh.
1: Gotta own it.
2: Well, you have to acknowledge it.
1: And yes.
2: Then sort of allow for yourself to help yourself.
1: Yeah, you got to close the loop.
2: We went through it.
1: Line four. Hi, Elliot, in the morning, real quick.
8: Hey, good morning.
1: Hey, what's up, dude?
8: Hey, so I had this, when I was 15, I had to change how I had learned to write. I had to switch my hand position, like move the pencil between different fingers, because I just had started an assignment in school, and like, this feels like I'm writing left-handed. Like, I cannot write. So, like, originally I had started to write with the pencil between my index and middle finger.
1: Right.
8: Usually it's, you know, between the thumb and index. But I had to go back to, you know, like the more normal way. And I cannot write how I had originally learned to write for 15 years anymore.
1: Wow. That's something. But that makes sense to me. That makes sense. Like, that's how you had to compensate to get through it. That's the neurological part of it.
2: That would also worry me, like, hey, is he slurring his speech too?
0: Oh, like it's stroke? Like,
2: that sounds really serious.
0: Yeah.
1: Yeah.
2: Hmm.
1: It's pretty interesting, though.
2: I do feel like we've all kind of jinxed ourselves.
1: In what way?
0: That something's going to happen now?
2: Because we couldn't come up with a radio example. It's Friday, 2 days away on Monday. What if we forget everything?
1: Like, we come in here and we don't know what we're doing?
2: Or, like, you guys can't remember that My So-Called Life 5 years ago was the best teen drama of all time?
1: All right, give me a quick break. We'll come back. Let's do some news, give you some cash, get you qualified to win our grand prize trip to join us at Red Rocks. Also, it's Free Beer Friday. You get a case of beer on top of it. Quick break. It's Elliot in the Morning.
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0: Hey, a couple programming notes as we get into news. Don't forget when we get back in here on Monday. Kick off a brand new week of Elliot the Morning's Hundreds a Day. 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We're going to Red Rocks. We're going to go see the Revivalists. So you'll qualify for that early in the show, right around 6:20, 6:25. Tickets for you to see Dave Matthews Band. 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Tickets don't go on sale until 1 week from today. The show comes up in November at CFG Bank Arena. And then during Dirt next week, tickets for you to see Empire of the Sun at Meriwether Post Pavilion. And we'll put all that up so you can get all your info. Facebook, X, Instagram, at EITM Online. All right, Diane, let's get into some news, please.
1: One of the survivors of that bus crash along I-95 that killed five people several weeks ago, that person is now taking legal action. Rhonda Wright lives in New York. She was on the bus that was driven by Jing Dong of Staten Island back in May when that accident happened, the bus slamming into several vehicles. Five people were killed, and then 44 people in total were transported to area hospitals. So she has filed a lawsuit. She filed it in Richmond Circuit Court, saying she suffered serious and permanent injuries in that wreck.
0: This will not be the only lawsuit that comes out of that.
1: Kind of surprised it took this long to get the first one filed. According to state officials, a three-week law enforcement operation that was targeting violent offenders not only in Maryland but also in Delaware resulted in 109 arrests. This was nationwide summer heat 2.0, where they were able to get people into custody who were accused of murder, armed robbery, rape, child abuse, and firearms. Total of 109 arrests were made. They actually said they did it back in January as well, but they didn't publicize the results.
0: Yeah, good for the FBI. Good work.
1: Of that operation. Looks as though a car crashed into a townhouse in Henrico yesterday afternoon, right

0: into, it was the Mazda that went right into the front window of that townhome along Sarah Jean Terrace. It sounds like the woman was taken to the hospital as a precaution, but it didn't appear as though there were any serious injuries. And nobody in the house was hurt either. A vehicle caught fire after a crash in a Crystal City apartment parking garage, leading to DUI charges against the driver. Apparently, this person struck a pillar in a parking garage with his vehicle, which then caught fire. He was in another part of the parking garage. The driver was found away from the one that was on fire, brought to safety by firefighters. And after they talked to him, they figured out he was drunk behind the wheel. Two Popeyes customers in Texas are suing the fast food chain and its parent company for more than $1 million after they say they found a condom-like object inside piece of fried chicken.
1: No, you didn't.
0: They said it just happened at a Popeyes in Houston a couple of weeks ago. They said the discovery instantly transformed what should have been an ordinary family meal into a deeply disturbing and frightening event.
1: There ain't no condom in there.
0: That's what they're saying. Whole Foods is recalling more products in connection with their ongoing salmonella outbreak, believed to have originated from the jalapenos. So they said that it's all of the dips and things of that nature that would contain the jalapenos.
1: Holy guacamole.
0: Exactly. They said the recalled products were sold online and in your Whole Foods store. So keep that in mind. Bombas is opening up its brick and mortar store in Georgetown today.
1: Can I ask a question? Like that story has gotten a lot of press.
0: Those socks?
1: That they're opening up the sock store.
0: Well, yeah, because there's only like this, I think, is the only the fifth one that's actually a brick and mortar store
1: for Bombas.
0: Uh-huh.
1: Is there anything? And welcome to Georgetown. Like, I think that's great.
0: Yeah.
1: But is there anything special about their socks? I've heard about Bombas.
0: Yeah.
1: But I don't know anything about Bombas.
0: Good comfortable socks. Are they
1: regular socks?
0: Yeah.
1: Oh, like I don't know anything about them.
0: Super cushioned. They have a nice program too for the like one purchased, one donated mission.
1: Oh, I've heard about that.
0: Yeah.
1: Yeah. Okay. But I've never owned a pair of Bombas socks.
2: Are they expensive?
0: They're a little bit more expensive than
1: you're essentially buying two. If they're giving one away.
0: Company started as a Shark Tank pitch and is now the show's most successful brand.
1: Is that the guy who said, I can't remember if it was a partner or something, where they were like, as soon as we sell our millionth pair of socks, they're going to get like Bombas tattoos on their body?
0: Oh, I think that's
1: and
0: the,
1: they
0: that
1: got
0: is
1: them
0: them
1: like that.
0: Yeah.
1: Yeah, they ended up selling socks real quick.
0: Food news.
1: Is that designs? Like, I don't know anything about them.
0: It's the little, the B is their logo,
1: no,
0: right?
1: No, but do they make design socks?
2: You mean like license?
1: Oh, okay. Yeah. Or are they just all plain?
2: Here I see some Marvel characters.
1: Oh, all right. Oh, good on them. Well, welcome to Georgetown.
0: Mm-hmm.
1: That's awesome.
0: Food news, Oreo fans launching, or Oreos are launching 3 new limited edition cookie flavors and letting fans vote for their favorite one.
1: Which are the 3?
0: Banana pudding.
1: Oh, yes.
0: Deep fried or chicken and waffles.
1: Wait, for a cookie?
0: Mm-hmm.
1: I like chicken and waffles. I don't know if I want a chicken and waffle cookie.
0: Both infused with sweet
1: banana
0: and savory
1: pudding.
0: Flavor notes.
1: You're going to go
0: banana pudding?
1: Absolutely, I am.
0: So starting Monday, all three flavors. Who's getting the yips? All 3 flavors will be available for pre-sale. Or you can get them on the TikTok shop. The cookies will roll out to grocery and retail stores beginning on the 24th for a limited time.
2: Oh, wait. The photographer is
1: laughing.
0: Yeah.
2: Checking in. Just talk.
0: Yeah. A person on board a vessel that was sailing through Norway has been fined more than $5,200 for using a foghorn to wake a sleeping polar bear. It happened in an area.
2: That was it like a gimmicky one, or was it like mine, a little more traditional?
0: I'm assuming it was the more traditional one.
1: So it was a legit foghorn.
0: Yeah.
1: And why'd they do it to wake the polar bear?
0: They said it happened about 600 miles away from the North Pole. Occupants spotted the bear resting on land before somebody sounded the ship's horn, which caused the animal to relocate. They said local regulations strictly prohibit needlessly disturbing, attracting, or pursuing polar bears because they're protected.
1: Yeah. No, you're not supposed to mess with polar bears at all.
0: Mm-hmm.
1: Like, whatever they're doing, you let them be.
0: The individual has agreed to pay the fine.
1: Good. Good. I wish it were more.
0: Looks like the Chicago Bears are saying they will not change their name if they build a stadium across state lines in Indiana. George McCaskey speaking after training camp yesterday, saying that they would not be renamed the Hammond Bears if they end up breaking ground on a stadium about 30 minutes outside
1: of Soldier
0: Field.
1: Doesn't mean it still won't be weird.
0: Well, yeah.
1: It would be very bizarre.
2: Oh, my God. I thought you settled and got comfortable with this when you realized that the Washington Commanders played in Maryland.
1: You know what? I'm back to being all right with it. Yeah. Here we
2: it's
1: go.
2: It's such a non-issue. I know that it's upsetting to people, but this is so common.
0: Yeah.
2: They're treating it like it's never been heard of, that the city for which the team is named is not where that team plays. Come on.
1: Yeah, I guess I got to get good with that again. The Commanders, who are moving back into the city. Thank you. Thank you.
0: They kick off their preseason schedule tonight against the Dolphins. The Ravens play tomorrow night, taking on the Eagles. Also, the Bills will play the first game ever at their new Highmark Stadium tomorrow afternoon against Carolina. Josh Allen is expected to play along with some of the other starters, but they did highlight the new Highmark Stadium, where they did a survey and they were trying to go through all the different stadiums throughout the NFL to see where a family of four could go and what they would expect to pay.
1: Well, it's expensive at every single one of them.
0: Right. But Highmark is now the most expensive.
1: Do you want a new stadium or not?
2: Not this one.
1: It's going to cost you some money.
0: $2,193.
1: Wait a minute. For a family of four to go to a game?
0: When you're talking.
1: There's no way.
0: I said, that's everything.
1: $2,000.
0: That's everything from tickets to parking to food to beverages.
1: For a family of four, it's $2,000. Mm-hmm. No way.
0: They actually looked. They said Commanders have the highest beer prices.
1: Do they really?
0: Yeah. Two beers, probably about like $35.
1: Where is it overall for a family of four?
0: Oh,
1: are they at the top
0: for the
1: or
0: Commanders?
1: The bottom?
0: Yeah. No, we're close to the middle there. $1,200.
1: All right.
0: Yeah.
1: I can't believe it's $1,200 is expensive until you hear in Buffalo it's $2,000. Mm-hmm. Who's second? Like, how far behind is the second place one?
0: The Bears Soldier Field is about $30 cheaper.
1: That's
0: still
1: right.
0: $2,100.
1: Indiana.
2: The Hammond
1: cheaper.
2: Bears.
1: Yeah.
0: Yeah.
1: And then what was three?
0: Sorry.
1: Let's just do all of them. What was three?
0: The Eagles. $2,100.
1: As most expensive. Wow. And what, Kristen? I can't understand you.
0: Cleveland?
1: Which one's the cheapest?
0: Cleveland.
1: Oh, Cleveland. Yeah. Okay, Kristen.
0: $823.
1: They actually pay you to come to the
0: She's
1: game.
0: Clapping.
1: But still, that's a lot of money, man.
2: Yeah, $800.
0: It's still a lot.
1: That's
0: it's
1: a
0: ridiculous.
1: Lot of money. Yeah. That's a lot of money.
0: The Nationals beat the Chicago Cubs yesterday.
1: I can watch every one of the Cleveland Browns. Every team that you mentioned, I could watch every single one of their games for free.
0: Right.
1: Timmy Box.
0: Nats beat the Cubs yesterday. They've got a weekend series against the Mets. The Orioles will be in Tampa this weekend. The NBA releasing their full season schedule yesterday. The Wizards opening at home on October 21st against the Milwaukee Bucks. LeBron and the Sixers will be here in March for the first time. And then Bradley Beal is going to stay with the LA Clippers, signing a 2-year contract to pay him $13.2 million. Obviously, race weekend in Richmond. Big deal tonight's the Craftsman Truck Series race at 7:30. Tomorrow night, the Cookout 400 starts at 7 p.m. That's a look at news and sports.
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0: 866 to Elliot. 866-235-5468. Hi, Elliot, in the morning.
1: Hey,
0: who's this?
1: This is Joe from Laurel.
0: Hey, Joe from Laurel. How are you, sir?
1: I'm doing good. I'm surprised I was the voice that came up.
0: Oh, excellent. Well, listen, I am going to give you $100 with Ellie in the Morning's Hundreds a Day. Thank you very much to our partners at Long Home. Also, today's Free Beer Friday. So I will give you a...
1: God bless you, Elliot. God bless you.
0: God bless me. I will give you a case of beer from Lone Oak Farm Brewing Company. And you are qualified...
1: Thank you so much.
0: Absolutely. You're qualified to win a grand prize trip to join us. We'll get our grand prize winner in a week. And then next month, we'll head to Red Rocks to go see Revivalist. So, dude, you hold tight 1 second. Let me get some info from you. Actually, can I ask you something? This is going to sound like a downer, and I don't, and it's not. It's actually quite the opposite. It's a positive.
1: All right, shoot.
0: Like, are your parents still with us?
1: My father.
0: And your mom is not.
1: No, sir.
0: Right, that's okay. Like, again, this is going to sound like a downer, and I don't mean for it to.
2: It's starting great.
0: No, it is. It is. How long ago did she leave us?
1: August of 2024.
0: Oh, okay. And was she got sick?
1: Yes.
0: Was she in
1: hospice? For a long time.
0: Right. Was she in hospice at all?
1: Yes, sir.
0: Right. How long?
1: It was a long time. She had a bad organ. And finally, it got so bad where they had to, you know, either replace it or not. And then they replaced it, and things got screwed up, and she kind of went, you know, brain dead a little bit.
0: I gotcha.
1: Yeah,
0: I gotcha.
1: So she was in a hospice thing for a while. We had her at my dad's house in the living room,
0: right?
1: And I was taking care of her, and you know, my dad and my aunt, everybody was pitching in, and eventually we went to. A hospice thing. It sucks.
0: Yeah, of course it does. Of course it does. But let me make this fun. Well, fun's probably the wrong word. Let me make this positive, right?
1: Mm-hmm.
0: So normally I didn't know any of this. I mean, I knew part of it, but like when somebody ends up in hospice care, right? It means that I believe by doctor definition is that you have, you have X number of months. Like, they believe you have X number of months left, right? Hold on, I'm looking to see if I have that number. Aneurysm, hospice, 6 months. They believe that you have 6 months left. Hey, hold on one second. So, doctors, that's the classification, right?
3: Okay.
0: Is they believe that you have 6 months left to live. And it's very unfortunate. It's very sad. Here comes the good part.
2: Been waiting for it. Didn't need to know it was the anniversary month of his mom's death.
0: That I was hoping he wasn't going to say it was August. But whatever. That's okay.
2: And I will say this. I did not know that yesterday was 5 years since Fez died.
0: Oh, I didn't either. Oh, because you mentioned him earlier?
3: Yes. Yeah.
0: Well, that's okay.
2: I know, but I wasn't trying to. And a mournful week, I'm sure, for...
0: Oh.
2: Fans and friends and family.
0: Oh, yeah. No. That's okay.
2: I just thought I sounded like him.
0: So you know what I learned? And this is the good news. If I said to you, how many people get kicked out of hospice? What percentage of people get kicked out of hospice? What would you say?

0: thing at play here?
1: Well, there's a lot of, well, I mean, it's business. Of course
0: right,
1: it is.
0: Right.
1: Of course it
0: is. I don't love that.
1: Do we, 6%. Do we think? 6%.
0: But is it 6% are healthy enough to leave, or 6% are told you have to
2: leave? You have to leave, and then you go home and you like die like a week later.
1: The dude that I was reading about, he went home, he's walking, he's gardening.
2: Oh, so he improved.
1: He's baking. Like, he's like, Gramps is back.
0: Like a miracle.
2: Yeah.
1: Yeah, I mean, listen, does he still need, you know, a little bit of help from here and there? Yeah.
0: Wow.
1: Yeah.
0: If you're in hospice, I don't picture you ever doing those activities again.
2: Getting out of bed.
1: I don't imagine you leaving. Now, like, when my dad was in hospice, he was in, like a hospice care facility.
0: Mm-hmm.
1: Like, they were pretty clear. He ain't going home.
2: Yeah.
1: Like, dunzo.
0: Did they say this about your guy?
1: About my guy?
0: Not your dad. About the one you read about.
1: Yeah!
0: They said, dunzo?
1: You don't end up there.
0: Are
1: if,
0: you
1: they,
0: just,
1: if, okay. they're, if they're questionable.
0: But were some of the caretakers like, what? This guy doesn't seem as sick as he needs to be. Or was he bad off?
1: He was very bad
0: what
1: off.
0: What was failing him?
1: How much time do you have?
0: Oh, everything.
1: Yeah. I mean, he aneurysms, all kinds of stuff.
0: Oh, jeez.
1: Yeah. Like, he was literally at the end of the rope.
0: And how long has it been?
1: Oh, it's been a while.
0: Because yeah. Diane's guess was that you go home and die the next week.
1: Yeah. No. No, he's going. Mid-January 2026, my 73-year-old has started bouncing back from a three-month ordeal, three operations related to aortic aneurysm, sepsis, and a descent into delirium. That's just when he was in the ICU. That got him moved to hospice.
0: Mm-hmm.
1: If Mike did nothing, the aneurysm and sepsis would have, they said he would have been done. The doctor said weeks. And so it was just all on, like, what do they call that where it is just you're trying to make someone comfortable?
2: Like, you're like not palliative care. Is that what it is?
1: I think that's right.
2: Yeah. Yeah.
1: Where it's not like they even said for this guy. What I say his name was Mike. Yeah, Mike, that they weren't trying to help him. They were just trying to make him comfortable.
2: Mm-hmm.
1: Like, I remember with my dad, it was like, I was like, so what's he doing? They're like, he's pumping himself full of morphine.
2: Yeah.
1: Like, that's all he's doing. Like, they give you the clicker and you just start popping it.
2: Make yourself comfortable.
1: Comfortable, yeah. Right. So this guy was getting no help.
0: Yeah.
1: Like, he was getting help in being comfortable, but he wasn't getting help in, like, whatever his issues were. Like, they had run the course on medicine and all that. Now it's just be comfortable and be good.
0: What is the...
1: 6 months later, they're like, you got to get out of here.
0: What kind of toll does that take on the family?
1: Well, not a good one.
0: I'm not talking about the time in hospice. I'm saying with the reversal of fortune.
1: Oh, I bet it's great.
2: No, I bet they're waiting for the other shoe to drop.
1: No.
0: And also, you 4 months prepared to say goodbye,
2: yeah,
0: and have been saying goodbye. People have probably come in from out of town knowing the end is near, and now it's not. I bet that's a very strange emotion.
1: Where it's, strange, yes.
0: Where it's
1: but
0: not
1: great.
0: All positive.
1: Oh, it's positive.
0: No.
1: Oh, yes. Oh, my God. Like, for example, this is really not even close to hospice, but like, my younger one goes back to school next week. If you told me I got another couple weeks, I'd be, this is great.
0: Oh, yes.
1: This guy. But
0: hey, why'd everyone hang up?
1: No, this guy's baking. He's walking. Like, he's watching television. He's like, he's living. I would take that all day. All day.
0: I understand it's overwhelmingly positive.
1: Yes.
0: But I'm sure there were conversations on that bed.
1: 100%.
0: And things said because you thought it was it.
1: Right.
0: And it's not it. And like Diane said, so that's looking back on what happened over the last 6 months. Moving forward, I believe Diane just said, you're worried.
2: Yeah.
1: Well, of course. But you're worried with the person with you. And again,
2: yeah, I mean, at least you are getting more time with them. But
1: what's better than that?
0: But now you are the caretaker.
1: And what am I saying on the bed? I told you how much I loved you. And now I get to tell you that for another 5-6 years?
0: Yeah, I wasn't referring to some deep, dark secrets.
1: Yeah. I mean, unless it was one of those, ugh, I hated you my whole life.
2: I always hated your mom. Yeah,

0: saying it's that. I'm not saying that it's scandalous or controversial.
1: Right.
0: You've just, in so many words, saw and spoke, you thought, to the person for the last time. And that conversation no longer is the case. I'm telling you, there's something bizarre about that that makes the experience not 100% positive.
1: So let me fill in a couple of gaps. Okay, there are more than there's. Let's just round it. I'll use round numbers. There's 2 million Americans enrolled in hospice a year. Over 80% of those patients stayed on hospice until they died, usually within 4 weeks. Remember, that's if they think if they think that you're in a 6 month window. Each year, 7% of patients get kicked out because hospice doctors decide they have stabilized or improved enough that they are no longer. And now here's where I'm going to fill in the blank. They no longer believe that they are likely to die within the next 6 months. So it's not like
2: they could. But
1: okay, well, I could walk outside, Diane, and
2: get hit by a bus.
1: The building could collapse.
2: Yeah.
1: Mm-hmm. Isn't that crazy? I thought that was great. You get 6 months. You don't get a week. You get 6 months minimum. Minimum. That's half a year.
0: Yeah, I mean, that is a longer time than maybe I thought it was going to be.
1: Yeah.
0: And clearly, Diane is waiting for the other shoe to drop.
1: They don't send you home and be like, well, maybe in a week. Hmm. No, they believe you've got at least 6 months in you.
0: So then how do they decide if they think maybe I have 5 months, but I'm at the end of my 6 month stay? What happens there?
1: Wait, they
0: think do I still have to go home?
1: They think you have 5 months remaining?
2: No, you've hit 6 months.
0: But I've hit six months there.
1: Yes, but how long do they think that you have?
0: I thought I was in hospice because they thought it was 6 months.
1: Right.
0: Turns out it's going to be 11 months. But they are...
1: Oh, then you're staying in.
0: Oh, so I do...
1: You're staying in.
0: Okay.
1: Because you'll make it to six, and they think you only got another five. You're not doing it.
0: Okay, but that is a very long time.
2: Yeah.
0: It's a year.
1: Yeah.
0: And everyone's sending over fun animated GIFs of Jimmy Carter.
1: That guy was in hospice for...
2: Two years.
1: Yeah.
0: Also a former president. So yeah. You can't.
1: He's going to get better care than I am.
0: Yes. Can't compare him to a civilian.
1: Right. No.
0: That was his shtick.
1: But that is amazing news that I didn't know. That's a great number.
2: Yeah.
1: That is a great number.
0: But you don't want people to walk away from this not treating hospice for what it is, for what the most people are dealing with.
1: Again, I said 6%.
0: I know you're
1: so
0: a glass...
1: So there's 94% yes. that are using it correctly.
0: I know you're a glass half full guy.
1: Always.
0: But you still want
1: to... That's a lie.
0: You still...
1: You want to be realistic.
0: Like, you don't want to spend all the money that you have on lottery tickets and think you're going to win.
1: No. No, you got to be realistic.
0: The chances are low.
1: Yeah, I'm not like my buddy Sam wants his head frozen one day because they're eventually, or his whole body, because they're going to find a cure for whatever it is. And he'll be like, sweet, unthaw me, here I go.
0: The college comparison may have been better.
1: I thought this was great news. That number is massive. Mm-hmm. Massive. Hi, Elliot in the morning. Also, is it a hold on 1 second. Is it a happy day or a bad day as the patient when they kick you out? Well, it's even better for them.
2: I think it's
1: That's a good day.
2: A happy day.
1: That's
2: yeah.
1: a good day.
0: If you don't think you're going to be a burden on the home life.
1: No.
0: This guy's baking. I know he's baking. But you are making it seem like he's gone back to his 20s and his third. Like, he's anew. He's been made anew. He's still how old?
1: 73.
0: Yeah. No, that's not super old. Yeah.
2: He's still got years left in him.
1: Well,
0: what they said a year ago.
2: I know, but.
1: A year ago, he didn't have weeks left in him. Hi, Elliot in the morning.
3: Hello?
1: Yeah, hi. Who's this?
3: Oh, this is Alex.
1: Yes, sir. What can I do for you?
3: My parents definitely brought that average down, probably. We put both my parents in hospice the same week, back in November.
4: Oh. And when did they get kicked out?
3: Well, they kicked themselves out because they died, but...
4: Okay, this is
3: going to
4: be a downer.
3: This no, is it's okay.
0: He told
3: but,
0: you
3: yeah,
0: that
3: my
0: he
3: mom,
0: messed up the person.
4: Oh, he brought it down. I thought it was like, yeah, here we go.
3: Sorry. But, you know, hospice, great organization, and those people are just, like, wonderful all around.
4: Oh, they're awesome. They're awesome.
0: Yeah.
4: No,
0: yeah.
4: They were great. They're
3: phenomenal
4: great
3: people.
4: Yes, of course. Of course. That's a job I couldn't do. That's a job I couldn't do.
3: Absolutely not.
4: All right. Very good. Very good.
0: Yeah. Anyway.
4: Well, I don't know what I'm supposed to. Hey, you want a shirt?
3: Anyway.
0: Take the shirt.
4: All right. Hold on one second. Hold on one second. I thought, no, at first I was like, dude, both of them. That's great.
0: I was pretty clear where that call was going.
4: Oh, I didn't pick up on it. I'm a glass half full person. I'm sorry. Where am I going?
0: Oh, I hope I'm home when the delirium sets in again.
4: Hi, Elliot in the morning.
5: Hey, is this me?
4: Hey, yeah. Who's this?
5: Hey, this is Doug. So I was living with my grandparents because my grandfather had Parkinson's, and he worked for the State Department. So basically people came all around the world to come see him while he passed away in his house. But anyway, he had hospice in his house, and you know, the night came, he was completely unresponsive. The nurses were like, yeah, like, this is it. Like, everybody say your goodbyes, whatever. We all, you know, did our thing. He was supposed to pass away. Next day, dude, literally, he basically shot up. He was up. He was walking. He hasn't walked in God knows how long.
0: Wow.
4: Beautiful.
5: And he stuck around for like a whole, like, I think a year and a half after that. And he was like in his early 90s when this happened.
0: Wow.
5: So, like, they
4: and that year and a half, like, he was ambulatory and like he was kicking it.
5: This dude, I'm trying not to curse. This dude, like, he was like, I want to go for a walk. I'm like, okay, let's do it. And I mean, I stand behind him and just keep, normally when we do that, keep like my finger on one of his belt loops.
0: Yeah.
5: I had to keep up with him. He was sucking it.
4: Isn't that great? I love it.
0: Awesome. That's awesome.
4: I love it. A year and a half.
2: Well, because when he said there was like, he sort of shot up, you hear that so often where there will be like this weird burst of almost like adrenaline.
4: Sure.
2: And then it's very short lived. And then the people end up dying within, you know, an hour or something like
0: terminal
2: that.
0: Terminal lucidity.
2: Yeah.
4: Right. Yeah.
2: Yeah.
4: This guy went a year and a half.
2: That's amazing.
4: His grandkid can't keep up with him. That's awesome.
5: Yeah, it was awesome.
4: All right. Very good. Thank you. See what I mean? How's that bad?
0: Can you get, I know that the other week you were urging us to get second opinions for dentists.
1: Right.
0: If you're uncomfortable at the 6-month mark with the decision, can you get a second opinion?
1: Well, can I back you up 6 months?
0: Okay.
1: You should get a second opinion before.
0: Okay, yeah, fine. But say both doctors,
1: shop hospice
0: three
1: programs.
0: Doctors and roofmasters, everyone thinks that you should go to hospice. Fine.
1: Right.
0: 6 months later, if you're being kicked out because they think you have...
1: Oh, I don't know how that works.
0: I feel like once you're there, it might be hard to have someone else evaluate you.
1: I mean, you're in that system.
0: And we're not talking about in-home hospice.
1: No, I'm talking about like at a center facility.
0: And somebody wondered, what's the status of private equity and hospice care?
1: You better ask.
4: That's a fair question. Yeah. That's a great question.
0: Because there's definitely nonprofit hospice and there's for-profit hospice. But as PE.
1: Oh, PE is not nonprofit. I could work for a
0: lassoed
1: PE.
0: In some of the.
4: I bet they have.
0: Firms.
4: I bet they have. Hi, Elliot in the morning.
6: Hey, Elliot, what's up? It's AB.
4: Hey, what's up, AB?
6: So actually, my grandmother got kicked out of hospice. She lived another 9 years.
4: 9 years? Dude!
6: 9 years. She went in at 92. She made it to 101.
4: And she, your math is off. She was literally in hospice. Hospice, again, the definition is they believe
1: that within 6 months, six and months. Most people make 4 weeks, that you are going to pass. And they, she lived for 9 more years.
6: Yeah, literally hospice, they told us. She had a egg-sized mass in her brain and a plum-sized mass in her chest. She wanted to die at mom's house, so we made all preparations. We're, like, literally checking her breathing, if she's still with us. Got real bad real fast. After about 4 months, she stopped getting better. We're still, you know, waiting, seeing what's going on. We took her back to the doctor. They said, we don't know what to tell you. It's all gone. We're not seeing it anymore. And took her off, she started gradually getting a little better. Took her off hospice. This was, she didn't pass until 2018.
1: Isn't that amazing?
6: She went in 2009.
1: That's amazing.
6: I'm sorry?
1: That's amazing.
6: Yeah, absolutely.
1: Yeah, that's good news. That's great news. All right, very good. Thank you.
0: From Instagram.
1: I love this.
0: I had a resident in a nursing home who was in and out of hospice for over 2 years. She would decline. They'd put her on hospice, and then she'd hit the six-month mark. It is so hard on the family, especially her husband.
2: Oh.
1: Well, didn't sound like that for AB. He got 9 years.
0: And then
1: you got to be real.
0: I'm not going to say the name, but from Blue Sky, 90-year-old grandma went to hospice last weekend.
1: Sorry.
0: Was told it's the end.
1: Yep. Been there.
0: We made peace with it.
1: Yep.
0: Today she's up walking, but we were ready for her to go. It's time.

0: Line 8.
1: Well, what do you make of that?
0: What do you, what, why, but why, like...
1: This is what I was talking about.
0: But why, why did they say, like, because they don't... Is that, and I don't know who this is, but I'm...
1: Please do not look over the shoulder and read the name.
0: No, I'm not. But is that, and I'm going to say a word, and I don't mean for it to sound the way it is, but is that them being selfish? Because they don't want to go through it again. When it's time.
1: With her being a massive burden on the family? She just went to the hospice last weekend.
0: Yeah, I understand that.
1: It's not even Saturday.
0: No. But what I'm saying is, like, it's hard. I can appreciate that.
1: If today she's up walking, that means last weekend she was not ambulatory.
2: No.
0: I understand that.
1: Yeah.
0: But what I'm saying is, are they saying it's time because it's a selfish approach to we're just going to have to do this again at some point? That some point could be 9 years. It could be a year and a half. And again,
1: maybe the last 9 years have been a mess.
0: And maybe they haven't.
1: I thought I dreamt that. See, we know how to use that. Not that woman in D.C.
0: Hi, Elliot in the morning.
3: Is this me?
0: Yes, it is. Who's this?
3: Hey, this is Tanya. So my dad willed himself out of hospice three times. I can remember when I was pregnant with my daughter, he was in the hospital. He had had surgery, bowel surgery, and he was spewing bowel inside his body.
0: So okay, ma'am. You know I'm eating, right?
3: I'm sorry. You're always eating, but that's beside the fact. So anyway, he had woken up enough where my brother had a cup of coffee, and my dad, like, you should have just put an IV in his body because that's what he lived on was coffee. And I can remember, like, just thinking, he's never going to meet my kids, right? And so my brother looked at my dad, had taken a huge sip of coffee, and he was like, hey, Dad, you want a sip of coffee? Like, in my dad's face. And my dad looked at him and gave him the biggest F-U look in his face. And we were like, all right, he's going to be fine, right? Like, but he was in hospice care. The next time was, again, some sort of surgery. My dad had, like, gotten frozen feet when he was in the Korean War, and he never should have walked, never should have done anything, and never should have lived as long as he did.
0: Right.
3: But anyway, I was pregnant with my second kid, so this was 2 years later, and he is in the hospital again, and my stepmom, well, he got reamed because she was like, how selfish is it of you? Not really, but, like, can we get him to come out of this again?
2: Oh.
3: Right? Like,
2: it's like reverse psychology.
0: I see, right.
3: So, like, reamed him another one, came out again. So then he would live another

0: like, I don't know, like another 8 years before he went in again. And I don't remember how he came out of it. 8 years. Came out of it again. Long story short, he ended up going into hospice and passed away. But what's really ironic about that is that my son has autism, and my son was 10. This is my second one. He was 10, and somehow he knew he was going to die. And he spent every single minute that we were visiting them for 2 weeks outside with my dad on the deck, just hanging with them. Because
1: beautiful.
0: I feel like he just knew he was going to die.
1: Yeah, I love everything about that.
0: Yeah, yeah. So, yeah, I had like another, I don't know, like another 8 or 9 years with my dad after the first.
1: Beautiful. By the way, coffee
0: but
1: saves
0: you were
1: lives.
0: Asking if it's, right? But you were asking whether or not it's a burden on the family. I can tell you, my point of view is once he passed, it was almost like relieving. It was like,
1: well, yes, of course.
0: At night, I would get a phone call. It's like, is this the time? Is
1: right.
0: this going to happen?
1: So yeah, no, I get no that. Longer. I do get that. Mm-hmm. I understand that. But I'll take 8 years of not feeling that way. All right, very good. Thank you, ma'am.
0: Yeah.
1: Thank
2: she
1: you.
2: Made it seem like every time the phone rang, she felt that way. My great aunt just got kicked out of hospice. She's 94 and has dementia. Everyone now is just kind of like, it's okay for her to go.
1: Oh, my God, people.
2: Because that, if throwing in the memory issues, the dementia, the Alzheimer's. So if you're something on top of it, if you were in hospice for another condition, but you also have
1: memory,
2: cognition
3: problems
2: that make it hard for you to not live without daily assistance, yikes. Why are you shrugging your shoulders?
1: I don't like that.
3: What?
1: Just go.
2: It kind of reminds me of how you have to be with a pet.
1: Oh, yeah. But okay, but I can't put a human down.
2: No, I know, no, but it sounds like they want these humans to be put down. But you do so much in terms
1: I agree. I understand that thinking, of course.
2: And at some point you're like...
1: But you don't put your dog down 8 years early.
2: Dogs also don't live to be 94.
1: Okay.
2: Well, in dog years.
1: They're older than that, actually. Let me grab line. I love this story, though. I really do. This guy's making pies again. Look at him.
2: You're really focusing.
3: You love the pie.
1: I don't like the braiding that he did on top of the pie, but other than that, it's good. It's good. Listen, for a guy that's not supposed to be with us, the braiding is off, but it's still great. The guy's made a pie. Hello?
4: Yes, it's me.
1: Yeah, hi. Real quick, what can I do for you?
4: So my aunt has been...
1: Damn it. You broke up. Oh, God damn it. I lost him. Can I go to line one? Hi, Elliot, in the morning.
5: Good morning.
1: Hey, who's this?
5: Logan.
1: Yes, what can I do for you, sir?
5: I'm actually a hospice nurse. I was just calling in because of this topic. Kind of interesting.
1: Yeah, thank you. I thought it was fascinating. Fascinating that 6% of people outkick their coverage.
5: Yeah, it happens fairly frequently with an extended prognosis. And, you know, you start to see people recover that weren't expected to recover. And, you know, they get released off of service.
1: Yeah, that's great. Hey, can I ask you this? Is hospice, is that a guard? It's sainthood is what it is, but is that a hard job, dude?
5: It is for a lot of different reasons. I've had a weird career arc. I've done ER, ICU, flight nurse, paramedic, and then transitioned into hospice. So kind of went from trying everything I could to keep people going to kind of assisting with the transition, so to speak. Sure. And it takes a different kind of toll on you mentally. I think it's one of those things where some people are meant to do it and some maybe not so much.
1: Yeah, I wouldn't be in the meant to do it category. Yeah, that wouldn't be for me. Dude, that's amazing, though. The number of people that outkick it is crazy.
5: It is an impressive number.
1: Yeah, no, it really is. It really is. But then I'm hearing from some of them, we're like, nah, it's time for him to go.
5: Some people reach that point. I think it has a lot to do with, you know, the actual client or patient and how they're feeling about it. And when they reach that point of acceptance, I mean, that's just huge for the families. And, you know, coming from my perspective, even us going in and out of the homes, we get really attached to these people.
1: Sure.
5: And, you know, it gets exhausting on the families to the point where it's, you know, okay, yeah. Yeah, we support you if this is your decision.
1: Yeah, but I'll take the 8 years. You guys making pies.
5: Yeah.
1: All right, dude. I appreciate it. Thank you, my friend. Thank you, sir. All right, let me do this. Give me a quick break. Do I know where I'm going? Oh, I do. Give me a quick break. It's Elliot in the Morning.
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6: Cloudy today, maybe a passing storm later, and highs at 85.
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0: once we get there. I'll have tickets for you to go see Mean Girls at Toby's Dinner Theater. And I'll give you a case of beer. If you had to guess, you may or may not know the answer, but if you had to guess, in 2025, or within the last year, what emoji did you use the most?
1: Eye roll.
2: We know that from her. I would have guessed that for Diane, too. She's told us that.
1: Because it fits.
0: Wait, eye roll? Nope, that's not in the, Now, I have the top 10 that were used last year. But you know the one that I really like? The top 10 of the fastest growing ones.
1: Oh.
0: Now, remember, I've never used an emoji.
1: Right.
0: I've never used an emoji.
2: So you're still going
0: emoji free.
2: I don't mean going with it like it's a claim we don't believe.
0: No, still, I just never have used
2: one. Yeah, that's still your approach to communication.
0: Yeah, I've never used one. Mm-hmm. I've never used one.
2: You'll receive them.
0: Oh, yeah. Oh, I don't mind them. I don't mind. Praise hands, absolutely. Get it, Kaplan. But I'm not against them. Not at all. I actually like them.
2: I think I saw this story as well, and rolling eyes is in the top emoji list.
0: Wait, where is it? Where did I miss it?
2: It was 24th.
0: Oh, yeah, I don't have, I just print out the top 10.
2: Yeah,
0: okay. I just print out the top 10. So, yeah, no, I believe that
2: and
0: it's
2: in
0: there.
2: And it actually jumped up 10 spots.
0: Oh, really?
2: From 34 in 2024.
0: Does it say anything
1: people
0: like
1: are
0: thanks,
1: acting stupid.
0: Like, thanks, Diane. So that's your number one.
1: Look at me. Okay. That's my other favorite meme. I'll just put it out there. It's the empty cardboard boxes where it says, here's the attention you order.
2: So should I search package? Is that one?
1: Or you just want me to send it to you?
2: The box emoji.
0: What would be the second most common one you used?
1: The crying, laughing.
0: Wait, which one? Well, loudly crying face or rolling on the floor?
1: Not the side. I don't like the sideways one.
0: Oh, that's rolling on the floor laughing.
2: But there's also face with tears of joy.
0: That's the third one. The top one is
2: that what Diane's talking about? The normal, like, default one? It's like Instagram has it as when it's five.
1: Yeah.
2: Yeah, the face with tears of joy.
0: Yeah, that's number three. That's number three. Most used. Number one is loudly crying face.
2: Oh, so that's like
0: where
2: sad.
0: It's like two streams coming down your face. No, that's funny.
2: No.
0: Yeah.
2: That's not a laughter one.
0: Oh, yeah, it is. I feel like people use that for laughter.
2: Loudly crying?
0: Or I am... Oh, it is sad?
2: Yeah.
0: Oh, whoops. Boy, I've been misinterpreting.
2: A yellow face with an open mouth wailing and streams of heavy tears.
1: It looks like a waterfall coming down their face.
0: I am laughing so hard.
1: No, that's like I just saw the saddest thing I've ever seen.
0: Oh, whoops.
2: Meant to convey inconsolable grief.
0: Boy, I'll tell you what, some of my responses to those have been off.
1: Whoops.
0: Uh-oh. Oh, I'm sure.
2: All right, please. You're killing me.
0: I am sure I've responded inappropriately to that. So that's for sad.
2: I always thought so. I'm also not young. Has it been repurposed?
1: Has it evolved?
0: Say again?
1: Did it, like, switch? Like, as...
0: Oh, like now it's funny?
1: Yeah.
0: It is to me.
1: Okay.
0: No, but it's funny you say that. You have to keep sharp. And so this was their point. You have to keep sharp on your emoji game or you look old.
1: Okay.
0: You have to keep sharp on your emoji game.
2: Oh, that's funny. It says right here that has become an all-purpose emoji.
0: The loudly crying face?
2: Yes.
0: That it can
2: be a funny response.
0: Yes.
1: Oh.
0: Thank God. And by the way, if I did respond that way and you meant it as something sad, I apologize to you now. I always thought it was funny. Not the emojis funny. I thought it was for funny. Whoops.
2: No, you're fine, it seems.
0: Depending on when it made that jump. I may not be.
2: But the interpretations are changing?
0: Oh, yes. Well, not only the interpretations are changing, but like what is... So, yes, loudly crying face is number one. Mm-hmm. It was number four a year before that. But the one that is shooting up the charts, wilted flower.
1: What does that convey?
0: Hold on.
1: Like wind out of your sails type thing or?
0: No. Where'd I put my sheet?
2: Like broken heart?
0: I had to, yes, exactly.
1: Oh.
0: I had to.
2: There is a broken heart.
0: Yeah. I know. That's on the way. Yeah, you know, that broken heart is for old people.
2: Oh, no.
0: Wilted flowers for me.
1: Yeah. So it's like the downward facing rose petals with like one falling off.
0: Yeah. Like almost like it's like a wilted flower.
2: Oh. Wow. It was 200th in 2024 and it is in the top 100 now?
0: Yeah. Well, you got to get, yeah, it's 93. But it's the fastest move. It's climbing the charts faster than any of the other ones.
2: I think I have only used that when we've given away trips to like emo focused festivals.
0: I've never used it. I've never
2: used
0: it.
2: Say that about all of them.
0: That's true. What do you use?
2: Yeah, we definitely used that for when we were young.
0: Oh, there you go. Oh, we were so ahead of the curve. Now they're catching up to us.
2: Makes up for that damn crying one.
0: Funny. What do you use hand with index finger and thumb crossed for?
1: Index and thumb?
0: Yeah.
1: Like, okay?
0: No, it's like this.
2: Oh, don't some people use that for finger heart?
0: Oh, is that what it is?
2: I don't think it is. It's just like an eggplant's not a penis.
0: Yeah, it is. And a peach is an ass.
2: What's the one they're saying is going to be the new eggplant?
0: Oh, I just saw that. Oh, I just saw that. And I don't use them, but I did just see that.
2: But it's not, I don't think it's released yet in a Unicode, but it's been presented.
0: What is it? God damn it. What's the new penis?
2: I don't remember.
0: Well, Diane's hunting pecker over there. What is hand with index finger and thumb crossed?
1: Oh, isn't it the cucumber when it comes out?
2: I think you're right.
0: So wait, what is when do I use

0: finger heart?
1: When do I use, or baguette. No, I don't know.
0: When do I use finger heart? Is that just in place of regular heart?
2: I still can't get an image in my head of what finger heart is.
0: Yeah, it's like this. Here, look at my hand. Hand with thumb and index finger, like that. Like that.
2: Oh, because it looks kind of like the organ, the heart.
0: Okay, whatever, dude. I'm just right? telling you. Yeah, sure.
2: Okay.
0: When do I use it?
1: It says...
0: R-O-F-T-L.
1: It is used to express love or affection.
0: Oh, there you go.
1: It is known as a finger heart. I thought people just used it as that.
0: Yeah, that's me.
1: It was popularized by K-pop.
0: Yes.
1: It may be used in the context of money to indicate an expensive item.
0: Oh, like this. Like you're doing this.
1: Or, on the flip side, a request to be paid.
0: Oh, hit my Venmo.
1: Some people also use it to represent a tiny violin.
0: Oh, cry me a river. That one's all encompassing.
1: That's a fast rising one?
0: Yeah, that's the second fastest rising one. Third fastest rising one is the Brazilian flag. But that comes out of gaming.
2: Mm. Mm-hmm.
1: Why is that market just blowing up for
0: gaming? Yeah.
1: Esports? Is that true?
0: I don't know.
1: I mean, it's a massive country.
0: Yeah. I don't know. When I saw it, they sort of like the Brazil flag. I was like, how's Brazil blowing up? But then they said it comes out of the gaming world.
2: Mm-hmm.
0: Fourth fastest growing, broken heart. But that's for old people. I'm already wilting a flower. Number five, the tongue, where it's just like.
2: With the smiley or no?
0: Is this a smiley? It's just a mouth.
2: Oh, it's just the actual tongue.
0: Tongue, yeah. Okay, yeah, okay. Yeah, yeah.
2: Like the stone's tongue. Kind of? No?
0: Yeah.
2: Okay.
0: Cat with tears of joy. I feel like Diane would use that.
2: I have.
1: But that's, yeah, isn't there a cat crying?
2: Yes.
1: Yeah, oh. That's different. That's like, because it's a single
2: happy.
1: Tear, right?
0: Oh, yeah. That's sad. Yeah, no, this one's
1: well,
0: this
1: I don't
0: one's
1: know
0: laughing.
1: Anymore.
0: This one's laughing.
1: I don't
0: this
1: know if
0: laughing.
1: You do the crying cat emoji when you're kind of amused by the text.
0: No. This one is laughing. You can tell. Face with hand over mouth.
1: Like you're giggling?
2: Or are you trying to, like the see no evil, hear no evil?
0: No,
1: those are monkeys.
2: Yeah.
0: No, it looks more like it is like
1: yeah, like kind of like you're embarrassed.
0: Or like you like
2: oh,
0: you
2: where
0: prank
2: it's
0: someone.
2: Laughing?
0: Yeah.
2: Okay. Yeah.
0: Saw your underwear.
1: Maybe it's best you don't use emojis ever. It says that the open eyes suggesting someone gasping, "Oh my," in serious surprise, shock, concern or apology.
0: Oh, not apology. No, it is. It is. Mm-hmm. Saw your bra.
1: Oh, my God.
0: Jesus. I'm apologizing for it.
1: How about you just don't tell the person?
0: Well, you want to tell someone your underpants are hanging out. Yellow heart. What do I use that for?
2: I'm not good with the colors of the hearts and what each one means.
0: Well, red is love.
2: Yeah, but like... God.
1: Yellow heart, it says... To express affinity. Well, that's any heart could do that.
0: No, but like red heart is, what is red? Red heart's love. Like the person who I had dinner with last night, she sent me a red heart afterwards. She did.
1: But you're thinking it should have been a yellow heart?
0: I don't know. I loved it was a red heart.
1: It says that is a more platonic friendship heart.
0: Oh, I'm glad I got the red one.
1: It's non-romantic.
0: That makes sense. That makes sense.
1: On Snapchat, you use it to denote your number one best friend.
0: Oh, really? Ooh, I don't like that.
2: Why?
0: Use the red one for that.
1: Well, that's more romantic.
0: Oh. What is face with tongue?
1: Did we just do that one?
2: Yeah.
0: No, we did cat with... No, we just did tongue. What is face with tongue?
1: So it's just like, blah.
0: Yeah. Saw your underwear, blah. What is that one?
2: Well, it could be one of three, because there's one, they all have their tongues out. One is just like no different to the eyes. The other one is like squinting.
0: No, this one isn't.
2: And then
0: squinting.
2: The other one's like the one wink.
0: Oh, it's not. It's neither of those.
1: A yellow face with small open eyes and a big grin playfully sticking out its tongue is less goofy than winking face with tongue and less animated than squinting face with tongue.
2: Got it.
1: Because of
0: boy, there's a lot to keep up with.
1: Because of its stuck-out tongue, note that this smiley may be applied or interpreted in very suggestive ways. Fun, excitement, silliness, cuteness, happiness, or just saying, just kidding.
0: Oh, that's good. What is, number one, I can't pronounce it. Number two, I don't know what it's for. What is like the stone people face?
1: Like your
2: Stonehenge?
1: High?
0: Not Stonehenge. What Stonehenge emoji are you using?
2: What's the one that looks kind of like
1: Easter Island? Stone,
2: yeah, the Easter Island. Yeah.
0: Who is that?
1: The Moai.
0: That's it. Moai.
1: I always say Moai.
2: Moai.
1: I don't use it, but isn't it
0: Moai?
1: Yeah.
0: Yeah, that's him. Okay. Moai. Moai.
1: Wait,
0: I don't
1: that's
0: know what
1: one
0: it
1: of the fastest growing?
0: Number 10.
2: What is it for?
1: Travel?
0: Not travel. Who's going to see the Moai?
2: Well, I said, what is it symbolize?
1: I said travel. Yeah. What is it used for?
0: Oh, like board face.
2: Oh, I kind of like that.
1: like nonplussed, like unamused?
0: Yeah, just like, yeah, whatever.
2: This sucks. It says a lot.
1: That could be your next
0: one. That's your new thing. That's your new thing.
2: I'm going to remember that for this afternoon when I reply to something.
1: I'm sure Kristen will send you something.
0: Oh, don't you worry. That's coming.
1: Oh, man. Who started that?
0: Need an update on the old tickets.
2: That's funny.
1: I've never,
0: but Moai,
1: I've never seen it used.
0: I'd also, saying it right? Do I sound stupid?
1: Moai.
0: Moai. Moai. Saw your Moai.
1: What would people say for that? Monkey?
2: Yes.
0: Yeah, those are your fastest. Those are your fastest gainers.
2: See what Kristen said. Noelle says she sees the rock face when people are speechless or are stunned.
0: Oh, really? Oh, like I've done something so amazing.
2: Or no, you see something
0: that's so
2: where
0: amazing,
2: or you can't believe it.
0: So I would have walked out of like the magic show with the Moai face.
2: Maybe.
0: Really?
2: Yeah.
0: How about it?
2: Stunned.
1: According to Emojipedia, it says it can convey a stoic, deadpan, or silly expression. For example, this emoji is often used to represent various Sigma or Chad memes due to the chiseled emotionalist features. Ah, this one is, there's a lot of definitions. That would make me nervous using it because I don't think I'd use it right.
0: Well, we'll see how Diane does this afternoon.
1: But is she going to be talking about like looks maxing?
2: No.
0: No.
1: What if it is a clavicular video? Honestly, there's so many travel ones, and I thought that was also the case where I look at them on the keyboard and I'm just like, who the hell would ever use this? Finally made it to Easter Island.
0: What is, and I can't remember if they said it's still good to use or it's bad to use, folded hands.
2: Like, oh.
0: Like prayer hands, not praise hands. That's Mike Kaplan.
2: Right. Prayer. Because isn't that actually often misused? Instead of being prayer, it's actually like a high five. Didn't we hear
0: this
2: that?
0: This is a high five?
2: Didn't we hear that?
0: Well, that's all right. My friend Tyler still uses loudly crying face as something sad. No, I thought this was like
2: praying?
0: Yeah.
1: It says folded hands emoji, two hands placed firmly together, meaning please or thank you in Japanese culture.
0: Hi!
1: A common alternative use for this emoji is prayer.
0: Right.
1: Using the same gesture as praying hands.
0: But not like real prayer, but it's like, sure hope the Caps win.
1: No,
0: it could be playful.
1: Represent a respectful greeting or show of adoration, rarely used as a high five, despite often being suggested as one by emoji keyboard search features.
0: Oh.
1: Yeah, are these updated? If I'm looking for the right tone.
2: Probably not.
1: I feel like that's what I need with the next iOS. The dictionary needs to tell me that stone face is not just for being a jet setter. It Is that it for your list?
0: Yeah, I think so. I mean, smiling face with hearts, thumbs up.
1: But were the classics the most used, though? Because those are the biggest gainers, right?
0: Wait, which ones?
1: You just gave us all the ones that are gaining ground.
0: Mm-hmm. Oh, yeah. No, no. Yeah.
1: The top 10 most used.
0: Loudly
1: are they
0: crying
1: just
0: face.
1: All faces?
0: Rolling on the floor laughing. No, face with tears of joy. Red heart is 4. 5 is folded hands. 6 is face blowing a kiss. 7 is smiling face with hearts. 8, thumbs up. Yellow.
1: Don't they say old people do thumbs up? I do it all the time.
0: What, thumbs up?
2: Yeah, yeah, I thought never they said the one. Younger people didn't do that.
0: No,
2: on purpose.
0: I use Moai.
2: I use it all the time. No, the thumbs up.
0: Yeah.
2: It's like saying okay. Yeah.
0: Yeah, no, because you're old. I'm wilting the flower already.
1: What's 9?
0: 9, smiling face with hard eyes.
1: Okay. And what's 10?
0: 10, beaming face with smiling eyes.
1: Okay, so 7 of the 10 were faces.
0: Yeah.
1: So faces are still pretty popular. Mm-hmm.
0: Yeah, oh yeah, they're very popular, but we're moving beyond that now.
1: Oh, the use of thumbs up is declining though.
0: Yeah. What about this girl? Is she declining?
2: Which one is that?
0: The one, she got her hands up like this. Like
1: the woman dancing?
2: Like shruggy?
0: Is she declining? And face palm guy. Is he declining?
2: I still use shruggy.
1: Palm is still in the top 40.
2: I use face palm too.
1: See, I use palm tree.
2: Oh.
1: You think it means Miami.
2: Right.
0: No.
1: It actually means
0: Easter Island. Moai.
1: God damn it.
0: Where am I going? Line 1. Hi, Elliot in the morning.
3: Hey, this is Jimmy.
0: Yes, what can I do for you?
3: Hey, where's the tomato emoji landing? We use that all the time at work.
0: Wait, the tomato?
2: Tomato?
0: But I've never used an emoji. I don't know I don't feel like I've received that.
1: It's actually grown.
3: All
1: it's,
3: right.
1: It's
3: so if somebody's telling a bad joke or it's grown worthy, we throw tomatoes at them.
0: Oh,
2: I like
0: by the way, Noelle knows all of them. Yeah, Noelle's sitting in there like, Jesus Christ, I'm at my grandparents' house. Yeah, throwing tomatoes.
1: It gained 182 spots.
0: Did it really?
1: Yeah.
0: Dude, that's big. That's big. Oh, that's a good one. That's a good one. All right, very good. Thank you. Well, I like that one.
1: I feel like that should have been on your fastest rising list.
0: Well, it's not going faster than Brazil or Moai or face with tongue.
1: Is Noelle on Discord?
0: Are you on Discord? No.
1: Me neither. Damn it. I can't lie about it. I know nothing about it. My kid uses it.
0: Am I using? Am I going to 3? Hi, Elliot in the morning.
4: So I like to use the fax machine emoji if somebody says something that, like, I agree with. Like, Lombard Jr. is a hell of a shortstop. I just reply with the fax machine.
2: I like that.
0: That's good.
2: That's funny.
0: That's good. I like that. I like that. Absolutely. Praise hands. Right on.
4: I'm sending you the fax emoji right now, Phil.
0: Right on. All right, dude. Appreciate it. Thank you, my friend.
1: When they were playing the Braves... Man, every time I got up to bat, I was like, this kid's pretty good.
0: He's good. And it only took them 3 years to figure out that he should have replaced Volpe.
1: But did I see a clip? Did he use, obviously he's not at the major league level right now.
0: Correct.
1: Did he use 2 challenges in the first 6 pitches of a game?
0: Yes. Yeah, he did.
1: And he was wrong on both of them.
0: Absolutely. Yeah.
1: What? How big is his head?
0: He's struggling.
1: Oh my God!
0: Yeah, no, he's playing selfish baseball right now.
1: You think
0: he's playing selfish? But he's got to do something for himself, and that includes getting the challenge right. And he didn't. I saw that he did that. I was like, Moai.
1: Did Noelle know that one? Did she know the?
0: Did
1: Easter
0: you know
1: Island
0: Moai?
1: One?
0: No. Wait, what are you? Oh, yeah, yeah. She did about 8 months ago. She just threw a tomato at Diane. All right, give me a...
1: Watch out during dirt.
0: All right, give me a quick break. We'll come back. Let's do some dirt. Right after that, I have a last pair of tickets I have for you to go see Mean Girls. We'll also give you a case of beer. Quick break. We'll do that next.
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0: 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All right, Diane, let's get into some dirt, please.
1: Starting to learn a little bit more about the death of former star of the MTV show The Challenge, Tyler Duckworth, who is found dead at the age of 44. Now, apparently, some of his neighbors are speaking out. He was found dead in the bathroom of his apartment after his downstairs neighbor reported water coming through the ceiling. So they ended up finding him in the bathtub. So they said they are still trying to determine a cause of death pending autopsy and toxicology results. But if you go back, he was on the Key West season of The Real World, and then he did a bunch of the different challenge shows.
0: Can I ask this? Like, was there an episode? I didn't watch any of those, but was there an episode of The Challenge? Weren't you and Tyler just talking about The Challenge or something like that?
1: Yeah.
0: Like somebody Bananas?
1: CT and Johnny Bananas.
0: Bananas, right. Yeah. Exactly.
1: Yeah.
0: Exactly.
1: Yeah. So he has passed at the age of 44, and I guess, you know, he would still pop up on different challenge-related podcasts here and there, that kind of thing. But overall, it sounds like he was just working as a middle and a high school teacher.
0: Oh, wow.
1: Yeah.
2: You know who else was Real World Key West?
1: Who?
2: Johnny Bananas.
1: Oh. shout out to Paul Miller, a former Radford Highlander who is the owner of Kindred Spirit Brewing in Richmond. They have done a collaboration with Kindred Spirit and Radford University for an official craft beer befitting of Radford and the New River Valley called Exit 109. They've got a big launch party that is happening at Kindred Spirit this weekend, Sunday from 1:30 to 5.
0: Good for them. That's
1: yeah.
0: cool.
1: Yeah. Also this weekend, the Unicorn Frappuccino is returning for 2 days only after it first debuted in 2017. So you can get it tomorrow and Sunday, and then they say it is going to be gone. So

0: Spider-Man Brand New Day has become the fastest film to hit $700 million domestically. It did that on Wednesday when it crossed the $704 million mark.
1: That's amazing.
0: Yeah. So it's expected to continue to make money as we go through the weekend. Among the other new releases for the kids, Paw Patrol, the Dino movie, is out, as also is The End of Oak Street. That's the one that looks like Jurassic Park moved into Anne Hathaway's neighborhood. I don't get it. I mean, they call it like a survival thriller, but it, I mean, the trailer almost... Or the spots almost make it look like campy.
1: Yeah, no, I agree.
2: Yeah, it's like 85% around.
0: It is.
1: Is it really?
0: Yeah.
1: Oh, so it's doing well.
0: As is Paw Patrol.
1: Yeah.
0: And then the Green Day movie, I believe, is in the high 70s when I last looked. So that is out in a more limited release. Or they're doing the Point Break showings at select theaters this weekend.
1: Oh, for the anniversary.
0: Because it's the 35th anniversary of that movie. Ted Lasso is continuing to shatter Apple TV records. The season 4 premiere drawing almost 300 million minutes watched over a two-day period.
1: How many? Are we two episodes in? Yeah. I haven't seen the second episode yet. Mm-hmm. I like the first one, though.
0: David Letterman's interview series, My Next Guest Needs No Introduction, is going to be back on Netflix later on this year, featuring Matt Damon, Julia Roberts, Jimmy Kimmel, and Alex Honnold, who we watched climb that skyscraper. Nicole Kidman revealing that she's been awarded a lifetime AMC A-list membership.
1: Has she really?
0: Well, when you star in the video.
1: Oh, yeah. That makes sense. That makes sense.
0: Yes. Highlighting the movie magic of AMC theaters. There's good celebrity real estate for the next couple of days. Rob Zombie's former house in Connecticut that he called the Origami House is on the market for $6.5 million. It's got a custom koi pond as well as a Louvre-style room, so it's all glass. And they call it, it's very like...
1: Oh, it's like summer. She's got a koi pond. She ain't got a Louvre-style room.
0: It's very, like, pointy, like that's why they call it the Origami House.
1: Right.
0: So that is on sale in Connecticut for $6.5 million. A waterfront home in a gated Miami Beach community has sold for $51 million, 10,000 square feet, featuring an in-home nightclub. And then the co-founder of Ryanair has listed his Kentucky horse farm for $57.5 million.
1: I bet it's nice.
0: Mm-hmm. Also, there's a circular house that is in Novato, California. I don't understand it, but it is apparently able to rotate 320 degrees. They said the guy who built it, I think the guy built it back in the 60s, and this is in Marin County, right outside of San Francisco, was always one to tinker with things. He somehow, I don't understand 3D printing. Don't ask me how this works.
1: Oh, well, no, you understand how this works. We remember we went to that restaurant. What was the name of it? The one in Crystal City.
0: Yes, but
1: that goes
0: this
1: all the way
0: this
1: around?
0: Doesn't this this only rotates. They said almost like a full full rotation.
1: So it goes
0: almost.
1: This way, and then it goes this way.
0: Yeah, and you can
1: and
0: go,
1: then it goes
0: you
1: this
0: can
1: way.
0: Go you can go clockwise or counterclockwise.
1: Yeah, you understand it.
0: No, not really. Lauryn Hill, Wyclef Jean, Lenny Kravitz, John Legend, Lainey Wilson, Shaboozey are going to be among the performers at next month's Global Citizen Festival, which is happening in Central Park. And then they announced that David Archuleta is going to highlight and headline Virginia Pride Fest 2026 that is happening in Richmond. Matthew McConaughey saying that his rom-com How to Lose a Guy in 10 Days is still paying him the highest residuals of his career. He did not give numbers.
1: I don't know who was in that with him.
0: Kate Hudson.
1: Oh, okay. Well, I'm sorry, I didn't see it.
0: He says it still pays the best mailbox money of any film that I have ever done by far. And then Cardi B is now the face of Old Navy, their fall 2026 denim campaign, which is ironic because she just told the executives, I used to shoplift from you guys all the time.
1: All right, very good. Thank you very much, Diane. 866-2-ELLIOT, 866-235-5468. Call me right now. I have tickets for you to see Mean Girls this weekend, and then they have next week and weekend as their final run for Mean Girls. That is at Toby's Dinner Theater. Thank you to Toby's Dinner Theater for giving us the tickets to give away. That's a great night out. We had a blast. Mm-hmm. What show did we go see?
2: Little Mermaid.
1: Yeah. Little Mermaid. It's awesome. We had so much fun. So I'll give you a pair of tickets. You can go see Mean Girls. You'll have a great time there. Also, it is Free Beer Friday. I will throw in a case of beer from Lone Oak Farm Brewing Company. 866-2-ELLIOT, 866-235-5468.

0: 866-2-ELIOT. 866-235-5468. 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

0: 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Hi, Elliot in the morning.
1: Hello.
0: Hello. Who is this?
1: This is Denise, and I'm in Olney, Maryland.
0: Excellent. Oh, my God. This is going to be easy for you. All right. So, listen.
1: Absolutely.
0: I'm going to give you a pair of tickets to go see Mean Girls. You'll do that at Toby's Dinner Theater. Also,
1: it's awesome.
0: Free Beer Friday. I will throw in a case of beer from our friends at Lone Oak Farm Brewing Company. They are in Olney. So, if you can hold tight 1 second, I will get some info. Have yourself a great weekend, all right?
1: You too. Thank you so much.
0: Hey, you got it. Hold on 1 second, please.

0: get out of here. Remember, when we get back in here on Monday, we will kick off a brand new week of Elliot the Morning's Hundreds a Day. You'll win your $100 cash and qualify for our trip. Where you and a guest will join us next month when we head to Red Rocks to see the Revivalists. Early in the show, right around 6:20, win them before you can buy them tickets to see Dave Matthews Band, CFG Bank Arena. The show's November the 10th. 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So all next week, little win them before you can buy them. And then later in the show during Dirt next week, tickets to see Empire of the Sun. That show's Friday night, September the 4th at Merriweather Post Pavilion. 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If you missed anything from today, you need info on anything, Facebook, X, Instagram, at EITM Online. Everybody have yourself a good, safe weekend. We'll see everybody back here on Monday. And see you soon.
1: The day is closed. Another day. It's gone from us. It's gone away. It'll be back tomorrow, though. We'll celebrate tomorrow.

0: I don't know if you saw on our Instagram at DC101 Radio, but Mike Jones, brother, and Josh from Elliot in the Morning were out at Foo Fighters last night in Philly. They played their biggest show in Philly to date, and it looked incredible. I cannot wait for Monday night when Foo Fighters and Queens of the Stone Age are here to play Nats Park. And we gave away all the tickets, so now we just got to wait till game time. Monday and before the Foo Fighters show at Nats Park, you should join Mike Jones at Solace Outpost, right there in Navy Yard from 3 to 7. He'll have some last-minute tickets to My Chemical Romance, which is going to be the next night at Nats Park. It's Tammo on DC101 Friday. We made it to the weekend. Now let's have some fun. 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
3: Today, a mix of clouds and sun with a couple of showers, highs in the upper 80s. Tonight, mainly clear, lows near 70.
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0: know I'm not the only one who waits all week long for this very moment. The Friday edition of the 90s at noon, where we get to let our hair down and have some fun with the playlist. 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
3: Today, a mix of clouds and sun with a couple of showers, highs in the upper 80s. Tonight, mainly clear, lows near 70.
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0: BC 101. This is Tamo. Who's this?
1: Hey, Tamo. This is Sean from Baltimore.
0: Sean, how are you? What you getting into?
1: I'm just making deliveries on a Friday, trying to get ready for the weekend.
0: Oh, good for you. Well, I don't want to keep you since you are on the road. Please be careful. But is there something you want to hear for the 90s at noon?
1: We hear some sneaker pimps. It's on the ground for our 90s at noon.
0: Oh, yeah, that's vibey with the overcast. I like that. Absolutely.
1: Oh, yeah. I hope I see a Simple Plan if you do go. I hope I see you there.
0: Oh, I wish. Yeah. If something happens last minute and I can make it, absolutely. But if not, I'll be out at Foo Fighters Monday and My Chem Tuesday. So hope to see you out there.
1: All right. Very cool. Very cool. I love you.
0: Oh, I love you too. And have the best weekend, all right?
1: Oh, you too. Have a good one.
0: All right. So what's the vibe? We're putting the work week behind us for the next hour, not just getting the vibe ready for the weekend, but getting the vibe ready for a win tonight for our Commanders game. One of the preseason hosting the Dolphins. Kickoff is at 7 o'clock. So let's go for it. Because on Fridays, we also get to have some fun with the playlist. Color outside the lines a little bit. 866-91-DC-101 is where you can call in your requests. 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

0: Kicking off the 90s at noon with Sneaker Pimp 6 Underground, and almost forgot that it's Friday because I got this request.
1: Hey, Tammo, this is Lou. I'm geeking out for the Foo Fighters Queens of the Stone Age concert on Monday night. Can you play a deep cut from Queens of the Stone Age, like God is on the Radio or Threes and Sevens or whatever you choose? Thank you very much. Love you. Bye.
0: Love you too, Lou. And yeah, Monday night, it's going to be awesome. And you know, when I say almost forgot that it's Friday, I went out and asked Dustin, my boss, like, hey, can I just do the Lost Art of Keeping a Secret? It's 2000. It's a cusp song. It is a deeper cut from Queens of the Stone Age. Get ready for the show on Monday. And he was like, I don't know. And I was like, oh, no, no, wait, we don't listen to you on Friday. So I ran back in the studio and here is Queens of the Stone Age, the Lost Art of Keeping a Secret on the Friday 90s at noon.

0: like they for sure play that Monday night at Nats Park. Queens of the Stone Age, The Lost Art of Keeping a Secret, 2000, so a cusp song on this Friday, 90s at noon. DC 101, this is Tamo. Who's this?
1: Tamo, hi, this is Carrie. I was wondering if you could play Sleep Now in the Fire.
0: Rage Against the Machine? Absolutely, yeah. Happy to do it for you.
1: Yay. Thank you, Tamo. I love you.
0: Oh, I love you. Have a great weekend.
1: You too.
0: Bye. And since it is Friday, we get to have a little bit more fun with the playlist, right? Ignore the hell out of my boss, Dustin, when he said, he was like, I don't know, on that last Queens of the Stone Age. I was like, oh, forgot, we don't ask. But tap the microphone in your free iHeartRadio app to let me know what you want to hear, or give me a call at 866-91-DC-101. We're all 90s, we're all requests, and we're having more fun because it's the Friday 90s at noon.

0: Rage Against the Machine, Sleep Now in the Fire on the 90s at noon. DC 101, this is Tamo. Who's this?
1: Hi, Tamo. This is Mark from Virginia.
0: Mark in Virginia. What's up? How you doing?
1: I'm so good. Will you play my favorite band, Vertical Horizon?
0: Absolutely. Happy to do it. I'll play Vertical Horizon for you, no problem.
1: Oh, my God. That'd make my day. I hope you have a wonderful weekend. I love you.
0: You do the same. Love you, too. What else do you want to hear? 866-91-DC-101 is where you call me with your requests, or you send it to the studio by tapping the microphone in your free iHeartRadio app.

0: one. 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What do you think? He's just like, yeah, that was never a hit. People don't know that song. Like, you don't know things, all right? So it's just you and me making the decisions here. All right, we got a full decade, the 90s, to cover in this hour. You're picking all the music. 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
1: Happy Friday, Sammo. It's Damien. I was really hoping to hear something from Our Lady Peace's Clumsy album, and I think you mentioned 4 AM was your favorite, so yeah, let's go with that one. Thank you. Love you.
0: I love you too, Damien. I can't believe you remembered. Yes, it is. You can also call me. Let me know which one you're here, 866-91-DC-101. But yeah, my high school boyfriend, Tony, we were stationed in Puerto Rico, is obsessed. So naturally, good high school girlfriend. I became obsessed too, made Our Lady Peace my whole personality. And this was the jam. 4 AM on the 90s at noon.

0: God, I love that song. Our Lady Peace, 4 a.m. on the 90s at noon. And I've been saving this call all week. Hold on. DC 101. This is Tamo. Who's this?
1: Hey, this is George. How are you?
0: George, I'm all right. How about you? What you getting into?
1: I'm eating lunch, you know, just taking a break from work, hanging out with you.
0: Oh, well, what are we having for lunch?
1: I made some turkey sandwiches this morning, little hamburger rolls. Cheese, mayo, lettuce, and tomato.
0: Extra mayo for me, please.
1: I do have extra mayo. Almost too much, actually, but I guess that might be good for you.
0: Yeah, there's no such thing, my guy. I love it. Well, lunch is delicious. What can I play to make it even better?
1: I was hoping to hear Unsung by Helmet.
0: Oh, yeah. You know what? That's a great Friday song. So you mind if I wait to play it then?
1: Oh, yeah. Sounds good. I'll be back with you tomorrow.
0: I love it. Well, have a great day. Enjoy lunch, and I'll talk at you later. I love you.
1: Absolutely love you more. Have a great day.

0: Helmet, Unsung on the 90s at Noon. DC 101, this is Tamo. Who's this?
1: Hi, it's Jasmine calling from Baltimore. How are you doing?
0: Jasmine, I'm great. I'm going to be in Baltimore next weekend for the Orioles game for the makeup turnstile night.
1: Oh, yeah. I think I might be there, too. I'm not sure yet.
0: Well, let me know. Awesome. Yeah, let me know if you're going to be out. We'll meet up for a drink. But what can I play for you on the 90s at Noon today?
1: I was wondering if you could play Stars by Hum.
0: Yes, happy to.
1: Awesome. Thank you so much. I appreciate it.
0: I appreciate you, Jasmine. Hopefully see you next weekend. I love you.
1: Yes, ma'am. Love you too. Bye.
0: I mean, we're going to do that next for sure. And let me know what else you want to hear. We're all requests all hour. It's Friday, so throw out the rule book. Think outside the box a little bit. 866-91-DC-101 is where you can call in your request or just send it to the studio by tapping the microphone in your free iHeartRadio app.
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4: Beltway volume each direction and heading to and across the American Legion Bridge. Inner loop jammed out of Bethesda to the mobile work crews heading through Silver Spring. Eastbound 50 to the Bay Bridge. It's just the volume delays near Cape St. Clair. We have three lanes accessible over the bridge span. I'm Jamie Witt.
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0: 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My boss, Dustin, who's she? 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

0: And ignore the fact that I am running incredibly late to squeeze on a couple more requests like this.
1: Hey, Tammo, can I hear Karma Police from Radiohead? Thanks.
0: Oh, good call. This overcasty day. Yeah, that feels exactly right. And look, rest up. Get cozy today. You've had a long week. The weekend is going to be nuts beautiful. Like mid-80s, sun's out, no humidity. Yeah, let's do Radiohead Karma Police on the 90s at noon.

0: before we get to the absolute best tradition, which is wrapping up the Friday edition of the 90s at noon, like we do every week with my boss, Dustin's absolute least favorite song in the world. Wanted to squeeze on one last request. Let me get to this. DC 101, this is Tamo. Who's this?
1: Hey, it's Elliot.
0: Hi, Elliot. How are you?
1: I'm doing pretty good. How about you?
0: I'm doing all right. Thank you. What's up?
1: I wanted to know if you could play Black Balloon by the Goo Goo Dolls.
0: Absolutely. Yeah, I would love to. And, you know, we're giving away a trip for you to see Goo Goo Dolls with Muse and Weezer when they are in Vegas next month for our iHeartRadio Music Festival at 125 and 525 today.
1: Okay, thanks.
0: Absolutely. And have a good weekend. All right. I love you.
1: You too. Love you. Bye.
0: My name is Tamo. Thank you for being here. It's the Friday 90s at noon.

0: kiss.
1: I'll never forget the day that somebody called and was like, hey, do me a favor and ask Dustin, your boss, what his least favorite song in the entire world is. And he said, suck my kiss. And then he was like, yeah, okay, that's the song I want to hear. And ever since then, a tradition was born. Wrapping up the 90s at noon today, like we do every Friday, with Suck My Kiss from the Chili Peppers. I'm just looking at the afternoon sign. I'm running super, super late. 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

Adderall is not working today. ADHD in full swing, because I know I had something important to say when I was going to turn this microphone on. Couldn't tell you what it was, because I just saw that the Mountain Dew Baja Leo we were talking about the other day is going to hit Walmart today. And even though Taco Bell's my favorite restaurant, not a Baja Blast girly, but this Baja Leo is a spicy mango Mountain Dew. And I'm sorry, but a little tahini rim, little tequila, that sounds like a fantastic cocktail. I'm going to do that for my Friday night. DC 101, my name is Tammo. We'll remember what I was going to say at some point.

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0: DC 101. This is Tammo. Who's this?
1: No, this isn't a phone. No way.
0: Who am I talking to?
1: How did that happen? I'm trying to get my contractor's license in Maryland, and the Maryland Home Builders Association's phone number was this number. I called it.
0: All right.
1: Now I'm on DC 101 with Tammo. I see you on the news all the time. I see you everywhere on TV and.
0: Well, this is a very odd conversation I was not expecting to have. Good luck with your contractor's license.
1: I listen to the morning show. I communicate with them through email a little bit, but
0: hey, that's if you can
1: I'm
0: get
1: the
0: any
1: guy that's up in West Virginia. Why are you answering the phone?
0: Because I'm in the studio every day after Elliot in the morning until 3 o'clock.
1: Did I win a prize?
0: What, you mean talk to me ain't enough? I'm not giving anything away right now.
1: Oh, well, that's what I'm saying. You answer the phone. Okay.
0: Well, I love you.
1: Love you. Bye-bye.
0: Bye. Okay. I am giving something away in about, let's call it 8 minutes, a trip to Vegas. Tickets for you to see Weezer, Muse, and Goo Goo Dolls at our iHeartRadio Music Festival, and $1,000 to have some fun with while you're there. So I guess hang out, and you can always call me, even if I'm not giving anything away.

0: Hopefully you got your burgundy and gold on. I at least remembered the gold part. But our Commanders hit the field for the first game of the preseason tonight, hosting the Dolphins for the 7 o'clock kickoff. It's TMO on DC 101, getting you that trip to Vegas, I promised you. 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It's Muse, Weezer, Goo Goo Dolls. It's $1,000 for you to spend while you're there. And we got all the business covered for you and a friend, whoever you want to take with you. We got the airfare, hotel, ground transport, all of it. 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
4: In the city, 3rd Street Tunnel northbound tube jammed up between Massachusetts Avenue and New York Avenue. DC 295, the northbound side, very slow from the 11th Street Bridge to East Capitol Street. Southbound side of the Anacostia Freeway, jammed up between Burroughs Avenue.
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0: It's Friday, so I don't care if the 90s at noon is over. I'm playing your requests.
1: Happy Friday, Tamo. Wondering if we could get some Sugar Ray for 90s at noon, maybe someday. Thank you. I love you. Have a great day.
0: The I love you is a little trepidatious about. I love you too. And I will absolutely play Sugar Ray after Shinedown. I've got their new song I'm playing for you right now called Young Again on DC 101. But yeah, my name is Tamo. Let me know what else you want to hear. 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

0: DC 101. This is TMO. Who's this?
1: Hi, TMO. This is Ron. How you doing?
0: I am doing all right, Ron. How about you? What you getting into?
1: Just trying to win the trip.
0: To Vegas. Yes. I did that earlier in the hour. And here's some good news. You don't have to talk to me at all. We're sending you to our iHeartRadio Music Festival to see Weezer, Muse, Goo Goo Dolls. We take care of everything, get you $1,000 to even have fun with while you're there. But you just want to text the keyword lucky to 200-200 for a chance to win.
1: Okay. Had the number dialed up and ready to hit send.
0: I appreciate talking to you. And yeah, good luck on winning the trip. Just keep an eye on your phone. We always contact from like an unlisted number when you win these things, which is heinous. But yeah, text lucky to 200-200. Get yourself that trip to Vegas. And have a great weekend. I love you.
1: I love you. Bye.
0: Bye. We're going to be doing another trip to Vegas around 525. But hang out with me for at least another 12 minutes so I can get you on the guest list for Fanscram. They're going to be at Nevermore Hall next month.

0: I feel like I know for a fact I have something else booked on September 13th, but at this point, it's not my calendar, so screw it. I'm going to the show with you. So you can see Fantagram at Nevermore Hall. They're so good live. And I want to lock you in for a couple of guest list spots for that right now. So hi, my name is Tammo, and if you want to go see Fantagram at Nevermore Hall on September 13th, call me up. My number is 866-91-DC-101. 866-91-DC-101.
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14: 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Trey Cole called. What?
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0: DC 101. This is Tammo. Who's this?
1: Hi, Tammo. My name's Elizabeth.
0: Elizabeth, how are you? What you got going on?
1: Just work.
0: Yeah, I can hear that as soon as you said it. Well, all work and no play, ain't it? So we're going to set you up with a couple of tickets to have some fun on September 13th. Got a couple of spots on the guest list for Fantagram who are going to come to Nevermore Hall.
1: Oh, my goodness. Thank you so much.
0: Oh, thank you.
1: You're such a dazzling person. I always love hearing you on the radio.
0: Oh, my God. Thank you so much. That is the sweetest thing of you to say. I appreciate you, and I hope you have the best weekend. I love you.
1: Thank you. Love you, too.

0: DC 101. This is Tamo. Who's this?
1: It's Marvin.
0: Marvin, how you doing? What you getting into?
1: Working under the rain, but, you know, got no choice.
0: Oh, well, I hate that for you. Is there anything I can play? Maybe make it a little bit more tolerable for you?
1: I was going to make a joke at first, but I was like, no. But then I was like, you know what? Let me just see if I can get Butterfly by Crazy Town instead. Because the joke was going to be at first was if I could get Blink 182 first date, just in case we ever go out on a date. But then I was like, no. So like, let me get Crazy Town and Butterfly instead.
0: Okay, well,
1: making a dad joke.
0: Smooth, I like it. Well, my dude, please have the best weekend. And I love you.
1: You too. Love you too.
0: Bye. You can also get in your request by tapping the microphone in your free iHeartRadio app. You still got the rest of the hour. I want to have some fun. It's Friday.

0: so much to celebrate in that new Cage the Elephant song, Beaches in Tennessee. I just played you on DC 101. Matt Schultz not only celebrating his recovery, but the fact that he is now so far removed from that mental health crisis that the whole world got to see that he can make light of the whole situation. And that is, my God, that's always the goal. It's Tamo on DC 101 getting ready for game night tonight. Our Commanders hitting the field for the first game of the preseason at 7 o'clock. We have the Dolphins in town who have been here for a couple of days. Remember, we did that, our first joint practice the other day. So get on your Golden Burgundy, 7 o'clock kickoff tonight. Let's go. Raise hail.
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3: On 66 westbound in Roslyn, traffic is slow from Spout Run Parkway to Glebe Road. On the Beltway, Merrifield, outer loop is slow from 66 to Gallows Road. Also on the outer loop of the Beltway in Alexandria, you'll find it jammed up between Van Dorn.
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Obviously, we've already seen some initial road closures and parking restrictions in downtown D.C. in preparation for the Freedom 250 Grand Prix, which is going to be next weekend around the mall, the 22nd and 23rd. Today, we'll begin another round of major multi-week arterial closures in preparation of the race, while the heaviest restrictions will launch at 3 a.m. on the 21st. But these restrictions and closures and detours are expected to last into the first couple of weeks of September, as we're anticipating repairs. Like, cars going 170 miles an hour through the streets of D.C. is going to be something. D.C. 101, D.C.'s alternative.

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I always have to lock in and remind myself that it's back to school because I don't have kids. But I was at the dentist this morning and he was telling me that, you know, he and his family are going to take one last little mini vacation up to Maine before he sends the kids back to class next week, and wanted to remind you that if you're going to be around, take advantage of Maryland's tax-free week, which goes through tomorrow. You don't have to pay 6% sales tax on a ton of like clothing, footwear, back to school supplies, even certain electronics like personal laptops. DC 101, DC's alternative rock.

0: It's Tammo on DC 101. Appreciate you hanging out. Thank you for kicking off the weekend with me. And we do have that chance of storms on Sunday, so make sure you get outside. Tomorrow's going to be the nice day. Take advantage. 86, mostly sunny. Might go for a hike at Rock Creek or find a pool somewhere, but definitely going to be outside to take advantage of that. And reminding you, we are continuing to celebrate our 51st summer on DC 101. 51 years of being on the airwaves in the DMV. It's something. So you're listening all weekend. Tomorrow and Sunday, 9, 11, 1, 3, 5, and 7, to win your way to All Things Go Music Festival and see the Hayley Williams Show and everybody else who's playing. But I'll talk to you Monday after Elliot in the morning. Have a good weekend. I love you.
1: Elliot in the morning.
2: Hey, it's Elliot. Monday morning. We're back from the weekend. Hundreds a day, 7:30 and 9 o'clock. 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And then tickets to see Empire of the Sun during Diane's Dirt.
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6: 395 northbound in Arlington jammed up between 110 and the Southwest Freeway exit in D.C. 66 eastbound in Arlington. Traffic is slow from Fairfax Drive to Spout Run Parkway. And out of the loop of the Beltway in Alexandria, you'll find that jammed up between the Van Dorn Street exit and 295. That's your traffic up to the minute.
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National Tattoo Removal Day. Yeah, if you have regrets, I hope you were successful at deleting your mistake. You know, wouldn't it be nice if you could just hit delete? Hopefully you're happy with all your tattoos. 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

0: Hey, if you're going to be at Foo Fighters on Monday, make plans to pregame with us, all right? Mike Jones will be back on Monday afternoon, and it'll be our afternoon adventure live broadcast before Foo Fighters and Queens of the Stone Age at Nats Park. We're going to be at Solace Outpost at Navy Yard from 3 till 7 o'clock. Drop by, will you? Pregame for the show. Hang with Mike Jones and everyone from DC 101. And, you know, if you want to return the next night and rock out with My Chemical Romance, Mike Jones will be giving away some tickets for My Chem the very next night at Nats Park. So we'll see you there. Solace Outpost, Navy Yard, this Monday, 3 to 7. We'll see you guys there.
1: A very busy afternoon already on the roads. Inner loop of the Beltway jam-packed from the Dulles Toll Road up towards River Road. Northbound GW Parkway slow going from 123 up towards the American Legion Bridge. Inner loop of the Beltway is slow going from I-95 down towards BW Parkway.
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You know, if you're a big Linkin Park fan, they have a new documentary coming out called Unshatter. It's going to be in theaters next month. You can catch it on September 30th. Happy Friday. Matt Davis in for Mike Jones. It's DC 101.

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Sweater weather is going to be here before you know it. I call it hoodie weather, and although I like it, we are on the final stretch of summer. It's making me a little sad, but do be happy to know that tomorrow is going to be good summery weather. Your Saturday's looking nice. Mostly sunny, high 88, so get some sun on your face. Enjoy the pool tomorrow. It's DC.

So you know, Somber is going to be at Capital One Arena on November 10th. But did you hear about our flyaway that we're giving away to see Somber in Los Angeles? It's a whole package. I'll tell you about it in a couple more songs. Back to Friends on DC 101.

Tuesday is my chem at Nats Park. And, you know, I don't know. I'm not going to tell you what to do. You might want to pace yourself. I know I would have to pace myself. Or just take Wednesday off. Make it a whole week of vacation. It's DC 101.

0: Dexter and the Moon Rocks freaking out here on DC 101, DC's alternative rock. Matt Davis here from Mike Jones today. And I was telling you about Somber. He is, of course, coming in November to the DMV. But we're going to give you a chance to see Somber in L.A. How about a nice little flyaway trip for you and a good friend? We'll fly you and your guest out to L.A. to see him. 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
3: Rush hour showed up early this afternoon. An inner loop of the Beltway slow from the Dulles Toll Road up towards the American Legion Bridge. Outer loop is slow towards the Legion Bridge as well. Inner loop is jam-packed from I-95 down towards the DW Parkway. DC 295 on the brakes both ways.
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Coming up in the 5 o'clock hour, your chance to score two tickets for Young the Giant, who will be at the Annapolis Songwriters Festival on September 12th. And then I got tickets for you to see John Lovitz from SNL fame. You know, he's going to be at the Bethesda Theater August 16th. I got your tickets in the 6 o'clock hour for that. It's DC 101.

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I love that we have a couple band movies to look forward to. Green Day's movie this summer, of course. And then Weezer says their movie's in the can for a 2027 release. Keanu Reeves and Jack Black have been confirmed to be in that movie, too. It's DC 101.

0: So I mentioned that we have those John Lovitz tickets to give away. That's going to be in the 6 o'clock hour for his show at the Bethesda Theater on August 16th. And soon you can win two tickets for Young the Giant at the Annapolis Songwriters Festival on September 12th. Your chance to win coming up just in the 5 o'clock hour. And then additionally next hour, you're going to get a chance to get a flyaway to the iHeartRadio Music Festival. Yeah, listen for a winning keyword coming up. 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It's bands like Weezer, Muse, the Goo Goo Dolls. 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So round trip airfare to Vegas, we take care of everything. Two nights hotel, even the ground transportation from the hotel and the airport. And, of course, two tickets to both nights of our 2026 iHeartRadio Music Festival. Your chance to get that winning keyword coming up in the 5 o'clock hour. 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
2: Hey, it's Elliot. Monday morning. We're back from the weekend. Hundreds a day, 7:30 and 9 o'clock. Win your cash and qualify for a grand prize trip to Red Rocks to see the Revivalists. Early in the show, right around 6:20 all week long. Win them before you can buy them. Tickets to see Dave Matthews Band. And then tickets to see Empire of the Sun during Diane's Dirt.
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3: If slow and steady wins the race, we're all winners today because we're slow all over the place. Outer loop, you're on the brakes from Springfield over towards the Woodrow Wilson Bridge, southbound side of 95. You're slow going from the Fairfax County Parkway down towards 123. Standard volume through there.
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2: It's game day, Commanders family. That's right. Preseason kicks off for our Washington Commanders tonight as we host the Miami Dolphins right here at Northwest Stadium. It'll be a lot of our Commanders' first time in Northwest Stadium rocking that burgundy and gold. I got to catch up with tight end Chig Okonkwo after practice and asked him what that moment will be like when he walks out of that tunnel.
3: I can't wait. 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So I can't wait to see the support.
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20: Tonight, mainly clear, lows near 70. Tomorrow, beautiful day, partly sunny, less humid, highs in the mid 80s.
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Hey, happy Friday. It's Matt Davis with you, and let's get you hooked up with some tickets for Young the Giant, who will be at the Annapolis Songwriters Festival on September 12th. Tickets are on sale now at AnnapolisSongwritersFestival.com, but the 10th in right now wins two tickets. So call me, 866-91-DC-101. Be my 10th caller. Good luck.

0: It's DC 101. Matt Davis in for Mike Jones today. And who do we have here?
1: My name's David Moore.
0: What's up, David?
1: Did I win? Am I the 10th?
0: You are number 10, my friend.
1: Right on. It's been a while since I've won tickets on the radio.
0: Well, good, man. I'm glad we can get these in your hands. It's two tickets for Young the Giant at the Annapolis Songwriters Festival on September 12th.
1: Awesome.
0: Where are you calling from?
1: I live in Darnestown, Maryland, and I am on I-95 stuck in some awful traffic.
0: Well, I hope winning made that a little better for you.
1: Yes, it did.
0: Thanks for rocking with DC 101, man. Appreciate it.
1: Yeah, appreciate you as well.
0: And by the way, AnnapolisSongwritersFestival.com is where you can get yourself some tickets. 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

0: Linkin Park, DC 101, DC's alternative rock. You got Matt Davis here for Mike Jones today. He's back on Monday, by the way, for the Afternoon Adventure live broadcast from Solace Outpost. That's where you want to pregame for the Foo Fighters Queens of the Stone Age show. He'll be out there along with the DC 101 staff, of course. So that's going to be a blast. And then we're only about a month away from our 2026 iHeartRadio Music Festival presented by Capital One. We'd like to get you out there to Vegas to hang with us here. I mean, like, all expenses paid trip. We'll even get you $1,000 spending cash, a trip for you and a guest. We'll fly you both out there, take care of the airfare, two nights hotel, even get you the ground transportation from the airport and the hotel. And of course, two tickets to both nights of our 2026 iHeartRadio Music Festival. Here's that keyword that could win you this amazing package.
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0: 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DC 101's 51st Summer. I want to be me. Is that not allowed?
1: Outer loop of the Beltway, very slow from the Springfield Interchange all the way over towards the Woodrow Wilson Bridge. And now we're hearing reports of a broken down car near exit 3 for Maryland 210, so be patient through there. Northbound 395 is a mess and a half, and yes, that's a tech.
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I just saw that tomorrow is the anniversary of Nirvana shooting their Smells Like Teen Spirit music video. That was back in 1991, and all those people were not actors. That was hundreds of fans that just showed up to the shoot and appeared in the video. It's Heart-Shaped Box.

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0: DC 101, DC's alternative rock. You got Matt Davis for Mike Jones. He's back Monday, you know. And if you're going to be at the Foo Fighters show Monday, join him for the Afternoon Adventure live broadcast. The place to pregame is Solace Outpost at Navy Yard. He's going to be broadcasting live from 3 till 7 o'clock, right before the Foo Fighters Queens of the Stone Age show. And, you know, you get to hang with Mike. The DC 101 crew is going to be out there as well. And he'll have tickets for My Chemical Romance. That'll be, of course, the very next night at Nats Park. So you'll have a pretty cool 2 days in a row if you're not already going to the My Chem show. So stick around. I've got some more tickets to give away. You know, John Lovitz is coming to town from SNL. He's going to be at the Bethesda Theater on August 16th. Win two tickets coming up in the 6 o'clock hour soon here on DC 101.
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14: Tonight, mainly clear, lows near 70. Tomorrow, beautiful day, partly sunny, less humid, highs in the mid-80s.
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All right, let's get you out for a night of laughs. You know, SNL legend John Lovitz is coming to town. 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But if you're my 10th in right now, we'll hook you up with a pair. 866-91-DC-101, be caller 10. Good luck.

0: Imagine Dragons on DC 101. You got Matt Davis here. And who do we have here?
1: Hey, it's Allie Smith.
0: Allie, you are my 10th caller.
1: Woohoo! Yay!
0: Yeah, John Lovitz coming to town. SNL legend. He'll be at the Bethesda Theater on August 16th. And we'll get you and a guest there.
1: I can't wait. Thank you so much.
0: You're so welcome. Where are you calling from?
1: Clarksburg.
0: Yeah, that's the ticket. Two tickets, actually. And if you want to get your tickets, they're on sale now, by the way. 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

0: Hey, you made it through another week. Happy Friday. It's Matt Davison for Mike Jones today on DC 101. 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

0: Sneeze, DC 101. Well, hopefully your rush hour drive wasn't made worse like it was on Wednesday here in DC by a suspicious package. Police had to shut down part of Wisconsin Avenue, and somebody left out this like electronic device with exposed wires near the firehouse. So the bomb squad came out. Traffic was diverted for 2 hours. It was an adult toy somebody left in the road.
1: Yeah.
0: Police still looking into who left it there. So I guess if it's yours, stop by the police station and pick it up. It's DC 101.

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Hey, it's Matt Davis with you on DC 101. You know, Somber is coming to Capital One Arena in November, but did you also know that we're giving away a really cool trip to see him out in LA where you get to meet him? I'll tell you all about it in a couple more songs. It's Back to Friends on DC 101.

0: Well, you made it through the week. Happy Friday. Happy weekend here. It's Matt Davis getting ready to step out. I've been in for Mike Jones. And I was talking about our somber trip earlier. You know, he's coming to the DMV, of course. But this is a really cool flyaway. We'll get you and a guest out to Los Angeles, where we're going to hook you up with tickets right up front for his show. 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Matt Davis, getting ready to get out of here. Have yourself a great upcoming weekend. I'm going to turn things over to Alex Mack, and he's getting ready to hook you up with two tickets to Empire of the Sun. They're going to be at Merriweather on September 4th. You can win that thanks to Alex and Live Nation. 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
17: Oracle Park in San Francisco will host the 2028 MLB All-Star Game. The Rays tonight looking to run their winning streak to 10 if they can beat the Orioles. Preseason NFL tonight featuring the Bucks and Jets in Jersey, the Dolphins visiting the Commanders, and the Falcons hosting the Broncos. Saints first-round pick wide receiver Jordan Tyson will miss several weeks with a hamstring strain. His status for the season opener could be in jeopardy. I'm Frank Aaron.
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13: The way I needed it to be Friday today, it was like medical. It's Alex Mack Live on DC 101, DC's alternative rock. Although I feel like just getting to the weekend is a good enough prize as it is. It wouldn't be Alex Mack Live if I weren't trying to sling some tickets your way. Hey, I want to get you to see Empire of the Sun. They're playing Meriwether Post Pavilion. That show is September 4th. Big shouts to Live Nation for those tickets because I get to hook you up here right around 7:20. So make sure you're hanging out.

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1: I just feel like I want to give you as many reminders as possible because I have barely been able to keep my head on my shoulders today. It's Alex Mack live on DC 101. I do have your tickets to Empire of the Sun. Okay, their show at Meriwether. Why did I say it like that? Their show at Meriwether. It's September 4th. Big shouts to Live Nation for hooking it up. Your chance to win that pair of tickets here in like 6.5 minutes. Give me two songs. Hang on.

0: 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It's Window on DC 101, DC's alternative rock. I'm Alex Mack. Hey, if you want to win these tickets to Empire of the Sun, their show at Merriweather, that's September 4th. Big shouts to Live Nation. 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
1: Still a great deal of volume on inbound 202 Landover Road, 214 Central Avenue, and Arena Drive moving towards Northwest Bank Stadium for this evening's football game with no incidents to worry about. Accident and clearing stages in Largo.
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0: Alex Mack live on DC 101. Who's this?
1: Hey, what's up? This is Alan Quiros.
0: Dude, did we just talk?
1: Yes.
0: Oh my gosh, dude. Okay, so just to clarify for people listening, you called in early trying to get these Empire of the Sun tickets. Twice, actually.
1: Yes.
0: I'm not even going to do a bit with you. Dude, you actually just won the tickets.
1: Hell yeah.
0: I don't know what sort of manifestation you just did, but it worked.
1: Oh, I was calling. I was waiting.
0: You were waiting to win on your favorite night show, huh?
1: Hell yeah. I even put an alarm.
0: See, that's the strategy that people need to use. So, dude, congrats. You're going to go see Empire of the Sun. Thanks to Live Nation.
1: Hell yeah. Appreciate it.
0: I appreciate it.

0: You know, I really want you to see that song live. Yeah, My Chemical Romance on DC 101, who are going to be here this coming Tuesday playing Nats Park. Here's the thing. If you don't have your tickets, don't worry. Mike Jones, you know, our fearless leader of the afternoon adventure on DC 101, is going to be hanging out before the Foo Fighters at Solace Outpost, like the Navy Yard location, doing his show, getting ready for the Foos 3 to 7, but also has your chance to win your MyChem tickets. So come to Solace, have a beer, maybe go see the Foo Fighters, hang out with us, and win some MyChem tickets. That's this coming Monday, getting ready for the Foo Fighters at Solace Outpost, the Navy Yard spot from 3 to 7.
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4: 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Eastbound side of Route 50 moving through Annapolis over to Severn and Bay Bridges. You're completely up to speed with no incidents to worry about. A little closer to home, Interloop topside.
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